0: 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It is Workdays with Danny, thanks to Townsville Dental Centre. Open 7 days a week for dental emergencies, and I'm playing 20 songs in a row. Some shouts on the way. The viral hit Love Tonight. But how did that track come about?
1: This project started where Jack and I, we met in a nightclub here in Melbourne at a party. And, you know, talking all night about music and dancing, and we said, let's make some music together.
0: It always starts at a party, doesn't it? We've got some Tupac now

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0: Robert Irwin is setting the record straight after he got papped, visibly devastated, sitting at an airport. Now, the narrative was spun, suggesting a bit of family rift and painting his mum, Terry, as the villain. But the reality, Robert had just received some heartbreaking news that his beloved 13-year-old pet chicken, Piggy, had passed away. Actor Dominic Purcell, maybe based in the US now and married to Miley Cyrus's mum, Tish Cyrus, but he'll never forget where he came from. You might know him best from the TV show Prison Break. Well, he unveiled a massive new back tattoo on social media on Monday. It's a tribute to his hometown of Penrith in the western suburbs of Sydney. Now, in a photo shared on Insta, he posed shirtless with the word Riff, R-I-F-F, in huge font on his upper back. It is the nickname that locals have given the suburb Penrith, where he grew up and attended school. And Limp Bizkit. Oh, how good. Have been confirmed as the headliners for this year's Good Things Festival. Sorry, I had to let that roll out. It was pretty good. Now, they last performed at Good Things in 2023, sharing billing with Fall Out Boy, Simple Plan, and Sydney metal band Polaris have been named as well, and Grinspoon. Now, Good Things are renowned for adding legendary Aussie rock acts to the bill in the past. James Rain has been there, and this year, the crowd's going to be belted out this. The Choir Boys. Performing live at Good Things this year also. Love, love, love. That's Danny's feed. Till just after 12 today. Thanks to Silk Laser Clinics. Noise Works coming up. Touch on Star.
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6: I was in an Uber with a man named Remy. Loves the show, but he was saying that a few months ago, we said that Thurringower Drive has the most roundabouts in the Southern Hemisphere. He said there's not. Kalinda Chase has more, and Adam is denying that he ever said that Thurringower Drive has the most roundabouts in the Southern Hemisphere.
7: I said it didn't have enough roundabouts.
6: We've got the tape.
7: Today, I'd like to talk about Thurringower Drive in Kerwin. I don't think it has enough roundabouts. Let's put us on the world map. The most roundabouts on Thurringower Drive in the Southern Hemisphere.
6: You definitely said at the end there, the most roundabouts on Thurringower Drive in the Southern Hemisphere.
7: I'm saying let's give it the most.
6: I've also pulled the article that made it into the Townsville Bulletin that we wrote, according to our vibe check, and then in brackets, which is never wrong.
7: Oh, no.
6: This is already the most overpopulated roundabout stretch of road in the Southern Hemisphere.
7: Remy.
6: We said it.
7: I owe you an ice cream.
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0: 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Usually I give you a round of applause, but today you're getting wedding bells.
2: Yeah, got engaged last weekend.
0: Congratulations. Honestly, congratulations. I'm super, super happy for you. Now, the first thing that I did was run and check the ring. Like, it's such a girl thing to do. So it's like two pear-shaped diamonds together?
2: A pear and an oval. Oh, it was, something that we spoke about.
0: Yep.
2: And it's one that Lauren's really loved from almost, when we started to talk about it.
0: Yeah. So. Now, it's been a few weeks since I've seen you. Happy birthday.
2: Yeah, it feels like so long ago.
0: I know. So you're engaged, you had a birthday. Things are going really well for you because footy was pretty good too last week.
2: Oh, I couldn't have asked for a better week.
0: Mm-hmm.
2: We got engaged on Friday, birthday Tuesday, and then the boys had an awesome game on Saturday.
0: Yeah.
2: Sunday it was.
0: Yeah, good stuff. And who are we playing this week?
2: We've got Mackay Cutters, a huge game. There's only three games left in the season, so we've got Mackay this week, a bye, and then North's at home to finish the year off. And our calculations, if we win both of those games, we're in the top four, which is always your goal at the start of the year. But this weekend's going to be huge. It's a rivalry game. Mackay always get up for this game, and they're almost playing for their season, so it's going to be a cracking game.
0: Yeah, okay. Well, good luck with that. Wish you and the team all the best. Congratulations on your engagement and happy birthday, legend. We'll see you next week.
2: Awesome. Thank you very much.
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0: is the Star 106.3. It's Adam and Donnie. We're back tomorrow morning from 6 a.m.
1: We have your Wallabies tickets. 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You can win them with us tomorrow morning.
0: And there is a bandit around Townsville sticking googly eyes on things, including our ads. 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

0: 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We're about 2 weeks off from the SeaLink Magnetic Island Race Week. Kick it off 15 days to be exact. Starts the 27th of August, running right through till the 2nd of September. There are a few standout events again this year for me. The Leisurely Long Lunch on Friday the 28th. There's a great band as the entertainment afterwards, which is 45 RPM. I'll also be DJing before those guys. My third year doing so. So thank you so much for having me back. You've got your Six Fathoms Tropical Party on the Saturday night, and on Sunday, great for families, the Island Breeze Festival. I jump online for more information, magneticislandraceweek.com.au. 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
4: Hi, I'm Phoebe Humphrey. Jim Chalmers says falling house prices are not just the result of the federal government's tax changes. The Treasurer weighing in after the Reserve Bank Governor said declining house prices were not a major concern during her interest rates decision yesterday.
5: The Treasury assumptions in the budget around house prices are assumptions for the next couple of years, not the first few months after the budget.
4: They're on the ABC. The Coalition will outline plans today to get migration levels down to their lowest in 20 years. They aim to bring in just 180,000 people per year with a strong focus on cutting visas for students and backpackers. Nationals leader Matt Canavan telling Nine a main focus of theirs is shoring up housing supply.
6: The basic principle should be, I think a fair one, is that the number of people we bring into this country should be tied to the number of homes we build. By having migration at record levels, we have about a 300,000 to 400,000 housing shortfall.
4: New laws could give ASIO powers to secretly investigate universities with links to authoritarian countries. The Australian reports the organisation will no longer have to tell unis or academics when they're under investigation. Universities will be forced to report all dealings with any institution in nations like China, Russia, Iran and Vietnam. And Victorian penguins will be protected from bird flu. Vaccine doses have arrived with more than 5,000 birds on Phillip Island and in St Kilda expected to be vaccinated from next week. 236 cases have been detected across the country so far, none in penguins.
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4: In sport, Geelong's Jake Colajasny won't be playing football at any level this weekend as the club's concussion waiver scandal drags on. It comes as the AFL appoints an independent KC to examine the Cats' response to the league's Please Explain. And a boost for the Roosters ahead of tomorrow night's NRL blockbuster against Penrith, with James Tedesco returning to the side, teammate Victor Radley telling Fox they're stoked.
7: The way he just lets everyone be themselves as well, he always talks about just playing free and going after your best game.
4: That's the latest news and sport.
8: G'day, it's Bubba and Paul here from the Herbert Hotel Townsville. 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
9: Sun's out today, some cloud tomorrow, and we're basically going to have a really great week ahead. All are sunny until possibly some rain on Sunday. We're getting down to 15 overnight. It's a cool one. 27 is our max, and in Hyde Park right now.
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9: 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How good. Also Cardi B. But I am chasing one lady and one lady only, and that is Christy Wood from Jensen. Guess what? Your time starts now. 1-300-001-063. You've got 30 minutes to call me back and we're going to put you on the list to possibly get you over to the iHeartRadio Music Festival. What else are you going to get? $3,000 spending money, accommodation, all on us. So Christy Wood from Jensen, give me a buzz. Gym Class Heroes while we wait.

0: October last year at the warehouse in the summertime on Star 106.3. 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Christy Wood, would you mind giving me a call? I want to get you over to Vegas so you can.
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0: Alright, things are starting to look pretty good if you want to steal Christy Wood from Jensen's standby. 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Christy Wood, you've still got minutes to call me back on 1300 001063. 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Otherwise, those lines are going to be open real quick to steal that standby. 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
3: Someone's going around town putting googly eyes on things, and we want to find out who.
4: 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I love it. 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
5: You think it's Marissa?
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6: 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And your face, Adam, has been googly-eyed.
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7: So we went straight to the tapes, and it was a grey ute that pulled up out the front of my office. The back door opened up, and out jumped a young female in a school uniform, applied the eyes, skipped back in the ute, and off they went.
3: Good morning, who do we have there?
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3: 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Take it. 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

0: 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It is Workdays with Danny, and the countdown is still on. I am looking for one lady only, Christy Wood from Jensen.
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0: Is this a Christy Wood from Jensen?
3: It certainly is.
0: Oh, my lordy. I was freaking out for you, Christy. I was screaming your name, and I was hoping that you would go.
3: I was panicking, because I rang once, and I didn't answer, and I was like, come on,
0: never fear. I am always here. See, the lines light up because people are trying to take your standby. That's the thing. They're trying to sneak in. Now, you've called back, so guess what? You may be going over to Vegas. $3,000 spending money. So good. Who would you take to party with you over at the iHeartRadio Music Festival?
3: I'd have to take my husband, but my kids are
0: going to
3: go nuts.
0: Hey, so here's the thing. When was your last holiday?
3: Did just go to
0: Bali, so. Yeah, okay. That's all right. You've got some time to get ready for this if you win. Christy, I would love it if you were there. So congratulations on calling me back in time. You've made the standby list.
3: Thanks,
0: Danny.
3: Bye.
0: Star 106.3 is Steal My Standby. We're going to play again with Jade in the afternoons at 2 o'clock. 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

0: Hey, this is Star 106.3. It's Adam and Donnie. We're back tomorrow morning from 6 a.m.
1: We have your Wallabies tickets. They're taking on Japan on Saturday. You can win them with us tomorrow morning.
0: And there is a bandit around Townsville sticking googly eyes on things, including our ads. Our promotions manager, Jake, thinks he has a break in the case.
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0: Mornings at Workdays with Danny, and how would you like a big old trip to Darwin? Well, there's a huge event on, the MXGP World Championship, and you can get there with Air North. 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Jade from the Arvo's asked me yesterday what were some of the best things about Darwin, because I'd spent 6 years living there, and I thought, I'll go one better than that. I will call someone from Darwin and ask them. Zai from our sister station, how are you, mate?
1: I'm good, Danny. How you doing, mate?
0: Pretty good. Now, tell me the best three things about living in Darwin.
1: It's got to be the weather. You know, it's like in dry season, the MXGP, you know, it's grand. I went last year.
0: Mm-hmm. Oh, did you?
1: You know, yeah, it was phenomenal. Number two, the nightlife in Darwin is great, as you would know, Danny. Mitchell Street, can't beat it.
0: Yeah, you got to get to Monty's.
1: That's it, your old stomping ground, mate.
0: Yeah.
1: You can't go past the food. Things like Luxes and some of the best foods you'll ever eat is here in the top end. You know, we've got a really strong Asian culture up here, and, you know, all of the food is just phenomenal.
0: Thank you so much, Zai.
1: No worries, Danny. Miss you, mate.
0: Miss you too. September 18 to 20, fly, stay raw to Darwin with the MXGP World Championship with Air North, or book your tickets today. We've got the new sport and weather next, and right after that is a delicious midday mix. Thanks to Joyce May on Star.
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15: Hi, I'm Phoebe Humphrey. The Coalition will today unveil plans to lower net overseas migration to their lowest levels since the Howard era. Shadow Housing Minister Andrew Bragg wants to cut the number to 180,000 people a year, claiming this will ease pressure on the housing shortage. New South Wales police have dropped all charges against Bondi terror attack hero Ahmed Al-Ahmed. The 44-year-old was facing domestic violence charges relating to an alleged incident with his dad back in March. They were claims he denied. Another bumper profit for one of the big banks, Commonwealth, reporting a 7% jump in annual profit to $10.98 billion. But the bank reports mortgage applications are down 15% since the federal budget. The New Zealand PM will stay on in the top job after a confidence vote on his leadership. Christopher Luxon says he has the backing of his colleagues ahead of the country's November election.
16: There was a confidence vote in my leadership this morning at our caucus meeting, and I have the full support of our caucus. And our caucus is united and it is determined to win this election.
15: Aussies still love seeing movies on the big screen. The Aussie box office is tipped to break the $1 billion barrier for the first time since COVID. It follows record numbers turning out for blockbusters like The Odyssey, the latest Spider-Man flick and Toy Story 5. And Rod Stewart has cancelled his US tour due to heart surgery. The 81-year-old says he'll need a month to recover after undergoing the procedure. He's taken to Instagram writing he is on the mend.
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15: In sport, Geelong coach Chris Scott has refused to speculate whether Jake Colajanny will play again. The defender at the centre of the Cats' concussion waiver scandal has been made unavailable for selection from AFL and VFL this weekend, with no timeline for a return. Canberra has dropped Corey Horsburgh for this week's clash against the Sharks after his costly sin bin in the weekend loss to the Knights, and two massive upsets in the Australia Cup with MacArthur FC and Melbourne City out of the tournament, going down to the Raiders and Lions FC, respectively. That's the latest news and sport.

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1: Looks like no rain till Sunday. There's only 50% chance of that happening. Sunny today, some cloud about tomorrow. Cool one tonight, sitting at 15 degrees. 27 is our max. And in Kelso right now, it's 25 degrees.
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1: All right, well, strap yourself in. I was trying to think of a descriptive word or term to describe today's mix, and the only thing I could think of was a washing machine. A bit of everything. Taking it back to 1995. That was off one of the CDs I had in repeat, on repeat, like hits of the 1990s. Robert Miles, Children. You know that sound. Also some Rosé. Teaming up with Bruno Mars for Apata, but starting us off, let's play some Chapel Roan. We love her here at Star 106.3. It's the Delicious Midday Mix. 20 minutes of music all joined together. Thanks to Joyce Main.

0: strapped in nice and tight because I didn't know if we're going to make it to the finish line. The delicious midday mix are done for Wednesday. Our hump day mix wrapped up until tomorrow when we do it all again. Thanks to Joyce Mayne, where they match any advertiser price from local retailers and also online. Now, we're 2 days away from getting our guest DJ in the studio. Can you guess who it is? They are very, very good at R&B. They are a favourite. 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Until then, it's just me and you. Lewis Capaldi coming up on the other side of this on Star. When I'm
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3: The man who's on the other side of the phone, his name is Dean Wendt. 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

0: 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Paul Mack, Just a Thing on Star 106.3. 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
0: Robert Irwin is setting the record straight after he got papped, visibly devastated, sitting at an airport. Now, the narrative was spun, suggesting a bit of family rift and painting his mum, Terry, as the villain. But the reality, Robert had just received some heartbreaking news that his beloved 13-year-old pet chicken, Piggy, had passed away. Actor Dominic Purcell may be based in the US now and married to Miley Cyrus's mum, Tish Cyrus, but he'll never forget where he came from. You might know him best from the TV show Prison Break. Well, he unveiled a massive new bat tattoo on social media on Monday. It's a tribute to his hometown of Penrith in the western suburbs of Sydney. Now, in a photo shared on Insta, he posed shirtless with the word Riff, R-I-F-F, in huge font on his upper back. It is the nickname that locals have given the suburb Penrith, where he grew up and attended school. And Limp Bizkit. Oh, how good. Have been confirmed as the headliners for this year's Good Things Festival. Sorry, I had to let that roll out. It was pretty good. Now, they last performed at Good Things in 2023, sharing billing with Fall Out

0: Boys, Simple Plan and Sydney metal band Polaris have been named as well, and Grinspoon. Now, good things are renowned for adding legendary Aussie rock acts to the bill in the past. James Rain has been there, and this year the crowd's going to be belted out this. The Choir Boys performing live. Good things at this year also. Love, love, love. That's all the goss I got for you for today. I'll do it again tomorrow just after 12. Thanks to Silk Laser Clinics, Townsville's go-to clinic for all things skin, laser aesthetics and body treatments. And I used to love you. That's Ed Sheeran. We'll be playing a little more of him in minutes on Star.
1: 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Your voice is gone. Your T-shirt's ripped. And somehow, you've got to do it all again for day two at the iHeartRadio Music Festival 2026.
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0: 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We're back tomorrow morning from 6 a.m.
1: We have your Wallabies tickets. You're taking on Japan on Saturday. You can win them with us tomorrow morning.
0: And there is a bandit around Townsville sticking googly eyes on things, including our ads. Our promotions manager, Jake, thinks he has a break in the case.
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0: 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You can see those guys, BTS, plenty more. Now from the top, make it Cardi B, your chance to play Steal My Standby again this afternoon with Jade at 2 o'clock, and she joins me right now, fresh as a daisy. I said to you before, Jade, gosh, your hair looks good. Your answer?
1: I just washed it this morning.
0: I feel you. I'm a slick back kind of girl. It's because you have to wash your hair and you have to do it, isn't it?
1: Yeah, and we wear headphones all the time.
0: True, true. I love how we make these excuses. yeah, very much so. No, I'm excited because I am having someone else do my hair today, which is nice. I've got to see Erin at Bristle. Very excited.
1: What are you going to get?
0: Honey blonde.
1: Nice.
0: Honey blonde. Low maintenance, you know, because like if it grows out a little bit, no one will ever know.
1: Nice. She'll do a killer blowout.
0: Yeah, she goes, all right, Erin. All right, Jade, I really hope that your person calls you this afternoon, 2 o'clock. If you haven't registered for Steal My Standby, star1063.com.au. I've got to get my breath back and get you into the news. Bye-bye.
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16: Hi, I'm Gareth Thompson. Aussie students are being urged not to walk out of the classroom for a Pauline Hanson protest. Thousands are tipped to leave schools around the country tomorrow to rally against the One Nation leader. Federal Education Minister Jason Clare says he wants kids at school learning. The coalition will outline plans today to get migration levels down to their lowest in 20 years. They aim to bring in just 180,000 people per year, with a strong focus in cutting visas for students, graduates and backpackers. A man's been charged with the murder of his ex-partner south of Brisbane. Police were called to a home in Slacks Creek in Logan about an alleged assault overnight. A woman in her 20s found unresponsive, a 37-year-old man arrested at the scene. And if this has raised any issues, help is available at 1-800-RESPECT. Victoria's pothole compensation is under review following reports 98% of claims have been knocked back. Just 23 of the more than 1,800 claims have been ticked off in the past two financial years. New Zealand Prime Minister Christopher Luxon has won a confidence vote in his leadership ahead of the country's November election. And Aussie researchers are trialling a new program to help mums who turn to alcohol to cope with anxiety. University of Sydney researchers say one in four mothers report using alcohol to cope with the stresses and challenges of early parenthood. The Aussie First online program is to help find other ways to manage stress.
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16: In sport, Jack Polajazny has been made unavailable for selection at Geelong with no timeline on his return. Cats coach Chris Scott revealing he hasn't spoken to the defender and won't speculate on whether he'll play again.
17: I'm just not informed as to the actual reason. It just gets fed back to me that he's unavailable, so I'm sure others know the reasons.
16: And Panthers coach Ivan Cleary admits other clubs can't compete with the tax concessions offered to PNG Chiefs recruits. Penrith winger Brian To'o is the latest to join the franchise in 2028. And that's the latest in news and sport.
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1: Nice sunny Wednesday afternoon on our hands. No rain on the radar. Still 63% humidity. We had a top of 27, an overnight low of 16 into Thursday. A couple clouds hanging around Thursday morning, but a nice sunny day otherwise with a top of 28.
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1: Happy hump day, and yes, we are over the lunchtime slope. That means we are slippery sloping down towards the weekend where there is a lot on in this great city of Townsville this weekend. The India Fest being one of the big events happening out at Riverway. I'll get you some more details on that one. Plus, it is your third chance of the day to get on the standby list. We want to send you and a mate all the way to Las Vegas. Plus, I found an activity that you can get up to while you're over there. It's for the iHeartRadio Music Festival. 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

0: and onto the Star 106.3 playlist this Wednesday afternoon. We are on the countdown now to the weekend, which means India Fest. That is gates open 10 a.m. out at Riverway. All the scrumptious cultural food will be ready for us to chow down, and you can sit down and watch some contemporary performances up on the stage. Lots of schools getting involved as well, so really get amongst India Fest. They were voted Townsville's best event for 2025. Let's see if we can win them some awards this year. Up next on the Star playlist, a bit of Disco Line. Getting the party started. Three Doors Down, they're both coming up for you next.
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I knew it. I knew. This is Star 106.3. A great performance you could see locally here in Townsville. Disney's Frozen, presented by the Townsville Choral Society, back on this week. They had their first week last week and the final six shows this week. Tonight, all the way through till Sunday, plenty of chances for you to get down there and see it. It is at the Townsville Civic Theatre. Adam and Donnie actually had Elsa in before the show kicked off, and they tried to become her understudy.

0: going to leave that one there and leave it to the experts. Get down and see Frozen, Townsville Choral Society. 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
9: Hi, I'm Gareth Thompson. The Commonwealth Bank has posted a 7% jump in annual profit to $10.98 billion, while mortgage applications have fallen 15% since the federal budget. CBA boss Matt Comyn says growth is slowing with higher interest rates.
10: And inflation placing uneven pressure on household incomes and economic activity. However, the economy remains resilient and we should be optimistic about Australia's long-term potential.
9: Police in New South Wales have dropped all charges against Bondi terror hero Ahmed Al-Ahmed. The 44-year-old had been accused of assaulting and intimidating his father in a Bankstown home in March. Thousands of Aussie students are tipped to leave schools around the country tomorrow to rally against Pauline Hanson. It comes as the Federal Education Minister urges students not to leave class. A former lawyer has been charged after police say they found firearms at a property in northern New South Wales. Detectives searching a Moree property allegedly uncovered four firearms, hundreds of rounds of ammo and equipment used to manufacture 3D printed guns. And Jim Chalmers is backing the Prime Minister over Melongate. Anthony Albanese refusing calls to apologise after he made comments about gifts from the Japanese PM on a podcast. The Treasurer telling the ABC he'll leave it to Albo.
11: He's answered a number of questions about that, as have my colleagues. I don't think there's anything I could usefully add to that. I take him at his word when he says that the way that it's been interpreted is not the way that he intended.
0: Michelangelo's Pizza and Pasta, home of the Bigfoot Pizza. Dinner sorted. Star 106.3, your sport now.
9: In sport, Panthers coach Ivan Cleary concedes losing star players is the price they have to pay for their premiership success. Brian To'o will join the PNG Chiefs in 2028. Cleary says that's part of the game.
12: The evidence is there. There's been enough players that have had to leave or have left, chosen to leave for bigger and better things. So, you know, that's just part of, that's the tax you have to pay for success. So.
9: And Freo mid Murphy Reid is in doubt for Friday night's clash with the Crows at Optus. And that's the latest in news and sport.
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14: 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Rebecca Sharp from Harvey's Range. 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You just got to claim your space on the list. If she doesn't call me back in 30 minutes, I'll open up them phone lines and you can steal her standby. Rebecca Sharp from Harvey's Range. You better be timing in my number now. 21 Pilots on the way, Harry Styles. And that call from Rebecca Sharp.

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0: 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Rebecca Sharp from Harvey's Range. 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I want to get her on this standby list so she can have the best time seeing people like Benson Boone, BTS, all the way over in Las Vegas. 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
4: Rebecca Sharp?
0: Oh, I'm sitting here just so stressed. Like, where is she? I know you're a star listener.
4: Yeah, no, I'm at my daughter's dental appointment. My best friend just rang me and she's like, cool star.
0: Well, hello, dentist. Congrats. You've called back with 4 minutes to spare, so I can get you on that standby list.
4: Wonderful, thank you.
0: That's okay. Just quickly, who would you take with you?
4: Be my husband, because we didn't actually get to have a honeymoon, so this would be our honeymoon.
0: Oh, perfect. Honeymoon planned by Star 106.3, and it's worth $20,000, so that is a honeymoon for sure.
4: Yeah, it would be fantastic if we won, so.
0: Oh, thanks for sneaking out of the doctor's surgery there and calling me back. Rebecca, you're on the standby list.
4: Thanks, Sade.
0: Bye. That's how you do it. If you know the person's name I'm calling out, you got to let them know. It's Star 106.3, Steal My Standby. I'm Rebecca Sharp. You are on that list. Your next chance tomorrow morning with Adam and Donnie from 7 a.m. The boys are back from 6, but your chance for the standby list, 7 a.m. It's all thanks to Joyce Main. Here at Star 106.3, we're sending you to Vegas.
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0: Hey, this is Star 106.3. It's Adam and Donnie. We're back tomorrow morning from 6 a.m.
1: We have your Wallabies tickets. They're taking on Japan on Saturday. You can win them with us tomorrow morning.
0: And there is a bandit around Townsville sticking googly eyes on things, including our ads. 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

0: It's Arvo's with Jade on Star 106.3 The Station, sending you to Las Vegas for the iHeart Radio Music Festival. It's coming up in September. You've got to have your passport ready to go, at least 6 months on the passport, and be over the age of 21. 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Stars, steal my standby. I actually went and renewed my passport this morning. $422 plus the $17 it cost me to get my pictures taken yesterday, which aren't, they're not fabulous pictures. They even asked if I want them emailed to me. I said, no, thank you. I don't need a copy of them. I'm happy for them never to be seen other than airport security. So your passport and over 21, that's what it takes to enter Steal My Standby here at Star 106.3. Your chance tomorrow morning with Adam and Donnie at 7 a.m., Danny at 11, and myself again at 2 o'clock. Heaps of chances to get your name on that list. We're off to the newsroom now here at Star 106.3. Bruno Mars on the way. And a sing-along heading your way, the Black Keys. Whoa. I nearly started singing, but I've got to stop that. Both of those songs on your way here at Star 106.3.
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1: Very good afternoon. Some minor build-up of Surf Street busways through the CBD. Light conditions on Boundary Street through Herbert Park and Railway Estate. And running smoothly on Wilcox Street through Garbutt, right through to Cosgrove, under speed through Acrevale and Ross River Road. 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
3: Hi, I'm Gareth Thompson. The Prime Minister's Melengate drama continues during a testy question time in Federal Parliament. The opposition accusing Anthony Albanese of treating Australians like fools by refusing to apologise to Japan's Prime Minister over comments made on a podcast. The PM dodging those calls.
4: We take our relationship seriously, including our regular engagement with Japan. And that is why we will always put the national interest first, and we continue to do so.
3: A major project is underway to protect Victoria's penguins from bird flu. Vaccines have arrived with more than 5,000 penguins on Phillip Island and St Kilda to receive their jabs from next week. Victoria's chief vet, Dr. Graham Cook, says it's the largest wildlife vaccination project ever undertaken.
5: This operation is not without risk. Whenever you're doing things like handling wildlife, and of course we'll be not only vaccinating these animals, but we'll be microchipping them as well to ensure that we can monitor them. The vaccine requires 2 doses. There's a range of complexities.
3: The CBA has posted a 7% jump in annual profit to $10.98 billion as mortgage applications fall 15% since the federal budget. And the TGA maintains defibrillators used in the country's ambulances continue to be safe to use. It comes after a device used in New South Wales, South Australian and WA ambulances has been removed from sale and faces cancellation of its product registration. The regulator says it took a precautionary approach, but suspension of the device does not mean it's unsafe.
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3: In sport, St Kilda admits qualifying for AFL's wildcard round will be even tougher without Nazaia Wanganeen-Millara. The star midfielder will miss the Saints' final 2 games of the regular season with a hamstring injury. And Roosters coach Trent Robinson is not concerned that halfback Sam Walker has put contract talks on hold after he reportedly knocked back a $5 million contract extension. And that's the latest in news and sport.
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7: Top of 27 for our Wednesday. No rain on the radar. A few light clouds hanging around early hours of tomorrow morning. We've got that overnight low tonight of 16. Your Thursday looking nice and sunny with a top of 28.
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0: exactly what the census form was asking us last night. Yesterday, Census Day, collating all the information. And did you know it takes a whole year for us to get this info back? I would have thought, seeing as 90% of it would probably be online, we would have got it a little bit faster than that, but I guess beggars can't be choosers. It would be nice to know the information of the demographic and all those boring, fun adult things that we get to look at. Now, Adam and Donnie thought that they didn't have enough questions in the census. They actually completed their own census, and it made me giggle. That one's coming up for you inside 20 minutes. We're going to play some Justin Bieber and Red Hot Chili Peppers first here at Star.
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0: doing their own census. They didn't think there was enough questions on there.
1: Hello.
2: I'm calling from the Star Census. Can I ask you a quick question for the census?
1: Okay.
2: Yes. How many shoes do you own? Pairs of shoes, that'd be.
1: Pair of shoes?
2: Yes.
1: I don't think we sell any shoes in here.
2: No, you personally. How many pairs of shoes do you personally own at home?
1: Myself?
2: Yes.
1: Myself?
2: Yourself.
1: 4, 5, 6, 7, I think. 7?
2: 7 sets, okay. And if you don't mind me asking one more question, how many sets of socks?
1: I think more than 10 or 20.
2: More than 20. 10 or 20. No problem. Thank you so much for answering our questions. I'll jot that down.
1: No worry.
2: Thank you. Happy census.
3: Good morning.
2: How much wood do you think a wood would chuck if a wood could chuck wood? Just roughly, doesn't have to be exact. But how much wood do you think?
3: 2.
2: 2? Okay, thank you. I'll mark down 2. Awesome, thanks very much for the help.
3: Thank you.
2: And happy census.
0: Oh, something about those two every single morning make me laugh on the way to work. Completing their own census. They just can't let other people have things, can they? Adam and Donnie are back tomorrow morning, 6 a.m. right here, all thanks to Snooze. It's amazing what a little snooze can do. The Spin Doctors are coming up next on your playlist here at Star.
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0: Hey, this is Star 106.3. It's Adam and Donnie. We're back tomorrow morning from 6 a.m.
1: We have your Wallabies tickets. They're taking on Japan on Saturday. You can win them with us tomorrow morning.
0: And there is a bandit around Townsville sticking googly eyes on things, including our ads. Our promotions manager, Jake, thinks he has a break in the case.
1: Ooh.
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0: Star 106.3. We want to give you a return flight to Darwin thanks to Air North. Not only that, I'm going to throw in some accommodation and two MXGP tickets. This prize is valued at $6,000. That's right. You can get all the way to Darwin this September 18 to 20. Fly, stay and roar to Darwin for the MXGP World Championship with Air North. Book your tickets today. This is an awesome adventure. You get the waterfront dining, top-end adventures. Darwin is the perfect getaway. If this sounds like you, you can register at star1063.com.au and keep listening to Star to find out if you are the lucky winner. Heaps to win. And why? We're just sending you everywhere here at Star 106.3. And on that note, I'm going to send you off to the newsroom now.
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9: Well, traffic has settled down on Boundary Street westbound through Hermit Park and Railway Estate. A good run on Wilcox Street between Garvin and Colesgrove. A little bit under speed between Mount Louisa and Ingham Road. And also moving well through Acre Vale on Ross River Road. Today's meals come stress-free with Sushi Hub. 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I'm Brad Moore, traffic in 30 minutes on Star 106.3.
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10: Hi, I'm Gareth Thompson. A coalition frontbencher says reducing migration is key to ensuring adequate, affordable housing supply. Andrew Bragg says migration levels and an over-regulated building code is creating a shortage of supply and driving costs. Bragg has told the press club the coalition's 180,000 target is simply based on the data.
11: The ministers of the day, or the people who want to be ministers, need to engage in the detail and say, this is what I think we need to try and achieve. This is the range that we're shooting for.
10: More is being done to protect Victoria's penguins from bird flu. Agriculture Minister Julie Collins telling Parliament the state government there is preparing to roll out one of the world's largest vaccination programs of its kind.
12: Vaccines from the Commonwealth have now arrived at Phillip Island, with little penguins both at Phillip Island and St Kilda to be vaccinated starting as early as next week.
10: There have been more than 200 confirmed cases of bird flu across Australia. The opposition leader is calling for a federal police investigation into a leaked diplomatic note regarding the PM's Mellon comments. Several media outlets published parts of the note sent from Tokyo to Canberra following Anthony Albanese's podcast appearance. The New Zealand Prime Minister has won a confidence vote in his leadership, saying he has the full backing of colleagues ahead of the country's November election. And Guy Sebastian has settled an almost 9-year court battle against his former manager. Titus Day issuing a statement apologising to the singer and admitting to mismanaging his money, saying he should have settled the case sooner.
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10: Steve Smith is ready to fire with the bats in the top-end test. The Aussie veteran is yet to notch a century against Bangladesh ahead of tomorrow's series opener. All-rounder Bo Webster says he's looking ominous.
13: He's a bit of a marvel, I reckon. It's like, you know, we talk about these big training blocks and making sure you're ready to go. It feels like he could, you know, step off a plane from Sydney and walk out there and score 100 the next day.
10: And that's the latest in news and sport.
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0: Top of 27 for our Wednesday. No rain on the radar. A few light clouds hanging around early hours of tomorrow morning. We've got that overnight low tonight of 16. Your Thursday looking nice and sunny with a

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0: You can get along to the welcome party at Pepper's Race HQ on Thursday, the 27th of August. 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That includes Star 106.3 broadcasting live from the Nellie Bay Terminal. And then finish your afternoon with DJ Delicious on the deck at Pepper's for your deck party. Saturday, there's a tropical cocktail party at Pepper's. And Sunday, it is the Island Breeze Festival at Picnic Bay. Your buses are free, running you from the ferry terminal and back to Picnic Bay. It's a great one to take the kids to and enjoy this tropical island that we have 20 minutes off our coast. Thanks to SeaLink. It is SeaLink at Magnetic Island Race Week. And we've only got 15 more days till it's upon us. I'm going to check in with Will and Woody next and see what's on the show this afternoon, because they are taking over from 5.
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0: on the playlist this afternoon. Happy Wednesday afternoon. Will and Woody are going to take over from 5 o'clock and drive you home all the way through till 7.
1: Jade, we are here today on the show, shuttlecocks.
2: Oh, yeah.
1: We bought a lot of shuttlecocks yesterday, Wilbur.
2: We did.
1: But here's the thing, little cheeky one, prices are going up from shuttlecocks, so we do expect to make some money. The home of shuttlecocks is Will and Woody this afternoon, though. Plus, phone alone. Convince us you're in the car with someone else. We decide, is someone actually there, or you're putting on a voice. Shuttlecocks, phone alone. Doesn't get better. See you soon.
0: Sounds like a cracking show to get us up to 5 o'clock. Alex Warren, Passenger on the way. Miley Cyrus, John Parr. It's all coming your way here at Star 106.3.
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2: Still fairly busy on Sturt Street, Busways through the CBD, Wilcox Street, outbound through Garbutt at the moment, around Duckworth Street and Mather Street, and between Mount Louisa and Cosgrove, approaching Ingham Road. Some build up, University Road, westbound through Annandale and MacArthur Drive. At IGA, pick up Makona Instant Coffee, 95 to 100 grams, selected varieties, half price this week, just $7.25. 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I'm Brad Moore, traffic in 30 minutes on Star 106.3.
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0: Hey, this is Star 106.3. It's Adam and Donnie. We're back tomorrow morning from 6 a.m.
1: We have your Wallabies tickets. They're taking on Japan on Saturday. You can win it with us tomorrow morning.
0: And there is a bandit around Townsville sticking googly eyes on things, including our ads. Our promotions manager, Jake, thinks he has a break in the case.
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0: Wrapping up Arvo's with Jade on Star 106.3. A couple more days and then we have reached the weekend. That's what I'm talking about. 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You want to head to the iHeart Radio Music Festival. See artists like Cardi B, Benson Boone, BTS, they're all on the lineup. You've just got to get yourself on that standby list. Your next shot with Adam and Donnie at 7 a.m. tomorrow, Danny at 11 and myself from 2. Make sure you are listening and call back in time. We're playing again tomorrow. And that's exactly when I will see you. Will and Woody are taking over now from 5. See you then.
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13: Time to spin the times on Ross River Roads for Acabala and Cranbrook. Still fairly busy on Sturt Street, both ways through the CBD. And Wilcox Street outbound is easy through Garvin around Duckworth Street and Mather Street. Still under speed between Mount Louisa and Cosgrove. Swap driving in traffic for a trip to Bali with Flight Centre. 7-night, 5-star Bali Escape from $1,349 per person. Plus bonus value book at Flight Centre. I'm Brad Moore, traffic in 30 minutes on Star 106.
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15: Hi, I'm Garrett Thompson. Labor maintains it's unmatched on action taken on gambling ads. Anthony Albanese met with Angus Taylor for a second time last night as debate continues over the government's reforms. But Education Minister Jason Clare has told the ABC people want action.
16: No government's taken as much action as we have on gambling advertising or gambling harm. The legislation that's in the parliament takes the next step.
15: A Greens senator has welcomed the recent drop in house prices across Australia and is happy for them to continue to drop. Nick McKim telling Nine the nation's housing market is one of the most unaffordable across the globe and it's a change we need right now.
17: This is a correction that was much needed and long overdue, and what it means is that young people finally will get a chance at owning their own home, and finally wages will get a chance to catch up.
15: It comes as the Commonwealth Bank has reported a 15% drop in home loan applications since the federal budget was handed down. Guy Sebastian has reached a settlement with his former manager, bringing to an end an almost 9-year legal battle. Titus Day apologising for payments that weren't passed on to the singer. In a statement, Guy admitted it's impacted a lot of people around him, but said it wasn't something he could walk away from. Aussie students are being urged not to walk out of the classroom for a Pauline Hanson protest tomorrow. And Qantas has been named the most popular airline in Australia and the Pacific. Passengers voting on airlineratings.com that the flying Kangaroo delivers the best experience in New Zealand, and Virgin rounding out the top three.
14: Michelangelo's Pizza and Pasta, home of the Bigfoot Pizza. 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Star 106.3, your sport now.
15: In sport, Josh Hazlewood will play his first test in over a year when Australia takes on Bangladesh in Darwin starting tomorrow. Hazlewood has pipped Scott Boland for the final spot in the Aussie side. Nathan Lyon also returns, while all-rounders Beau Webster and Cameron Green have both been named. And you're up to date with news and sport.
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0: Top of 27 for our Wednesday. No rain on the radar. A few light clouds hanging around early hours of tomorrow morning. We've got that overnight low tonight of 16. Your Thursday looking nice and sunny with a top of 28.

0: Jess, I hope you're having a wonderful drive home. I tell you who's not having a wonderful drive home, Woods, the birds. The birds in the world at the moment, bird flu, it's a thing.
1: It's a real problem.
0: It's a real problem at the moment. There are birds getting culled all over the world because they're sick.
1: Shocking. Really shocking. I actually just read a report saying there's no poultry at the Melbourne show. So it really, it's impacting everyone.
0: Right?
1: But
0: wow.
1: also, shuttlecock prices.
0: Yes.
1: They're going up.
0: Yes.
1: Obviously, shuttlecocks, bird feathers are used to make shuttlecocks.
0: Yes.
1: There's a shortage of shuttlecocks.
0: Yes.
1: And as I said yesterday on the show, there is a chance to make money here. There is a chance to make money. So, yes, today I bought a lot of shuttlecocks. I don't know how much I have to say right now. I'll talk more about it later in the show.
0: Mm.
1: And you can find out, have I managed to already turn around increased cash within 24 hours?
0: This could be one of the dumbest things we've ever done.
1: Okay, well, you won't enjoy any of the profits.
0: I think I'll enjoy it either way, because I imagine you bought the shuttlecocks without collecting a business card.
1: That is, yes.
0: Yes.
1: Yeah, because I am more of an university.
0: Yeah, you are.
1: Fair enough.
0: Yeah, no, thanks. But one thing I did enjoy yesterday, I think you called a badminton store called Badminton Click.
1: Yes.
0: Yesterday.
1: Great store.
0: To buy the shuttlecocks, or at least to inquire.
1: Yeah.
0: And one of the great things I love about doing anything, people don't know this about you, but you have awful hearing for someone who works in radio.
1: Not a good combination.
0: And I really love it. And anyway, one of my favourite things ever is when people answer the phone with a name and you always try and repeat their name.
1: I want to get it
0: to
1: right.
0: To make them feel good
1: I
0: about themselves.
1: Want to get it right.
0: Anyway, butchered it when you called. The woman answered the phone and said, "Hello, Badminton Click," which is the name of the store.
1: Didn't sound like that.
0: Anyway, this is what you said.
2: Hi, this is Badminton Click.
1: Hi, did you say your name is Mountain Cook?
2: This is Badminton Click.
1: Oh, Badminton Click. Yes, yes, that is the store I'm trying to call. Mountain Cook. Mountain Cook sounds exotic, doesn't it?
0: Hello, did you say your name was Mountain Cook? Oh, that's just the little wins, guys. It's the little wins on a Wednesday. I tell you what, I hope you're having a great drive home. It is Will and Woody. Strange sentence, but find out what Miranda Kerr's 15-year-old boy does with his girlfriend. Oh, yeah.
1: Mm.
0: For Will and Woody. Star 106.

0: News. I hope you're having a wonderful Wednesday afternoon, Woodrow. I would love to hear from people right now, a little bit of honesty. You can also text us with lies you told your parents, which in hindsight, you realize they knew you were lying.
1: Oh, sure.
0: So you think you're pulling the wool over their eyes at the time. You think you've nailed it. It's like when I ask my daughter if she had the cookie that was on the bench and she says no.
1: Oh, sure. Yeah,
0: and I'm
1: yeah,
0: like, no worries. But there was a cookie on the bench and no one else is claiming ownership. So I think we all know. That's small scale. Yeah, that's small scale. On the other hand, my partner Sam, and this is a big no-no, but she grew up in Europe and, you know, from a checkered past. But she's come good. But she was when she used to smoke
1: shocking.
0: As a teenager.
1: Shocking.
0: She was smoking
1: shocking
0: as a teenager.
1: As a teenager. Yeah. Whoa.
0: She was a child star. All sorts of issues.
1: Yeah,
0: anyway,
1: sure.
0: So she was smoking as a teenager. Lots of issues. Don't laugh. Shocking. She used to smoke. But when she would go out for a cigarette, she would tell her parents, "I'm just going to walk the dog."
1: Brilliant.
0: Do a lap of the block with the dog while smoking, and then come back in. Chuck a mint in her mouth and just be like, wow, what a lovely walk.
1: Would she do the kitchen glove?
0: No.
1: I never smoked, but kitchen glove and tweezers is always
0: interesting. No, she put the spray jacket on, have a cigarette, walk in the block, and then come back in, put a bit of chewy in her mouth and go, God, lovely day out there. And she lived with them for 10 years during this, and she thought of the whole time that they had no idea.
1: You got to put in more effort. I had a friend of mine who used to have a change of clothes in his car.
0: Is that
1: right? So he would, again, smoking, shocking habit, and I don't condone it at all, but yeah, he would literally get changed into a new outfit.
0: That's a lot of effort.
1: Yeah, and he had the kitchen glove in the car as well.
0: I on a non-smoking tangent, because we'd love to hear these calls as well.
1: Yeah.
0: I don't condone smoking at all.
1: Great word.
0: If you've got lies you told your parents. I used to ask my mum for money for a train ticket.
1: Oh, yeah, classic.
0: And it would always be like, can I get one of those, like, enough money to get a 10-trip pass.
1: Yeah.
0: Which is, you know, $50, right? So I'd be like, I'm in it. By the way, it was 20.
1: Yeah, nice, yeah.
0: And I would ask for that at least once a week.
1: Yeah,
0: and she knew.
1: Yeah.
0: But the thing was, she also caught the train. So she knew exactly how much it was.
1: Yeah.
0: But I just thought it was crafty. Crafty as all hell. And many years later on, everyone's like, she just wanted to give you some money.
1: I could have
0: just asked her. Yeah. Now, the reason we're talking about this, I should say, my Miranda Kerr, our Miranda Kerr, guys, national treasure. She was on some podcast. God, who knows what it was about. Fiber and skincare, I imagine. Anyway, here she is talking with some other influencer about health and children. And
2: my teenager, who's 15, actually really enjoys it so much that he introduced it to his girlfriend.
0: I didn't get enough context there.
1: That's right.
0: They're not talking about smoking. They're not talking about smoking. They're actually talking about meditating.
1: Oh, there you go.
0: Yeah, it's a health podcast. So she is talking about the fact that her son really got into meditation. Here we go.
2: And my teenager, who's 15, actually really enjoys it so much that he introduced it to his girlfriend.
3: Wow.
2: And his girlfriend introduced it to a group of her friends. And now they collectively meditate together.
3: What?
2: Yeah.
3: That's amazing.
0: Losers.
1: Great pod.
0: Oh, God. And look, by the way, this is coming from, I meditate for half an hour every day. It's changed my life, 100%.
1: Sure,
0: but
1: sure.
0: I wasn't. With my
1: time,
0: 15-year-old girlfriend.
1: Yeah, sure. No one's meditating under 18. There's just no way.
0: No 15-year-old boy. And I'm sorry. I mean, I don't want to disrespect Miranda's parenting. I'm sure she's doing a wonderful job.
1: Yeah.
0: But your son is lying to you.
1: Yeah. What do you think they're actually doing?
0: Well, cards, I hear, is big with the kids at the moment. Cards, Tarzos, I think they might be back, and yo-yos. I imagine that's what they're doing one-on-one. But I know I would say that to... I would say anything to my parents to be like, excuse me, can I have a girl over for the afternoon? We can just hang out one-on-one. Like,
1: yeah.
0: But of course I'm not going to say we're going to be kissing.
1: Of course, no way.
0: Awkward.
1: I used to say to mum that I was just going for a run. I did this regularly because my girlfriend at the time was in running distance. So she would let me know if her parents were out and I would go, I'm going to go for a run, mum and dad. But I used to go for these runs, really? And I'd run, I'd come back, and it would be legit, because I'd be puffing, I've had to run home from her house, right?
0: Yeah,
1: but
0: how then far away did she live?
1: So it was a suburb over, right?
0: You'd run 20 k's away.
1: Mum would go like, wow, big run, you've been gone for 4.5 hours. So she's like, are you running a marathon like every night? Like, obviously she knew.
0: What a big run. All right. Lies you told your parents. I think we can have a laugh about them now because they obviously saw through them. It's Will and Woody. We'll do it up next.
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5: I was in an Uber with a man named Remy. Loves the show, but he was saying that a few months ago, we said that Thurringower Drive has the most roundabouts in the Southern Hemisphere. He said there's not. Kalinda Chase has more, and Adam is denying that he ever said that Thurringower Drive has the most roundabouts in the Southern Hemisphere.
6: I said it didn't have enough roundabouts.
5: We've got the tape.
6: Today, I'd like to talk about Thurringower Drive in Kerwin. I don't think it has enough roundabouts.
7: Let's put us on the world map. The most roundabouts on Thurringower Drive in the Southern Hemisphere.
5: You definitely said at the end there, the most roundabouts on Thurringower Drive in the Southern Hemisphere.
7: I'm saying let's give it the most.
5: I've also pulled the article that made it into the Townsville Bulletin that we wrote, according to our vibe check, and then in brackets, which is never wrong.
0: Oh, no.
5: This is already the most overpopulated roundabout stretch of road in the Southern Hemisphere.
0: Remy.
5: We said it.
0: Oh, you're an ice cream.
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0: Will and Woody for Snooze. Hope you're having a wonderful drive home. Hey, we're talking lies that you told your parents. A bit of hindsight here. I think it's nice to realise they always knew that you were lying. No, I mean, like, there's just so many that come back to me now. Like, when mum and dad would go away and they'd be like, don't drive our car, and be like, no worries. And then me and my brothers, I remember, would always go outside and try and take a mental image of where the cars were so that we parked them back in the same spot.
1: Check the petrol as well.
0: Yeah, we checked the petrol, but it was, it's so obvious.
1: Yeah, it was. Yeah.
0: Nadia, what lie did you tell your parents?
2: So I used to wag school a lot. Oh, yeah. And my mum, who never spoke English or read in English, we used to get the truant notes, so we had to get our parents to sign. And I used to tell that they were excursion notes. And eventually she kind of, like, came on to, like, you know, that's a lot of excursions you're going on. So then she gave it to my dad, who spoke perfect English, read perfect English, and then I got caught out that way.
0: Yeah, that would have, wow. Good on you, Nadia. We've got Alyssa who's called here. I feel like pulling the wool over your eyes, pulling the wool over your parents' eyes when English is a second language is like stealing candy from a baby. For people that grow up in that house. Like, that must have been a great moment where you're like, mum and dad don't even know what I'm talking
1: Needing
0: about.
1: Needing to translate parent-teacher interviews would be amazing. Just be like, I literally just saying how incredible I am.
0: No idea.
1: Yeah.
0: Alyssa, what lie did you tell your parents?
3: Yeah, so while I was still living at home, I went to a party and mum got the call at about midnight saying, hey, you need to come pick Alyssa up. She's been sick. And the next day, she was really angry, and she's like, how many did you have to drink? And I told her I only had two drinks, which really backfired on me, because then anywhere I went after that, I was allowed to take one drink, and that was it.
0: Oh, clever.
1: I used to always blame a bad prawn. We've all done that. Like,
0: you blamed it. Sorry.
1: Otherwise, I'd come home from a house party and be, and I don't condone this at all, but I'd be unwell, I'd be sick.
0: Yeah.
1: And then I'd be like, oh, I had a really bad prawn at the house party.
0: And like, what sort of house party are you going to with this?
1: I know. Oh, the caviar must have been off, mum. I don't know what happened.
0: you had a history of, because I remember there's, in your household, your mum was big on the soap. To wash out the mouths.
1: Yes.
0: The swearing. Was that the same for lies?
1: No, because the soap only worked once because mum soaped my sister.
0: Yeah.
1: And then my sister projectile vomited in her face. So the soap went away. Let's go to Deborah here. Deborah, what lie did you tell your parents, which was just super obvious it was a lie?
4: Oh, yes, it was. My mum was a single mum, so we were sent to Sunday school to be good little children, as kids are. But in those days, 5 cents was a lot of money to be sent to church.
0: Gee whiz, 5 cents.
4: 5 cents was a humongous amount. Uh-huh. And then what happened was not all the money ended up on the church plate.
0: Oh.
4: Only 2 cents used to make it to the church plate, and the 3 cents was an entire bag of lollies.
0: Yes.
4: In those days, a big bag of lollies you could get for 3 cents was humongous. So a lovely bag of lollies
0: Good on you, Deb.
4: Sitting there. Yeah,
0: I can hear the fond memories. I can hear the fond memories in your voice there, Deb. Wowee. Like I was in an Agatha Christie novel for a second there. Listen's called. That's a long time ago. If 3 cents is getting you a bag of lollies.
1: The fact that she's split into five. Like you give someone 5 cents, can I have the change? It's crazy. It's a crazy thought.
0: How old was Deb? She must have been ancient.
1: 105.
0: Seriously.
5: Hey, man.
0: What's that, mate?
5: Inflation's crazy.
0: Inflation. Is that Gen Z? Listen. What lie did you tell your parents, Listen?
6: So growing up, like we were in high school and we got introduced to photosynthesis.
1: Yes, photosynthesis, so
6: just,
1: right.
6: Yeah, we'll just go home and tell our parents. This was just plenty of us, not me alone. We were asked by the school to bring money for photosynthesis and our parents didn't understand what photosynthesis was all about. And we got it for money, mate.
0: Photosynthesis. That's great stuff.
1: Gotta need some cash, mum. We're getting some more photosynthesis.
0: Hang on, so listen, were they just not across the concept or were their English as a second language? What's the story?
6: not as educated as we were. So I mean, most of them just went up to about 6 years or five, so junior school only.
0: That's crazy. Really they just hadn't have heard. That's a wild time when I suppose what you were learning at school was just like your parents just wouldn't have known the concept.
1: No. That'd be like our kids with technology. We will be so behind.
0: Oh, you will be.
1: We will be.
0: Yasmin, let's wrap it up. Lies you told your parents.
7: Yeah, no, this one wasn't me, but I was tutoring a girl. She was in high school in year 12, and she came to a few lessons, and then about 6 months later, the mum calls me, and she's like, my daughter's not doing well. She failed a business studies test. How dare you? And I said, I haven't seen your daughter in 6 months. Oh. And, it turns out she was pocketing the money every week. And then she goes, oh, can you tutor my daughter again? I said, no, I'm not being involved in this family drama. Like, my goodness.
1: How much were you charging per session, Yasmin?
7: I was charging $50 an hour, and this was every week for 6 months. And she would have the most crazy excuses, like her sister had a baby or she's sick, and then eventually I just stopped. Talking to her because I thought, I'm not going to waste my time.
0: Yeah.
7: The mum thought I was still tutoring her.
0: Good on her. Sorry.
1: Someone on the math. I kind of respect
0: Right?
1: I kind of respect
0: her. Like, she might not have finished school, but she'll be a business dog right now.
1: That's what Jeff Bezos was up to, I reckon, when he was young. That's the way they think.
0: Allegedly.
1: Allegedly.

0: Will and Woody for Snooze. Woods.
1: Okay, so look, this is a brilliant money-making tactic. I said this yesterday on the radio show, and I'm asking again, don't steal this. This is mine. Okay? Like, let's all be respectful of that. I've had the idea first.
0: I don't think anyone's going to steal it. I mean, I know the idea now.
1: Now, I also want to mention bird flu. It's really serious, okay? It's impacting a lot of birds, mainly in Asia at the moment, okay? It is serious. But I saw a news story yesterday saying that one of the implications of the bird flu is that shuttlecock prices are rising. The supply of shuttlecocks is going to deteriorate, hence price going up, okay? Now, for me, I just see the business there and I go, hang on a second, I'm going to buy, like, a lot of shuttlecocks and then sell them for an inflated price. It's kind of genius. So anyway, yesterday on the radio show, I called Badminton Click, which is just a local badminton shop.
0: Yeah.
1: Just to talk about, you know, negotiating about prices of their shuttlecocks and to see if I could get it at basement price. And just want to confirm, that's used with real feathers?
2: Yes.
0: How many have you got?
2: Yeah, we've got a few.
0: How many?
2: It depends on how many you're looking to get.
1: Let's say if we wanted to buy 100.
2: No, we don't have 100.
0: About 50.
2: Yes, we probably do.
1: We'll do 50. Okay,
0: how much is 50?
2: $3,850.
1: 4 hours ago.
0: It's a lot.
1: 4 hours ago.
0: Do you think this is a sound investment, Annalise?
3: No.
1: Yeah. Hang on. But did you miss the whole explanation of the whole?
3: No, I do,
1: but
3: I don't know the demand. But you continue.
1: Well, 4 hours ago.
0: When you say you don't know the demand, you're saying you don't think there will be a demand.
3: Well, yeah.
0: Yeah.
3: I don't know many. I mean, none of my friends play badminton, but all for you, bro.
1: It's that the youth aren't playing badminton, but from the ages of 40 and up, it is their number one sport.
3: Is that right?
0: I think that's pickleball. And that's
1: that. Well, pickleball / badminton. I think those are the big sports that are up and coming. And 4 hours ago, Will, I went to Badminton Click and I made a purchase, my friend.
0: Okay.
1: You've never seen, it was quite funny, when I arrived at the store, so it was a bit of a miscommunication because I said that I was buying 50 shuttlecocks, right?
0: Yeah.
1: I walked in.
0: No, I think you got quoted on 50.
1: Yeah. I walked in.
0: Yeah.
1: And so Jess, who I'd spoken to, she recognized me and she nodded to someone and was like, he's here. And this guy went out the back and got the biggest box of shuttlecocks you've ever seen in your life. The guy could barely carry the shuttlecocks. So I basically said to them, though, I think this is...
0: Oh, you pulled out.
1: Well, I said, I saw how many shuttlecocks it was. It wasn't even going to fit in my car. Like the biggest box of shuttlecocks you've ever seen in your life, Will.
0: Yeah, yeah.
1: So I said
0: you did all this in your own time, by the way.
1: Yeah, I did. Yeah. I've been busy today. So I said to Jess, whoa, listen, that's way more shuttlecocks than I thought. I'm going to take two tubes. I'm going to take two tubes now. Can you hold this box of shuttlecocks under the desk, though?
0: How much is two tubes of cocks?
1: Okay.
0: Total.
1: $160.
0: Okay.
1: Now, I've also spent, Button Pusher Tommy was here the entire afternoon. How many shuttlecock clubs do you think I called this afternoon trying to on-sell these shuttlecocks?
0: I think it was about eight.
1: Okay, so we called eight.
0: Is that who you were texting before?
1: Yeah, so I've been texting Zara from Abbotsford Club. She was maybe interested. Tubes now. Can you hold this box of shuttlecocks under the desk, though?
0: How much

0: Yes, like I think there's a level of this. I need to wait a little bit longer.
1: Yeah, I think turning it over in 24 hours.
0: I was just keen to just put the toe in the water, okay, just to see maybe if I can, you know. Because I was happy to make like $15, $20.
1: What's up, Joe?
2: You also started every call with, "I've got a really good opportunity for you."
0: That was bad, wasn't it?
1: You sound like a telemarketer.
0: There was a lot of people hanging up on me, and then look, the reason I can't play the calls obviously is none of them wanted to be on the radio.
1: Yeah,
0: which is understandable. Okay, so I've had a new idea.
1: Okay.
0: What if you call Badminton Click?
1: Can't we just wait for a couple of days?
0: No. I'd love to make $10 now, and then I get a taste. We get a taste for it, and then we'll go back and get the whole box.
1: You want to call back the same place that you bought them from?
0: Yes. But you talk. It can't be me because they'll know it's me. I think you call Badminton Click.
1: Yeah.
0: And you try to sell them back their own shuttlecocks.
1: You just said they've got 50 on ice.
0: I said they've got to hold them for me. I can't sell them.
1: So you think we're going to sell them back their shuttlecocks at an inflated price 3 hours after they sold them?
0: Yes.
1: Wow.
0: That's the plan.
1: Okay.
0: That's the plan.
1: Mate, if you sure you don't want to wait, we can just wait.
0: No.
1: No one thinks less of you if this doesn't come off.
0: I think less of me.
1: I can tell.
0: And that's what matters.
1: I can tell.
0: I don't want to let down my family.
1: Okay.
0: Calling the same place and selling them back their shuttlecocks for $10 more.
1: Okay.
0: She gave me a good deal.
1: So I'm calling Badminton Click now.
0: Yeah. Yeah.
3: Hello,
1: is that Badminton? Hi. Is that Badminton Click?
3: Yes, how can I help you?
1: Hi, my name's Sean, and I was just wondering, I have a bit of an opportunity for you guys. You know, I'm reading at the moment that bird flu is a bit of an issue.
3: Right. Yep.
1: Yeah, and hence the price of the legitimate shuttlecocks is going up at the moment.
3: Yep.
1: Hi. So anyway, look, I just managed to stumble into my possession of two packs of the AeroSensor 30 Badminton Feather Shuttlecocks by Yonex.
3: Yes.
1: And I was just wondering if you'd be interested in buying them off me because, you know, I don't know if you guys have got a shortage or whatever.
3: No, thanks.
1: Are you sure?
3: Yeah, I'm pretty sure.
1: Okay, I could sell them to you at a great price.
3: No, that's okay. Thank you.
1: $200.
3: No. You guys bought it off us, so I should buy it off you again.
1: Very good, Jess. That was a test. This is Will and Woody.
3: Mm.
0: Did you know it was us immediately, Jess?
3: Yes, I did.
0: Yeah.
1: Okay. Well, we'll try somewhere else then. That might have been a bit rich.
0: Thanks so much for the service today, though, Jess. It was so lovely to meet you in person. And apologies again about that.
3: All right. Okay, Thank you.
1: Can you just put yourself in her shoes for a second? Like, some guy from a radio show is like, "Hey, how much would it take?" By the way, this is yesterday on the show. How much would it cost if I bought 50 of these? She's really kind about it. Yeah. Goes to the warehouse, calls her manager, organises 50 boxes of shuttlecocks.
0: They made a box for me and everything.
1: They made a box for you. Yeah. You get there today. They go, "Here's the 50. You go, "I'll take two, hold 48. And then 2 hours later, called them back and tried to sell it to an inflated price.
0: Why'd you give me 200? That was too much. It's your fault.
1: Just so outrageous.
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0: 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I'm Brad, that's the latest traffic on Star 106.
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14: Hi, I'm Sally Pearson. Melbourne Mavericks have re-signed Diamonds representative Jamie Lee Price on a two-year deal. The 30-year-old played a pivotal role in steering the Mavs to their maiden Super Netball Finals series. Sunshine Coast Lightning has re-signed mid-quarter Ava Black until the end of 2028, while West Coast Fever's Alice Teague-Neil has re-signed for next season. And in tennis, Elena Rybakina has moved into the semi-final at the Canadian Open, defeating Naomi Osaka in three sets. Coco Gauff progressed by a walkover over Belinda Bencic.
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0: It is Will and Woody for Snooze. I hope you guys are having a wonderful, wonderful drive home right now. Convince us you're in the car with somebody else. It's Phone Alone.
1: Will and Woody's Phone Alone.
2: All right, we've got Geordie here. Geordie, who are you in the car with?
3: I'm in the car with Samuel.
2: Samuel, okay. And who is Samuel?
3: He's my son.
2: Your son, okay. How old is he?
3: He's 14.
2: 14, okay. We'd love to talk to Samuel if you can give him the phone.
3: Hang on. Hello.
2: G'day, Samuel.
3: How's it going?
2: Pretty good. Gee, like I can definitely hear the likeness with you and your father. What have you done today, Samuel?
3: I helped my dad work on the ute.
2: Of his ute. Saying a lot like Geordie. Can you hand the phone back to your dad, please?
3: Hello.
0: G'day, Geordie.
2: Okay.
3: Hey.
0: How old Samuel did you say?
3: 14.
0: How long has he been working with you for?
3: He helps me work on the car.
0: Why wasn't he at school today?
3: Sorry?
0: Why wasn't he at school today?
3: It's a Brisbane show day.
2: That's right. Yes, of course it is. Of course it is. Okay, we'd love to talk to Samuel again one more time, please.
3: Yep, hang on. Hello.
2: Samuel, what's your favourite movie?
3: Would have to be, what do they call it? I haven't watched it for ages.
2: Hang on. Geordie, you've come unstuck, mate. I mean, let's be
0: you
2: honest.
0: You reckon?
2: 100%. I mean, let's be honest. It's just slightly, it's a slight nasal addition that you've added there for your son, Samuel. You haven't named one movie. Geordie, we think you're alone in your car.
3: Yes, I am.
2: There you go. We've got you.
0: Oh, it was a bit of a sad finish there. Particularly the way you said it, Geordie, we think you're alone in your car. Yes, I am.
2: Yeah.
3: I am alone in my car, and that I miss my son. He's in Melbourne. I haven't seen him for 2 years.
2: Oh, mate. And I tell you what, mate, I tell you what, Geordie, you've just eaten yourself some Red Rooster chicken. You've just eaten yourself some Red Rooster chicken. Congratulations.
0: Good on you, Geordie. There's some chicken for you, mate.
2: You played on the hard strings and you played them well, my friends.
0: $10 whole roast chickens, Monday to Wednesday on the Red Rooster. We'll throw in a Kenny here at Stubby Holder as well. And I mean, you would have thought over our years we would have learned how to pull the fader down quickly, but there you go. Sometimes you get a little bit of backstory.
2: Well, I liked hearing it. Hopefully your son's listening, Geordie, and you guys can reconnect soon. We've got to move on, though. Quiz right now. You're listening to Will and Woody.
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11: Hi, I'm Gareth Thompson. Net migration of around 180,000 a year would be enough to close the housing shortfall, according to the Shadow Housing Minister. It comes as the Coalition proposes slashing international student and working holiday visa intakes while cutting red tape to make building houses cheaper and easier. Andrew Bragg says it would ultimately benefit the economy.
12: This reduction can be achieved by getting the requisite skill changes the industry needs by having modest reductions in international students, working holiday makers and some unskilled workers.
11: Guy Sebastian has settled an almost 9-year court battle against his former manager. It comes as Titus Day admitted multiple payments owed to the singer were never passed on. Day issuing a statement apologising to Guy and expressing regret. In his own statement, Sebastian says he knew it was impacting those around him, but he couldn't let it go. A man accused of murdering his ex in southeast Queensland overnight has been identified as a Brisbane rapper. 37-year-old Ronald Cora arrested at an address in the Logan area where a woman in her 20s was found unresponsive, and a reminder help is available at 1-800-RESPECT. A largest of its kind vaccination program is being rolled out to protect Victoria's little penguins from bird flu. More than 5,000 penguins on Phillip Island and at St Kilda are set to receive their jabs from next week. And there's still time to complete your census if you haven't already, before the ABS sends you a notice to complete. Those who've lost their unique census number can call the Census Contact Centre or head to the website.
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11: In sport, Jake Colajasny has been made unavailable for selection at Geelong with no timeline on his return. Cats coach Chris Scott confirming he hasn't spoken to the defender. In the NRL, the Broncos have signed Samoan international Sean Bloor on a two-year deal from 2027. And Josh Hazlewood will play his first test in over a year when Australia takes on Bangladesh in Darwin tomorrow. And that's the latest in news and sport.
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14: Top of 27 for our Wednesday. No rain on the radar. A few light clouds hanging around early hours of tomorrow morning. We've got that overnight low tonight of 16. Your Thursday looking nice and sunny with a top of 28.

0: easiest quiz.
1: Playing the quiz today, we have got Brooke. G'day, Brooke.
2: Oh, my God, hi.
1: Oh, my Lord. Oh, my Lord, it's real, Brooke. There is 30 seconds on the clock. You got to get 10 questions right. You can pass. Have to take your first answer. Where would the cash go, Brooke?
2: Towards car repairs. Technically, to my grandparents, because they've paid towards it, so...
1: Oh, okay. All right. Paying back the grandparents. Love it. Good luck. Here we go, Brooke. Let's do it. What's your favourite chocolate? Oh, sorry. Start again. We'll start again. I'll ask you the question again. You just cut out, Brooke, so we'll have to go again. I'll restart the clock. Are you ready?
2: Yeah.
1: Okay. Don't move. Are you ready?
2: Sorry. Hold on.
1: Oh, God.
3: Oh, oh, this is not good.
2: I'm ready.
1: Is it a redraw?
2: All good.
1: Are you ready, Brooke?
2: Ready.
1: Okay. What's your favourite chocolate?
2: Caramel.
1: Name a type of bean.
2: Snow beans?
1: How many degrees in a right angle?
2: Pass.
1: Name two colours in the Australian flag.
2: Blue and white.
1: How many wheels does a tricycle have?
2: Three.
1: How many cents in a dollar? That's all right.
3: The stress.
1: You've lost the pressure now. How many cents in a dollar? Brooke, you can do this.
2: How many cents are a dollar? No. 60 cents.
3: That's minutes. I get that one confused too. That's minutes to an hour. What's cents to a dollar?
2: How many minutes? Oh my God. I can't do this.
3: I'll help you out. I bought something today for $1.90.
2: Pardon?
3: I bought something today for $1.90.
1: We'll leave it. It's all good. It's all good. All right. I just thought it might have come to you away from the clock. Yeah. Sometimes that happens. You walk away from the pressure and it comes to you. It is 100 cents in a dollar.
3: Cashless society, though. We forget these kind of things. Cashless society. Thank you, Brooke. You're a legend. Have a lovely night. Up next.
1: Yes.
3: And this will make you feel better, Brooke. It'll make everyone feel better. I think I do this a lot, the worst thing possible to do when you meet someone for the first time.
1: Yes, absolutely.
3: I'm so guilty of it. I try so hard not to do it.
1: Yep.
3: But I fall in the pit every time. I'll tell you what I'm talking about right up next.
1: 100 cents in a dollar, everyone. Good thing to know. Will and Woody.
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0: Yes, it is Will and Woody for Snooze on your Wednesday. I hope you guys are having a wonderful drive home, Woods.
1: I hate that I do this all the time, and I really hope there's others of you out there that do it as well to make me feel better about myself. It happened on the weekend when we were in Townsville, Will.
0: Yep.
1: We were picked up by a lovely woman.
0: Oh, yes. Who, I actually forgot about this. I'm so glad you brought this up.
1: Yeah.
0: This is one of my favourite things that's happened to me this year.
1: Happy to share. So she picks up, and I always make a lot. You know, I make a lot of effort.
0: Well, you're a people pleaser.
1: I always want the person to feel needed, wanted, and valued, right? And I'm genuinely a curious guy. So I'm chatting the house down with Megan. I'm going, Megan this, I'm going, Megan that, and Megan, what do you do on your weekends? And Megan, how long have you been driving?
0: And you're also an overuser of the name as well. Like, once you get someone's name, you're like, great, let me just throw that back at you so you feel wonderful, so you know that I've remembered it.
1: Yeah, even started giving her a nickname, called her the Meg halfway through the flight. So I'm just, you know, I'm getting to those, like, really cozy times with Megan. Right at the end of the trip, of the fare, I go with a final Megan. I thanks so much for the ride, Megan. And only at that time did she say, and the entire car could hear this, my name's Karen. We're talking 25 minutes. I would have called
0: her
1: Megan.
0: She waited till you got out.
1: It
0: was your final Megan. You're like, and once again, thanks so much, Megan. She goes, just so you know, it's Karen.
1: My name's Karen.
0: Eyeballed you. It was good. It was really good.
1: So I would love to know, how long did you get someone's name wrong for? And I think the longer, the better. Like, if you were calling someone by the wrong name for like 3 years at work, that for me is the dream. And how did you finally find out?
0: Yeah.
1: Because another one for me, this was literally 24 hours ago. I mean, this is a simple one, but I called a store, a badminton store.
0: Mm-hmm.
1: And I don't know how I got this name, but I shot with this.
2: Hi, this is Mountain Cook.
1: Hi. Did you say your name is Mountain Cook?
2: This is Badminton Click.
1: Oh, Badminton Click. Yes, yes. That is the store I'm trying to call. So bad.
0: Did you say your name is Mountain Cook?
1: Who would be called Mountain Cook?
0: Did you say
1: who would be called Mountain Cook? Do I call you Ms. Cook? How long did you get someone's name wrong for? I mean, Wilbur, the other one for mine is when Ryan Maloney, the actor, came in here.
0: Oh, no, it wasn't for long. It was not.
1: You called him Jared Rebecca off there, which is his character's name.
0: That's his character's name.
1: His name is Ryan.
0: It was a big day for Jared Rebecca. It was a big day.
1: Neighbours had been axed.
0: It was a big day.
1: You went and gave him a cuddle, like a real warm cuddle, and you called him Jared Rebecca.
0: No, I said, Jared, bring it in. And I gave him a hug.
1: Okay, let's take more up next. How long did you get someone's name wrong for? It is Will and Woody.
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5: The man who's on the other side of the phone, his name is Dean Went. 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
6: If you're happy and you know it, clap your hands. Come on.
1: So obviously Barney means so much to so many people. What does Barney mean to you?
6: Oh, Barney is unconditional love. I am so lucky to have gotten that role. Some people have told me that I was their safe space. There's a lot of horrible situations people are in, and they look to Barney to bring them through. And any show that where you hug your parent at the end of it or hug a friend and say, I love you, it can't be that bad.
5: Well, Dean, thank you so much for your time this morning.
6: 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Hey, and remember, I love you.
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6: I love you too.
1: Oh, Barney. 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

0: Will and Woody for Snooze. Hope you're having a wonderful drive home right now. For how long did you get someone's name wrong?
1: I do it all the time. I hate it. I don't know what to do. I'm out of solutions. So I just keep shooting. Mim always says to me, stop being so confident with names. Because my problem is that I get a name and then something happens in my head and I've got the wrong name and then I really confidently go for it and I overuse it.
0: I don't understand that. Like if I don't know, I am now in getting older to a point where I'm realizing that it's better just not say mate or legend, whatever that is. I'm better to go for that than to shoot for the name.
1: Yeah,
0: it's not in my blood though. My dad, even if he doesn't know someone's name, will shoot.
1: He's a shooter.
0: Yeah. He's a shooter.
1: Yeah.
0: He called my little brother's friend Darcy Pierce the other day.
1: Low percentage play.
0: He's never known a Pierce. But it just came to him.
1: Let's go to Danielle here. Oh, we're talking about how long you got someone's name wrong. This happened to you. What happened?
2: Yes, hi guys. How's your afternoon going?
1: Outstanding, Danielle. So love your energy.
0: Love it.
2: Oh, thank you very much. I've just finished a 12-hour shift, so I'm going good.
0: Good on you, mate.
1: Beautiful, mate.
0: Good on you, mate.
2: Yes. So I was calling my boss's name wrong for 3 weeks.
1: Bloody hell, that's a long time. So what's his action? What were you calling him, Danielle?
2: I was calling him Simon.
1: Simon? Okay, great. And he didn't say anything for 3 weeks?
2: No, not at all.
1: This is your superior. And what's his actual name, Danielle?
2: Shannon.
1: Yeah. Oh, I mean, S, you nailed the S.
0: Good on you, Danielle.
1: A bit of a power play from Danielle. Not that she deliberately did it, but I reckon
0: getting
1: the boss's name wrong is a bit like, you don't control me.
0: Why would he let that run, though? Like, if I was in the boss's shoes, I'd correct her pretty quickly. It's a power play from the boss, because then in 3 weeks he gets to know, you've been saying my name wrong for 3 weeks.
1: True. Yeah. He's always got it on it.
0: Yeah.
1: Aiden, how long did you get someone's name wrong for?
3: Over 2 years.
1: Whoa.
3: Yes.
1: Okay, give us the details.
3: So they were my housemate.
1: What?
3: Whilst I was living on a uni campus, I was studying at Griffith.
1: Yeah.
3: They were Japanese. When we first met on the day I moved in,
1: yeah,
3: she introduced herself and I forgot her name.
1: Okay, yeah.
3: But I was way too awkward to say, hey, what was your name again?
1: Oh, I get like that too. Okay, yeah. So what did you... Yeah, go on.
3: Eventually, this kept going on for an extended period of time. She'd always come up to me like, oh, hey, Aiden, how are you going? I'm like, hey, mate.
1: Oh, you were mating her. You were mating her. Surely you could just, like, look at one of her tags or something on her clothing.
3: No,
1: or,
3: because
1: like,
3: she didn't have one up. And she didn't have one up until the day she moved out 2 years later. And I got away with it for 2 years not actually knowing her name. Her name was actually Tahiba.
1: Tahiba. There you bloody go. Can I just say, Aiden, I don't think you were getting away with it. Like, you lived with someone for 2 years and you never said her name. She knew.
0: Yeah, she knew.
1: She knew.
3: But she never brought it up.
0: She was just too awkward.
1: She was being
0: too awkward sometimes.
3: Yeah, it's awkward.
0: I have it on very good mail that junior producer Annalise called our CEO, Steve-O, Ben.
4: Yeah, in a meeting, we had a meeting with the CEO and the CTO or something like that.
1: Chief Technology
4: iHeart or something like that. Anyway, I can't remember exactly, but we had a meeting and I had called him the name of the person who runs iHeart. So as we were leaving, I was like, Ben, so good to see you, thinking that was his name. He's like, ugh. It's Steve-O.
0: Yeah.
4: And I was like, oh.
0: I actually think I was there for that
4: you
0: meeting. I think
4: you're
0: right. It was the CTO. Right. Yeah.
1: I missed that meeting. Don't know how. Let's go to Lisa I'm a very busy guy. Lisa.
0: CEO is a big one, Annalise. Surprised you're still here. Gosh, I shouldn't joke about
4: me
0: that.
4: Me too.
1: Your neighbour. This is a story about your neighbour.
5: My father, his next door neighbour, called him Video from the 1970s till about 10 years ago when he passed away.
1: No way. Hang on, Video. He shot with you. He'd regularly say hello to Video.
5: Yeah, he'd call him Video because my dad helped him fix a VCR.
0: And that's all he had. That's all he knew him by.
5: That's all he had, non-English speaking neighbours, they didn't know his real name, so my dad just stuck with Video.
0: Wow.
5: Yeah,
0: it was mildly racist, but anyway, we'll let that go. We'll put that across. I'll let you guys draw straws outside. Good on you, Lisa. Different generation. Different generation.
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0: Stronger, Britney Spears, to get you through the worst of the traffic. A great song at that time every day. Woodrow, speaking of great songs, speaking of great music.
1: Yeah.
0: This Friday, Peking Duck's first ever studio album is going to be released.
2: That one you've already heard. That's with Matt Corby there, called Let Go. But yes, the album gets dropped Friday. This is Will and Woody, by the way. I think you forgot to tag the show. Now,
0: people don't care.
2: A long
0: it's Peking
2: time
0: Duck's
2: ago,
0: album released this Friday, guys.
2: a long time ago, Will, you yes. asked, I'm going to be honest, a really weird question.
0: No, not weird at all. A question. It's a question that everyone wants to know the answer to. Let's face it, Adam Hyde from Peking Duck is a sex symbol.
2: No doubt about it. New face of Bonds.
0: He's the new face of Bonds.
2: What a body.
0: Look at that chest. Mm. Look at those shoulders. Yeah. I mean, he's hot property. I think, you know, he and Abby are kind of the it couple right now. So that's why I asked him. I was like, geez, bro, how much do you lift? Final question for you.
3: Please.
0: How much do you bench press, max? Because Woody and I were having this debate the other day.
3: Max bench, I haven't really tried. But if I had to guess, just one.
2: Just one.
3: What do you reckon I could do?
0: I said 120.
3: 120? I reckon I could go probably 130, I reckon.
0: Oh, I told you it was high.
3: To be fair, this is all hearsay. We should go to the gym.
2: We're all going to do our one rep max.
0: My God, he's sexy. Okay, so hear that.
4: Bench press 130 just with his voice.
0: Oh, seriously. Oh. Seriously. Anyway, the other side of Peking Duck is obviously Ruben. Now, when Ruben was on this radio show, we asked him to do one push-up.
4: Yeah.
0: Here's how that went.
5: All right. Bring it on the table.
3: Oh, wow.
5: He's up there.
3: Oh, he's up.
5: Here we go.
3: Here we go.
5: Here we go, Rubes. One. You guys count me in for two, please.
0: Two.
5: Thank you.
0: Three.
3: The technique is horrendous.
5: Equal record.
3: Come on, mate. Four. Come on. You've got this.
5: Oh, you bastard.
3: Come on, Rubes. Get it.
2: Okay, so he struggled.
4: That was
2: to do
4: his max.
2: Four push-ups. So you've got Adam. He thinks he can bench 130 kilos. Yeah. Ruben struggled to do four push-ups.
4: Yep.
2: And then you've got you and me.
4: Yeah.
2: We both think we're just reasonably fit guys.
0: Yeah. So we're kind of in a bit of a conundrum because if we did, you know, a bench off against Ruben as individuals, we're going to win. If we did a bench off against Adam as individuals, Adam's going to win. But what if cumulatively Peking Duck benched their max? And then Will and Woody benched our max. Who would bench more?
2: It's awesome. It's so awesome. We've been kicking around this idea. The great news is, guys, tomorrow morning, it's happening.
0: Yep.
2: Will and Woody, they're
0: pumped.
2: Will and Woody v Peking Duck.
0: We haven't been able to get
2: on
0: to Ruben, but Adam's pumped.
2: We
0: don't know where Rubes is just yet.
2: He's promised that Ruben will be there. Apparently it was his birthday weekend last weekend.
0: Yeah. Yep.
2: He's still going.
0: Yeah.
2: And that'll all culminate in a bench off tomorrow morning.
0: Yeah.
2: We've had a further thought, though. I think it needs to be tandem bench. So two benches sitting underneath the bar.
0: Right.
2: So both of us
0: pushing at the same time.
2: Yes.
0: Love that.
2: The first ever example of tandem bench press.
0: Love that.
2: So and whoever lifts the most as a team wins.
0: Okay.
2: But I think the big part of it, which we haven't necessarily organized yet, is if we win, what do we want them to do? Like, what are the stats?
0: Yep. Okay, cool. Well, I mean, we're trying to sell some t-shirts at the moment.
2: Yeah, that's a great idea.
0: I'd love to see the boys in a DJ Will t-shirt. Particularly Ags is...
2: Hang on. Go one further. They've got a huge following.
0: Yeah.
2: Let's get them on social media wearing the t-shirts.
0: Love that.
2: Saying, go to willandwoody.com to buy a t-shirt.
0: Bang.
2: That's if we win. And then we can ask them what they want.
0: Yes, if they win.
2: Okay.
0: Surely it's some... I mean, it's going to be their album launch Friday, so...
2: I mean, if they don't go for that, it's a massive miss on their part.
0: Yes.
2: I'm going to be honest.
0: Yes.
2: But the great news is...
0: We

0: And offer them full airplay of their record or something, can't we? Surely. We're a radio station. They'll love that.
1: We are not a radio station. We are a show.
0: We're on air for a couple of hours. It's album launch day for them.
1: Yeah, I get that.
0: Boys, we'll play the songs.
1: We don't choose the songs, Will.
0: Well, we'll have to have that chat down the line. I reckon we can throw it around.
1: Okay. I don't reckon mention it. Don't offer that to them. Because they'll love that.
0: They will love that.
1: We can't provide that.
0: Someone talk to Brett.
1: Okay. Tomorrow, tandem bench press against Peking Duck. We'll cover the whole thing tomorrow on the radio show.
0: See you guys then. And don't forget, their record Paradise is out Friday. Pre-order wherever you get your music. It's Will and Woody. Hope you're having a wonderful Wednesday. Here for Snooze. Kiss.
2: Star 106.3.

0: Will and Woody for Snooze this afternoon. Hope you guys have had a wonderful drive home with us. If you missed anything from the show, as always, the podcast, Will and Woody, you can catch up on the show wherever you get your podcasts, including, not a lot, actually. No, I go back over it. I tried to highlight a great bit, but we tried to sell some shuttlecocks back to a shuttlecock store at an inflated price.
1: I think it was a valiant attempt. If we pulled that off, they'd be talking about that for decades.
0: Well, we're going to try to get another day.
1: Well, yeah, 100%.
0: We've got the cocks now. We've got 24 cocks. Is that right?
1: Yes.
0: They are ready to go.
1: And that supply is dropping for shuttlecocks. Price will go up. We are going to be swimming in cash, surely. But let's just put it down for a month at least.
0: All right. Let's do that.
1: I've called literally every badminton club in Australia.
0: Let's see if the value goes up.
1: Yeah.
0: Did you mention the bird flu? Have we mentioned that?
1: No. I was going to avoid that, but that is why supply is going down, because of bird flu. Shocking. That's really
0: they actually
1: awful.
0: Use real feathers in a shuttlecock. Anyway, yeah. I think we've spoken about this too much.
1: Yeah, okay, fair enough.
0: Has anyone else got a show note from the show today?
1: Just looking.
0: Is there anything that's come up for anyone there? Here, button pusher Tommy. Yes.
2: Excited for next week. We are going to be doing What's on Woody's Forehead.
0: Oh, is that right?
2: Oh. Yeah.
0: Love that.
2: So people can win free chicken, like a chicken dinner.
0: Oh, yeah.
2: A winner-winner chicken dinner if they guess what's on Woody's forehead.
0: Love that.
2: Woody's going to be blindfolded.
0: That's a bit of fun. Oh, no.
1: Stupid.
0: Love that.
1: That's so stupid. I don't like things on my forehead. Yeah. That's obviously why you guys all love it. Don't touch my forehead.
0: I also...
1: You do it.
0: I just want to clear something up.
1: sorry. I was trying to make a point, but it sounded dirty.
0: If someone was listening to the start of the show, I mentioned what Miranda Kerr's son and his girlfriend were up to at 15. It was nothing nefarious. They were just meditating together.
1: Beautiful.
0: Yeah.
1: Beautiful. Good to get mindful. Oh, by the way,
0: just context is important. Sometimes you get chopped out and people don't need the context. They're meditating together. So actually, that was really cool.
1: Gorgeous.
0: I'm trying to get Sam to meditate with me for years.
1: She doesn't want to. No. You hum and stuff, though. It's really annoying.
0: I don't hum.
1: Yes, you do. You go, It's like, we get it, mate. You're meditating.
0: I don't do that.
1: Do it in silence.
3: Oh, yeah.
1: We're benching off against Peking Duck tomorrow morning, by the way.
0: Oh, huge.
1: That's definitely what we should have led with. That's what we should have led with. Bench press competition, you and me v. Adam and Ruben from Peking Duck.
0: Yeah.
1: And there are high stakes, very high stakes, which we'll explain tomorrow.
0: See you then.
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1: I know, it has been a while.
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0: Paris Hilton.
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0: Hey, this is Star 106.3. It's Adam and Donnie. We're back tomorrow morning from 6 a.m.
1: We have your Wallabies tickets. They're taking on Japan on Saturday. You can win it with us tomorrow morning.
0: And there is a bandit around Townsville sticking googly eyes on things, including our ads. Our promotions manager, Jake, thinks he has a break in the case.
1: Ooh.
0: Let's find out tomorrow morning. Adam and Donnie.

0: It's Saturday on Star 106.3. 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
2: Yes, good evening, Adam and Donnie. Our highlights from this morning's breakfast show. Hope you've had a wonderful Wednesday. Now, last night was, of course, Census night.
3: Yeah, so hot off the heels of the biggest event in Australian history.
2: Yes.
3: That's what they're calling it.
2: The census.
3: Yeah, that's what I heard.
2: Is that what they say? I haven't heard that.
3: I've heard that.
2: Okay.
3: We had a census of our own to conduct, and we did that yesterday. We played it out on air today. Also, top sheet, yay or nay, Adam, I believe, is living in squalor.
2: Yeah, I don't have a top sheet, and for some reason, Donnie's obsessed with this. Look, Star1063TSV, you can DM us anytime if you're on my side. I'd love to hear from you.
3: Also, we had our Wednesday meeting. We used to do them off air. Now we're just like, let's just do this whole thing on air. You're a part of the show, so you might as well hear it. We got in trouble for a few things.
2: Yes.
3: Definitely.
2: Including, we got told to shut up about this googly eye bandit that's going around town, sticking googly eyes on signs on the side of buses that have our faces on them. But we will not be silenced.
3: We won't. Speaking of which, also, Donald Trump got involved in the googly-eyed bandit case today.
2: International. It's international news.
3: President of the United States had nothing else better to do than talk to us about the googly-eyed bandit. You'll hear all that in the next hour.
2: Adam and Donnie, Star 106.3. Here comes Imagine.

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1: Weirdly, yes.
0: Adam and Donny, reheated on Star 106.3.
2: Yes, 5 million households across our country, we hope, filled out the census, 66 questions, so that the government can get a little bit more information on what the heck's going on. We realise, though, that, well, the community here is in a question-answering mood.
3: Yeah.
2: And we had some burning questions that we had of our own, so we just started calling people and conducted our own Star 106.3 census. It was a simple thing. I think you'll be shocked to find that people were just definitely in a question-answering mood yesterday,
3: Adam. Willing to answer anything. How about this, the Star Census that we did yesterday?
4: Good morning.
2: G'day, how you doing? My name is Thomas. The census is on tonight, and we're just doing the rounds. They've accidentally left one of the questions off, so we just needed to check. Have you ever had a dog or cat? As a pet, yes?
4: Yes.
2: Okay,
4: yes.
2: Thank you. Awesome. Have a great day.
4: Okay.
5: Thank
4: you.
5: Bye. Rory speaking.
2: They've just left one question off, so now I've got to bloody do all the rounds today. Just really quickly, are you a shower man or a bath man, Rory?
5: Shower.
2: Thank you, Rory. Have a great day, mate.
5: See ya.
6: Good morning.
7: Hi, how are you going? This is the Star Census. I just had one question. How many people do you think you saw over the weekend?
6: Me?
7: Yes.
6: Last weekend?
7: Yes, yes. Just the last weekend that's just gone, yes.
6: Last weekend, I got a birthday, 21st, so I saw about 50.
7: Okay, yep, okay. I'll put that down. That's going to blow out the average a bit, though. But anyway, thanks for answering the questions. Happy census.
8: Hello.
7: I'm calling from the Star Census. Can I ask you a quick question for the census?
8: Okay.
7: Yes. How many shoes do you own? Pairs of shoes, that'd be.
8: Pair of shoes?
7: Yes.
8: I don't think we sell any shoes in here.
7: No, you personally, how many pairs of shoes do you personally own at home?
8: Myself?
7: Yes.
8: Myself?
7: Yourself.
8: 4, 5, 6, 7, I think. 7?
7: 7 sets, okay. And if you don't mind me asking one more question, how many sets of socks?
8: I think more than 10 or 20.
7: More than 20. 10 or 20. No problem. Thank you so much for answering our questions. I'll jot that down.
8: No worry.
7: Thank you. Happy census.
9: Good morning.
7: How much wood do you think a wood would chuck if a wood could chuck wood? Just roughly, doesn't have to be exact. But how much wood do you think?
9: 2.
7: 2? Okay, thank you. I'll mark down 2. Awesome, thanks very much for the help.
9: Thank you.
7: And happy census.
2: So that was our Star 106.3 census that we conducted yesterday, and I feel like the results are in. And,
3: ABS is welcome to those stats if they want them.
2: If the Bureau is looking for them, we have them.
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0: Can't get enough of Adam and Donny? 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
1: We've got newsreader Beth in, afternoon's announcer Jade also in, because I've been getting a lot of grief around the office about not having a top sheet.
2: I mean, this is...
3: it's just about being an adult. Good morning, guys. How are we?
4: Good morning.
2: It's just about being an adult. I found out recently that Adam, he's moving up here, and he's left his beautiful girlfriend back in Tasmania, and it sounds like he's now living in squalor, from what I understand, as it was revealed to us that he is so messy and lazy, he doesn't even have a top sheet. His bed.
1: I haven't had a top sheet since I was a child.
2: Direct question for Jade, firstly, if you walked into a man's house and they didn't have a top sheet on their bed, would you walk back out?
4: I'm not leaving, but I'm saying something.
2: Exactly. Bethany Ross.
4: Okay, no, look, I want to take a moment to defend Adam.
2: Thank you.
4: Because, listen, up until I reckon maybe a year ago, I was a... like chronic non-top sheet user.
2: What?
4: Because I would get tangled up in them. Yep. You get too warm. Yep. It's so stressful. I want the doona on me anyway.
1: Yep.
4: But it's just changed in the last year, and now I can't sleep without one.
2: Why? You know, the thing is, heavy bedding is harder to clean. So your duvet cover, it doesn't clean as well, whereas your top sheet that makes direct contact with the skin, that cleans very easily because it's nice and light, which means to me, Adam, that you're... Are you telling me that you're washing your duvet sheet every 2 weeks?
4: Yeah, how often? Because
1: every 2 weeks? I wash it more often than that, you filthy.
2: Oh, he's a liar.
1: Of course I do.
4: Yeah.
2: He's a liar.
4: I was
2: driving down Wilcox Street right now, and you're listening to a liar broadcast.
4: No, I believe him. I was washing my quilt cover, like, weekly. But now that I have a top sheet, I've opted for 2 weeks, which still is, like, pushing it for me.
1: And trust me, like, I'm still getting germs and dirt on that doona cover because when I have a top sheet, when I sleep with one, it sucks down the bottom of the bed anyway.
2: See, said this. Why does it suck down the... Jade, when you wake up in the morning, is your sheet on top of you?
4: Yeah, and then she's fine.
2: The other thing in the Townsville climate, when it gets too hot, you take the duvet off in the middle of the night, you leave the top sheet on.
4: I can't sleep with just a sheet.
1: Exactly, me either.
4: No.
1: Sheet is useless.
4: It can't protect you.
1: Look at this. Look at the phone. My girlfriend is calling.
2: Jackie Harvey's on the line.
1: Jackie, you there?
5: Yeah, you got me. What's going on?
2: Jackie, tell me that you're disappointed in this man. You're calling from Tasmania. He left your hometown and he's come up here. He's living in squalor.
5: I'm actually calling because I don't understand what the point of a top sheet is. I don't know anyone in Tasmania. What are they for?
2: This feels set up.
4: It does.
2: This is some weird Tasmanian
4: thing. Is cute.
2: Beth has family in Tasmania as well. You're all weirdos. I don't know. Jackie, when you guys were living together, well, whenever you're sharing a bed, you don't use a top sheet. You don't have one in Tasmania?
5: No, and none of my friends do, none of my family. Maybe when I was a kid I had one.
1: How do you know what all your friends are doing?
5: Again, why can't sleepovers with my best friend, don't you?
2: Well, my best friend's my girlfriend, so I guess I do.
4: She's top cheating as well.
2: Jade, you know what? You know what I've discovered here this morning, Jade?
4: Yeah, we're superior.
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1: Yeah, well, we used to do these on a Wednesday off air, but we decided that they were too funny that we should just do it in front of you because, well, honestly, you're much a part of the show as we are. So our big boss, Stu, is here. Hello, Stu.
2: Good morning. First up, just want to say the list isn't as long as normal.
1: That's oh, really?
2: News. Yeah, it's like you're almost, thank you, I think you deserve round that. It's like you've been behaving. I can only imagine this is what it's like when you've got kids and they've done something well and you're like, good on you guys,
1: can't
2: keep it up.
1: But cool. Like it's the calm before the storm.
2: Well, the list isn't empty, that's for sure. Let's just start right at the top. These googly eye things, move on.
3: What? Why?
2: Like, let's be honest, there's bigger things going on in the world right now. You've got lots of stuff going on. Steal my standby. There's got to be other stuff to talk about.
1: There's a bandit loose in the city.
2: Some kid is putting googly eyes on your bus.
1: We don't know if it's a kid.
3: The people of Townsville are interested in this.
2: Is the bully covering this? No.
1: Like, well,
2: it's not bigger than
1: we put it in the bully.
3: So, therefore...
2: Oh, you didn't...
1: We did use our article this week to...
2: Move on.
1: Okay.
2: Move on. It's not a big deal. Now, Adam, what did I say before Will and Woody came?
3: What did you say?
2: I said, listen, behave yourself. Don't take them on excursions. Don't get them excited. They're here to DJ.
3: I didn't take him anywhere. He came to my house.
2: Yeah. To do what?
4: You vanished because you said your football team was playing, so you got someone to pick you up.
2: Wow.
4: And drive you to one of the breakfast announcers' house. Adam. Hey, Adam.
5: Yeah. At Adam's house. Adam's apartment. Watch the D's.
4: And then I'm pretty sure you went on the chair with him afterwards.
3: That's not an excursion. Let's just watch a football game.
2: They literally arrived at the airport. The producers were trying to talk to them. And then suddenly he gets a text saying the Dolmans are on, or the Demons, or the Dolphins. A sport that we don't even watch up here. You whip him away, take him away for 5 hours, and he turns up a bit more googly-eyed than he was before.
3: Making him feel at home. Welcome. Just a bit of Townsville hospitality. So sue me.
2: And then you post it on our socials. No one up here cares about AFL.
1: No, they don't care about AFL. Yeah. Well said, Stu, actually.
2: It's
1: about time he copped something.
2: Now, Jake from Promos, I heard his sister on the other day.
1: Yeah.
2: Listen, yes, she's a cheater.
1: Well, we don't know that.
2: No, allegedly.

0: She denied it. She denied that. Jake said that.
1: This should be off here, but we all know that Jake's no angel.
2: Okay? No,
1: we all know he's up to some,
0: God, no.
1: And I'm worried that that gets out. So if we can just avoid anything to do with relationships, Jake, his sister.
2: Yeah.
1: It
2: got very Jerry Springer-y. Actually, we should play a clip of that, actually, if we missed it.
3: Jake, what the heck?
2: Is it true what he's saying?
3: No, he can't.
4: No.
3: Okay, I'm here trying to be a supporter.
4: Everyone knows you're a cheater.
2: And that'll be the last time we talk about it, I promise.
1: Oh, please.
2: It was very awkward.
1: Now, I want to end today with on something serious. And this is a friend reaching out to a friend as an employer, but also a friend. Adam, I know you'll agree with this. Dottie, I'm concerned.
2: Me? I'm concerned?
1: I'm concerned this is affecting your behaviour, your performance at work. I can only imagine your performance at home, possibly even in the bedroom.
2: What?
1: You're too competitive.
2: Yeah.
1: Mate, you went on a boat on the weekend at the sailing club, and it was like you had lost the America's Cup.
2: Well, so on the weekend there was a media race, and I've won it back-to-back in previous years.
0: Very symbolic race, doesn't mean a whole lot.
1: See, media fun day race, would you call it?
0: Fun, supposed to be fun.
2: You know who calls races symbolic? Losers. People that lose races call them symbolic.
1: Case in point right near, your reaction to my comment right there. Come on, mate. Like, running to see who gets the elevator button first. Do we need to make it into a competition?
2: Crazy. Use the C word.
0: And that race was 4 days ago and we're still hearing about
1: it. Exactly.
2: This is the last I'll say on it. I find it very interesting that I won that race back-to-back years, and then the third year when Adam shows up, it's all of a sudden symbolic and I should calm down.
0: The Brava people do all the sailing. We did nothing. It's got nothing to do with me or you.
2: Well,
0: who wins that race?
1: And I think Brava wants you to shut up too, if I'm honest.
2: I just like to win. And I guess I just thought that we all had that mentality, but obviously Adam doesn't.

0: baby.
1: Caught nothing this week is everything. Reheated and questionably preserved. Adam and Donnie, Reheated on Star 106.3.
2: The city of Townsville is being terrorised right now by a googly-eyed bandit.
3: Googly, googly. It'll go down in history as one of the most unnecessary mispronunciations. Why do you say googly?
2: You're really focused on how to say it. There's more important things, mate, like catching the culprit.
3: And I don't want to freak you out, but some people actually call these things joggle eyes.
2: Joggle eyes?
3: Yep.
2: You sure?
3: Do you know how I know that?
2: How's it spelled?
3: J-O-G-G-L-E.
2: That's not goggle eyes.
3: Do you know how I know that they call them juggle eyes?
2: How's that?
3: Because I went into Spotlight yesterday.
2: Oh, this is interesting. He's been buying googly eyes.
3: Sorry, what have you been doing to try and solve this case?
2: Wow, just keeping a lookout.
3: Talking about it.
2: I've been
3: actually pronouncing it wrong.
2: Excuse me, I've been keeping a lookout.
3: I went in there and I said, where are you googly, googly eyes here? And they said, oh, our juggle eyes.
2: Did they correct you?
3: And they said, you're not going to believe this, but we're running out of the extra large ones. People keep on coming in and buying them.
2: Yeah, because there's a spree going on.
3: That's true. That's what's happening.
2: Yeah.
3: At the bloody Spotlight at Domain Central, they've run out of jumbo googly eyes.
2: Because someone is sticking them around town, including sticking them on my face on the side of buses.
3: Yes, and not just one bus, but we got this voicemail yesterday from a lady named Michelle. Second bus has been hit.
4: Hi, I'm Michelle. I'm bus driver with Kinetic. I'm driving 3634 today. And my bus has googly eyes in it, but I don't know who did it. If you see it, let me know.
3: Whether they be goggling, googling or joggling, they've been hit.
2: People don't think about the bus drivers and how it affects them, but
3: no.
2: That's Michelle there. You can hear how shaken she is.
3: She sounds all terrified.
2: Yeah.
3: Scotty from Nome joins us on the phone. Good morning, mate.
5: Good morning, boy.
3: What's going on, Scotty?
5: Straight. I think another bus has been hit.
2: Yes. Yes.
5: Where were you between 9 a.m. and 6 a.m, Donnie Watkins?
3: Me?
2: Good question, yeah.
3: Me?
2: We've got him.
3: This has to stop. This has to stop. We need to be a united front here. I am not the googly-eyed bandit.
2: But everyone's a suspect. We have to look into every avenue.
3: If everyone's a suspect, what? We should start talking about some other suspects then.
2: Who?
3: Literally anyone, because the only person that Scott's brought up is me.
5: It's got to be you. Adam and I are united on this.
3: Yeah.
5: It can't be Jake. The eyes are getting placed too high for him to reach.
2: That's right.
3: Why would it have to be someone from this station? That's what doesn't make sense to me.
2: Yeah.
3: This is a city of 180,000. It's a city of 180,000.
2: Yeah, but one of those 180,000 looks more guilty than the others. He's sticking out like a sore Alan Carr.
3: You're just saying that. It doesn't make it true. Scott. Try and find one other suspect.
5: I don't need to, Donnie.
2: All right. Thanks, Scotty.
3: You're damn wrong.
2: Appreciate the call, mate. I'm with you. It's Donnie. Jeez, Scotty.
3: Why are you agreeing with him?
2: There's a lot pointing to you. You just said you were in the store trying to buy more googly eyes.
3: I was just trying to see how many people are buying them. I was in the area.
2: Oh, that is the special presidential line.
3: Oh, we have to pick this up. I think this is Donald Trump. Okay. Hello.
6: Hello, boys. How is my second favorite show in Townsville?
3: Good.
6: I hear you're looking for a bandit, googly eye bandit. Is this correct?
2: Yes.
3: Yeah.
2: That's right.
6: When you find him, send him my way, because old Sleepy Joe, he would do very well with having a few googly eyes put on his face.
3: Okay.
6: Ha! Yeah. That way people won't know when he's sleeping in his basement.
2: Well, he hasn't been president for some time. I don't know why it matters.
3: Probably get some new gear. He could probably sit wherever he wants.
6: I heard about your problem. I tried to help. I spoke to your mayor, Nick DiMeo. Great guy. Very smart. Maybe the smartest mayor in Townsville. Who knows?
3: I told him,
6: Nick. Nicky boy, sticky Nicky.
3: Okay.
6: If you want to stop this bandit, you have to put a massive tariff on googly eyes.
3: I'm not sure if they're being imported,
6: but if they are, they're probably coming from Venezuela. And we all know about Venezuela, folks. Total disaster.
3: What?
6: All right, boys. Happy hunting.
3: What does Venezuela have to do with googly eyes?
2: Or Joe Biden.
3: What?
2: Very strange, very random stuff.
3: I haven't even thought about Joe Biden in years.
2: No.
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2: I, as you guys know, have been not super well over the last couple of months, but it's okay. 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
3: What? 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

0: Hey, this is Star 106.3. It's Adam and Donnie. We're back tomorrow morning from 6 a.m.
1: We have your Wallabies tickets. They're taking on Japan on Saturday. You can win them with us tomorrow morning.
0: And there is a bandit around Townsville sticking googly eyes on things, including our ads. Our promotions manager, Jake, thinks he has a break in the case.
1: Ooh.
0: Let's find out tomorrow morning. 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
1: In the first month of new e-mobility device laws, we've already seen police seize 4 non-compliant e-bikes. 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
1: Dolls in an Uber with a man named Remy. Loves the show, but he was saying that a few months ago, we said that Thurngower Drive has the most roundabouts in the Southern Hemisphere. He said there's not. Kalinda Chase has more, and Adam is denying that he ever said that Thurngower Drive has the most roundabouts in the Southern Hemisphere.
2: I said it didn't have enough roundabouts.
1: We've got the tape.
2: Today, I'd like to talk about Thurngower Drive in Kerwin. I don't think it has enough roundabouts. Let's put us on the world map. The most roundabouts on Thurngower Drive in the Southern Hemisphere.
1: You definitely said at the end there, the most roundabouts on Thurngower Drive in the Southern Hemisphere.
2: I'm saying let's give it the most.
1: I've also pulled the article that made it into the Townsville Bulletin that we wrote, according to our vibe check, and then in brackets, which is never wrong.
2: Oh, no.
1: This is already the most overpopulated roundabout stretch of road in the Southern Hemisphere.
2: Remy.
1: We said it.
2: Oh, you're an ice cream.
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1: Someone's going around town putting googly eyes on things, and we want to find out who.
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8: 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Kimmy, look
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1: The man who's on the other side of the phone, his name is Dean Wendt. 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
1: So I was in an Uber with a man named Remy. Loves the show, but he was saying that a few months ago, we said that Thurngower Drive has the most roundabouts in the Southern Hemisphere. He said there's not. Kalinda Chase has more, and Adam is denying that he ever said that Thurngower Drive has the most roundabouts in the Southern Hemisphere.
2: I said it didn't have enough roundabouts.
1: We've got the tape.
2: Today, I'd like to talk about Thurngower Drive in Kerwin. I don't think it has enough roundabouts.
3: Let's put us on the world map. The most roundabouts on Thurngower Drive in the Southern Hemisphere.
1: You definitely said at the end there, the most roundabouts on Thurngower Drive in the Southern Hemisphere.
2: I'm saying let's give it the most.
1: I've also pulled the article that made it into the Townsville Bulletin that we wrote, according to our vibe check, and then in brackets, which is never wrong.
3: Oh, no.
1: This is already the most overpopulated roundabout stretch of road in the Southern Hemisphere.
3: Remy.
1: We said it.
3: Oh, you're an ice cream.
0: It's amazing what a little snooze will do. 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

0: Vegas is the city that never sleeps. 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

0: morning, Woody. Hope you're having a great drive home. You're either up early or up late. Either way, welcome aboard. Great to have you here.
1: Bloody oh.
0: Tune in at a good time because these are, probably the best bits of the show, I would say.
1: 100%. They're going to keep you up. You're obviously trying to stay awake if you're with us right now.
0: Might be trying to fall asleep.
1: Oh, true. I think either way.
0: You might have someone quietly in the bedroom.
1: Totally. And what a beautiful...
0: It might be a sedative for you. And that's... Yes. That, you know, I'm glad we can be useful. That's...
1: And if you can try and trans...
0: painful.
1: Try and translate us into your dream. Do you think that when you go to sleep and you go to have a dream...
0: Or can we get into the bits?
1: Okay. Yeah. This arguably a best bit right now. arguably a best bit right now.
0: I'm sure. Enjoy. It's Will and Woody. Star 106.3.

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1: Can't sleep?
2: It's Will and Woody keeping you up.
3: Woodrow, I would love to hear from people right now, a little bit of honesty on 131065. You can also text us 0429 131065 with lies you told your parents, which in hindsight you realise they knew you were lying.
4: Oh, sure.
3: So you think you're pulling the wool over their eyes at the time. You think you've nailed it. It's like when I ask my daughter if she had the cookie that was on the bench and she says no.
4: Oh, sure. Yeah,
3: and I'm
4: yeah,
3: like, no worries. But there was a cookie on the bench and no one else is claiming ownership. So I think we all know. That's small scale. Yeah, that's small scale. On the other hand, my partner Sam, and this is a big no-no, but she grew up in Europe and, you know, from a checkered past. But she's
4: come good though. She really has.
3: Yeah, yeah. But she was, when she used to smoke, shocking, as a teenager.
4: Shocking.
3: She was smoking as a teenager.
4: As a teenager. Yeah. Whoa.
3: She was a child star. All sorts of issues. Yeah, anyway, sure. So she was smoking as a teenager. Lots of issues. Don't laugh. Shocking. She used to smoke. But when she would go out for a cigarette, she would tell her parents, I'm just going to walk the dog.
4: Brilliant.
3: Do a lap of the block with the dog while smoking and then come back in, chuck a mint in her mouth and just be like, wow, what a lovely walk.
4: Would she do the kitchen glove?
3: No,
4: I never smoked, but kitchen glove and tweezers was always
3: interesting. She put the spray jacket on, have a cigarette, walk in the block, and then come back in, put a bit of chewy in her mouth and go, God, lovely day out there. And for her whole, she lived with them for 10 years during this, and she thought the whole time that they had no idea.
4: You got to put in more effort. I had a friend of mine who used to have a change of clothes in his car.
3: Is that
4: so
3: right?
4: So he would, again, smoking, shocking habit, and I don't condone it at all, but yeah, he would literally get changed into a new outfit.
3: That's a lot of effort.
4: Yeah, and he had the kitchen glove in the car as well.
3: I on a non-smoking tangent, because we'd love to hear these calls as well.
4: Yeah.
3: On 131065. Oh, nice. I don't condone smoking
4: word.
3: At all.
4: Great word.
3: 131065, if you've got lies you told your parents. I used to ask my mum for money for a train ticket.
4: Oh, yeah, classic.
3: And it would always be like, can I get one of those, like, enough money to get a 10-trip pass?
4: Yeah.
3: Which is, you know, $50, right? So I'd be like, I'm going to need, by the way, it was 20.
4: Yeah, nice, yeah.
3: And I would ask for that at least once a week.
4: Yeah,
3: and she knew.
4: Yeah.
3: And but the thing was, she also caught the train. So she knew exactly how much it was.
4: Yeah.
3: But
4: I just
3: thought it was crafty. Crafty as all hell. And many years later on, everyone's like, she just wanted to give you some money.
4: I could have just asked her.
3: Yeah. Now, the reason we're talking about this, I should say, 131065, lies that you told your parents. My Miranda Kerr, our Miranda Kerr, guys.
4: Yeah.
3: National treasure. She was on some podcast. God,
4: sure.
3: Who knows what it was about. Fiber and skincare, I imagine. Anyway, here she is talking with some other influencer about health and children. And
5: my teenager, who's 15, actually really enjoys it so much that he introduced it to his girlfriend.
3: Sorry, I didn't get enough context there.
4: That's right.
3: They're not talking about smoking. They're not talking about smoking. They're actually talking about meditating.
4: Oh, there you go.
3: So it's a health podcast. So she is talking about the fact that her son really got into meditation. Here we go.
5: And my teenager, who's 15, actually really enjoys it so much that he introduced it to his girlfriend.
6: Wow.
5: And his girlfriend introduced it to a group of her friends. And now they collectively meditate together.
6: What?
5: Yeah.
6: That's amazing.
3: Losers.
4: Great pod.
3: Oh, God. Look, by the way, this is coming from, I meditate for half an hour every day. It's changed my life, 100%.
4: Sure,
3: but
4: sure.
3: I wasn't. With my 15-year-old girlfriend.
4: Yeah, sure. No one's meditating under 18. There's just no way.
3: No 15-year-old boy. And I'm sorry. I mean, I don't want to disrespect Miranda's parenting. I'm sure she's doing a wonderful job.
4: Yeah.
3: But your son is lying to you.
4: Yeah. What do you think they're actually doing?
3: Well, cards, I hear, is big with the kids at the moment. Cards, Tarzos, I think they might be back, and yo-yos. I imagine that's what they're doing one-on-one. But I know I would say anything to my parents to be like, excuse me, can I have a girl over for the afternoon? We can just hang out one-on-one. Like,
4: yeah.
3: But of course I'm not going to say we're going to be kissing.
4: Of course, no.
3: No way.
4: I used to say to mum that I was just going for a run. I did this regularly because my girlfriend at the time was in running distance. So she would let me know if her parents were out and I would go, I'm going to go for a run, mum and dad. But I used to go for these runs, really? And I'd run, I'd come back, and it would be legit, because I'd be puffing, because I've had to run home from her house, right?
3: Yeah,
4: but
3: how then far away did she live?
4: So it was suburb over, right?
3: You'd run 20 k's away.
4: Mum would go like, wow, big run. You've been gone for 4.5 hours. So she's like, are you running a marathon like every night? Like, obviously she knew.
3: What a big run. All right. Lies you told your parents. I think we can have a laugh about them now because they obviously saw through them. 131065 is the phone number. Or text us 0429 131065.
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1: The man who's on the other side of the phone, his name is Dean Went. Barney the Dinosaur.
7: If you're happy and you know it, clap your hands. Come on.
8: So obviously Barney Another means one. So much to so many people. What does Barney it mean is, to you?
7: Oh, Barney is unconditional love. I am so lucky to have gotten that role. Some people have told me that I was their safe space. There's a lot of horrible situations people are in, and they look to Barney to bring them through. And any show that where you hug your parent at the end of it or hug a friend and say, I love you, I mean, it can't be that bad.
1: Well, Dean, thank you so much for your time this morning.
7: Okay, you too. Hey, and remember, I love you.
1: Oh, I love you too, Barney.
3: I love you too.
1: Oh, Barney. Oh, we love you.
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0: up early. 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
1: Hey, we're talking lies that you told your parents on 13 1065. Bit of hindsight here. I think it's nice to realise they always knew that you were lying. No, I mean, I there's just so many that come back to me now. Like when mum and dad would go away and they'd be like, don't drive our car, and be like, no worries. And then me and my brothers, I remember, would always go outside and try and take a mental image of where the cars were, so that we parked them back in the same spot.
2: Check the petrol as well.
1: Yeah, we checked the petrol, but it's so obvious.
2: Yeah, it was. Yeah.
1: Nadia on 13 1065, what lie did you tell your parents?
3: So I used to wag school a lot, and my mum, who never spoke English or read in English, we used to get the truant notes, so we had to get our parents to sign. And I used to tell that they were excursion notes. And eventually she kind of like came on to like, you know, that's a lot of excursions you're going on. So then she gave it to my dad, who spoke perfect English, read perfect English. And then I got caught out that way.
1: Yeah, that would have, wow. Good on you, Nadia. We've got Alyssa who's called here. I feel like pulling the wool over your eyes, pulling the wool over your parents' eyes when English is a second language is like stealing candy from a baby. For people that grow up in that house, like that must have been a great moment where you're like, mum and dad don't even know what I'm talking about.
2: Needing to translate parent-teacher interviews would be amazing. Just be like, they are literally just saying how incredible I am.
1: No idea.
2: Yeah.
1: Alyssa, 13 1065, what lie did you tell your parents?
4: Yeah, so while I was still living at home, I went to a party and mum got the call at about midnight saying, hey, you need to come pick Alyssa up. She's been sick. And the next day, she was really angry and she's like, how many did you have to drink? And I told her I only had 2 drinks, which really backfired on me, because then anywhere I went after that, I was allowed to take 1 drink and that was it.
1: Oh, clever.
2: No. I used to always blame a bad prawn. We've all done that. Like,
1: you blamed it. Sorry.
2: Otherwise, I'd come home from a house party and be, and I don't condone this at all, but I'd be unwell. I'd be sick.
1: Yeah.
2: And then I'd be like, oh, I had a really bad prawn at the house party.
1: And what sort of house party are you going to with this?
2: I know. Oh, the caviar must have been off, mum. I don't know what happened.
1: you had a history of, because I remember there's in your household, your mum was big on the soap to wash out the mouths.
2: Yes.
1: The swearing. Was that the same for lies?
2: No, because the soap only worked once, because mum soaped my sister.
1: Yeah.
2: And then my sister projectile vomited in her face. So the soap went away. Let's go to Deborah here. Deborah, what lie did you tell your parents, which was just super obvious it was a lie?
5: Oh, yes, it was. My mum was a single mum, so we were sent to Sunday school to be good little children, as kids are. But in those days, 5 cents was a lot of money to be sent to church.
1: Gee whiz, 5 cents.
5: 5 cents was a humongous amount. Uh-huh. And then what happened was, not all the money ended up on the church plate.
1: Oh.
5: So only 2 cents used to make it to the church plate, and the 3 cents was an entire bag of lollies.
1: Yes.
5: In those days, the big bag of lollies you could get for 3 cents was humongous. So a lovely bag of lollies
1: Good on you, Deb.
5: Sitting there. Yeah,
1: I can hear the fond memories. I can hear the fond memories in your voice there, Deb. Wowee. Like I was in an Agatha Christie novel for a second there. Liston's called. That's a long time ago.
2: I can't believe
1: three cents is getting you a bag of lollies.
2: The fact that she's split into five. Like you give someone 5 cents, can I have the change? Yeah. It's crazy. It's a crazy thought.
1: How old was Deb? She must have been ancient.
2: 105.
1: Seriously.
6: Hey, man.
1: What's that, mate?
6: Inflation's crazy.
1: Inflation.
2: Yeah.
1: There's that Gen Z. Liston. On 13 1065, what lie did you tell your parents, Liston?
7: So growing up, like we were in high school and we got introduced to photosynthesis.
2: Yes, photosynthesis, so right?
7: Yeah, we'll just go home and tell our parents. This was just plenty of us, not me alone. We were asked by the school to bring money for photosynthesis, and our parents didn't understand what photosynthesis was all about. And we got it for money, mate.
1: Photosynthesis.
2: Listen.
1: That's great stuff.
2: Gotta need some cash, mum. We're getting some more photosynthesis.
1: Hang on, listen, were they just not across the concept, or were their English as a second language? What's the story?
7: Not as educated as we were. Most of them just went up to about 6 years or five, so junior school only.
1: That's crazy. Really, they just hadn't have heard. That's a wild time when I suppose what you were learning at school was just like your parents just wouldn't have known the concept.
2: That'd be like our kids with technology. We will be so behind.
1: Oh, you will be.
2: We will be.
1: Yasmin, let's wrap it up. Lies you told your parents.
8: Yeah, no, this one wasn't me, but I was tutoring a girl. She was in high school in year 12, and she came to a few lessons, and then about 6 months later, the mum calls me, and she's like, my daughter's not doing well. She failed a business studies test. How dare you? And I said, I haven't seen your daughter in 6 months. Oh. And, it turns out she was pocketing the money every week. And... yeah, and then she goes, oh, can you tutor my daughter again? I said, no, I'm not being involved in this family drama.
2: How much were you charging per session, Yasmin?
8: I was charging $50 an hour, and this was every week for 6 months. And she would put the most crazy excuses, like her sister had a baby or she's sick, and then eventually I just stopped. Talking to her, because I thought, I'm not going to waste my time. The mum thought I was still tutoring her.
1: God. Good on her. Sorry.
2: Someone on the math. I kind of respect I kind of respect
1: her. She might not have finished school, but she'll be a business dog right now.
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0: working and they're working. It's Will and Woody keeping you up.
1: Okay, so look, this is a brilliant money-making tactic. I said this yesterday on the radio show, and I'm asking again, don't steal this. This is mine, okay? Like, let's all be respectful of that. I've had the idea first.
2: I don't think anyone's going to steal it. I mean, I know the idea now.
1: Now, I also want to mention bird flu. It's really serious, okay? It's impacting a lot of birds, mainly in Asia at the moment, okay? It is serious. But I saw a news story yesterday saying that one of the implications of the bird flu is that shuttlecock prices are rising. The supply of shuttlecocks is going to deteriorate, hence price going up. Okay, now for me, I just see the business there and I go, hang on a second, I'm going to buy like a lot of shuttlecocks and then sell them for an inflated price. It's kind of genius. So anyway, yesterday on the radio show, I called Badminton Click, which is just a local badminton shop.
2: Yeah.
1: Just to talk about, you know, negotiating about prices of their shuttlecocks and to see if I could get it at basement price. And just want to confirm, that's used with real feathers?
3: Yes.
2: How many have you got?
3: Yeah, we've got a few.
2: How many?
3: It depends on how many you're looking to get.
1: Let's say if we wanted to buy 100.
3: No, we don't have 100.
2: What about 50?
3: Yes, we probably do.
1: We do 50. Okay,
2: how much is 50?
3: $3,850.
1: 4 hours ago.
2: It's a lot.
1: 4 hours ago.
2: Do you think this is a sound investment, Annalise?
4: No.
1: Yeah. Hang on. But did you miss the whole explanation of the whole
4: thing?
1: No, I do,
4: but I don't know the demand.
3: It depends on how many you're looking to get.

0: know many. I mean, none of my friends play badminton, but all for you, bro. You go.
1: It's the youth aren't playing badminton, but from the ages of 40 and up, it is their number one sport.
0: Is that right?
2: I think that's pickleball. And that's
1: well, pickleball slash badminton. I think those are the big sports that are up and coming. And four hours ago, Will, I went to Badminton Click and I made a purchase, my friend.
2: Okay.
1: You've never seen, it was quite funny. When I arrived at the store, so it was a bit of a miscommunication because I said that I was buying 50 shuttlecocks, right?
2: Yeah.
1: I walked in.
2: No, I think you got quoted on 50.
1: Yeah. I walked in.
2: Yeah.
1: And so Jess, who I'd spoken to, she recognized me and she nodded to someone and was like, he's here. And this guy went out the back and got the biggest box of shuttlecocks you've ever seen in your life. The guy could barely carry the shuttlecocks. So I basically said to them, though, I think this is...
2: Oh, you pulled out.
1: Well, I said, I saw how many shuttlecocks it was. It wasn't even going to fit in my car. Like the biggest box of shuttlecocks you've ever seen in your life, Will.
2: Yeah, yeah.
1: So I said,
2: you did all this in your own time, by the way.
1: Yeah, I did. Yeah. I've been busy today. So I said to Jess, whoa, listen, that's way more shuttlecocks than I thought. I'm going to take two tubes. I'm going to take two tubes now. Can you hold this box of shuttlecocks under the desk, though?
2: How much is two tubes of cocks
1: okay.
2: total?
1: $160.
2: Okay.
1: Now, I've also spent, Button Pusher Tommy was here the entire afternoon. How many shuttlecock clubs do you think I called this afternoon trying to on-sell these shuttlecocks?
3: I think it was about eight.
1: Okay, so we called eight.
2: Is that who you were texting before?
1: Yeah, so I've been texting Zara from Abbotsford Club. She was maybe interested. Okay, she's out though. I've had a no from everyone
2: about selling them because exactly what Annalise just said. Then the supply, the demand's not there.
1: Yes, like I think there's a level of this. I need to wait a little bit longer.
2: Yeah, I think turning it over in 24 hours.
1: I was just keen to just put the toe in the water, okay. Just to see maybe if I can, you know, because I was happy to make like $15, $20.
2: What's up, Joe?
4: You also started every call with, "I've got a really good opportunity for you."
1: That was bad, wasn't it?
2: You sound like a telemarketer.
1: There was a lot of people hanging up on me, and then look, the reason I can't play the calls obviously is none of them wanted to be on the radio.
2: Yeah,
1: which is understandable. Okay, so I've had a new idea.
2: Okay.
1: What if you call Badminton Click?
2: Can't we just wait for a couple of days?
1: No. I'd love to make $10 now, and then I get a taste. We get a taste for it, and then we'll go back and get the whole box.
2: You want to call back the same place that you bought them from?
1: Yes. You talk. It can't be me because they'll know it's me. I think you call Badminton Click.
2: Yeah.
1: And you try to sell them back their own shuttlecocks.
2: You just said they've got 50 on ice.
1: I said they've got to hold them for me. I can't sell them.
2: So you think we're going to sell them back their shuttlecocks at an inflated price 3 hours after they sold them?
1: Yes.
2: Wow.
1: That's the plan.
2: Okay.
1: That's the plan. Mate, if
2: you sure you don't want to wait, we can just wait.
1: No.
2: No one thinks less of you if this doesn't come off.
1: I think less of me.
2: I can tell.
1: And that's what matters.
2: I can tell.
1: I don't want to let down my family.
2: Okay.
1: Calling the same place and selling them back their shuttlecocks for $10 more.
2: Okay.
1: She gave me a good deal. Stop.

0: Face your Z's with W's. It's Will and Woody keeping you up.
1: Shuttlecock supply is in trouble.
2: I don't know about this. We've just been talking about this, and I don't know. Because in the song, we've been.
1: It was in the news.
2: Just because it's in the news doesn't mean it's real.
1: Who sent me the story on the shuttlecocks? Liv, this came from a legit news outlet, right?
3: Yeah.
1: There you go.
2: Because the idea is that so just to give everybody I think it's worth, there's a bit of background here, right? So the bird flu is killing the birds, right? That's the problem.
1: Awful. Shocking.
2: Or they kill the birds if the birds got the flu.
1: Yes.
2: Anyway, they also make shuttlecocks using bird feathers.
1: Yes.
2: Now, the way they get those feathers, they don't kill the bird. They just pluck three feathers from the bird's wing.
1: Left wing.
2: Left
1: specifically
2: wing.
1: Left wing.
2: Feels strange.
1: I know, but this
2: sounds
1: this,
2: like a fake story. Starting to sound a bit
1: this
2: faker.
1: This is why shuttlecocks are
2: now,
1: so amazing.
2: Now, my question is, and I think Brandon Bush told me, very good question, why don't they just take the feathers from the dead birds?
1: I don't have the answer to that question, but I would imagine.
2: It feels like if they're saying there's going to be a demand because there's less birds, it's like, well, actually, no, we actually got a whole lot more feathers. Well, they're easier to get, by the way. We don't have to catch the bird anymore.
1: I think a bird with bird flu, I don't think we want to put that on a shuttlecock. Plus,
2: you know, you're hitting it with your racket.
1: The feather loses freshness, I imagine.
2: I don't think the feather's lost its freshness. It's in a cock.
1: Shuttlecock.
2: Yes, I know, but like it's. Plug, the shuttle part is the feather. The cock is the.
1: Yeah, I get that. Look, I can't answer the question, but they do not use dead birds when making shuttlecocks. They use live birds, I believe. Maybe there's a rule around it or something. Anyway, I still believe.
2: How do they? So they don't kill the bird when they get a normal feather out of the bird?
1: No.
2: Okay.
1: I still believe that with this bird flu and stuff, the supply of shuttlecocks is going to go right down. And basic economics, which I did at university, means that demand goes up. Money also goes up.
2: Why aren't we just buying like chickens numbers or something?
1: Well, we could do that. We can do that as well. We could come from both angles.
2: Because it feels niche. It feels niche to be going for the shuttlecocks.
1: So look, I bought some shuttlecocks today from Badminton Click. I think probably a good thing that
2: we should have just bought like chickens, like 20 chickens.
1: We can do that as well. I love the idea of coming from both angles here. We get the shuttlecocks. We get the chickens. We can get it all, mate.
2: Buy some pillows.
1: Pillows.
2: Stuff with feathers.
1: Oh, we just start buying things with feathers. Now we're talking. Anyway, I've called a lot of badminton clubs today trying to sell these shuttlecocks to them. A lot of no's at this point. So I do think we're moving too soon. Okay, I think we need to wait probably 6 months before we resell all of our shuttlecocks.
2: I agree.
1: But I just thought for a little bit of fun, I want you to call the store that I bought the shuttlecocks off today, literally 4 hours ago.
2: And try and sell them back the shuttlecocks.
1: Yeah, so I bought them for $80 a tube. So I bought them for $160. Just shoot for $180.
2: And you think
1: just see
2: you
1: if
2: think
1: we
2: the inflation on the feathers is working so fast.
1: Maybe they're just across it now. Like they're like, oh God, we let him buy them for $160. Oh, the prices have already gone up. So let's just try that. Who knows? Who knows?
2: So I'm calling Badminton Click now.
1: Yeah, yeah.
4: Badminton Click.
2: Hello, is that Badminton? Hi. Is that Badminton Click?
4: Yes, how can I help you?
2: Hi, my name's Sean, and I was just wondering. I have a bit of an opportunity for you guys. You know, I was I'm reading at the moment that bird flu is a bit of an issue.
4: Right. Yeah.
2: Yeah, and hence the price of. The legitimate shuttlecocks is going up at the moment.
4: Yep.
2: Hi. So anyway, look, I just managed to stumble into my possession of two packs of the AeroSensor 30 badminton feather shuttlecocks by Yonex.
4: Yes.
2: And I was just wondering if you'd be interested in buying them off me because, you know, I don't know if you guys have got a shortage or whatever.
4: No, thanks.
2: Are you sure?
4: Yeah, I'm pretty sure.
2: Okay, I could sell them to you at a great price.
4: No, that's okay. Thank you.
2: $200.
4: No. You guys bought it off us, so I should buy it off you again.
2: Very good, Jess. That was a test. This is Will and Woody.
1: Did you know it was us immediately, Jess?
4: Yes, I did.
1: Yeah.
2: Okay, well, we'll try somewhere else then. That might have been a bit rich.
1: Thanks so much for the service today, though, Jess. It was so lovely to meet you in person. And apologies right. again about that.
4: All right.
2: Okay,
4: Thank you.
2: Can you just put yourself in her shoes for a second? Like, some guy from a radio show is like, hey, How much would it take? By the way, this is yesterday on the show. How much would it cost if I bought 50 of these? She's really kind about it. Yeah. Goes to the warehouse, calls her manager, organises 50 boxes of shuttlecocks.
1: They made a box for me and everything.
2: They made a box for you. Yeah. You get there today. They go, here's the 50. You go, I'll take two, hold 48. And then 2 hours later, called them back and tried to sell it to an inflated price.
1: Why'd you give me 200? That was too much. It's your fault.
2: Just so outrageous.
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0: Hey, it's Will and Woody. You're either up early or up late. Either way, we hope you're enjoying what will be the best of the worst bits.
1: Oh, no, sorry.
0: The worst of the best bits?
1: No,
0: just the best of the best bits.
2: It's just great radio. Just keep it right here. But I've got a question for you. If you were up at this time, how are you managing your shower times? Like, if you say if you've had to wake up, you probably had to wake up at 10 p.m., 11 p.m.
0: What for?
2: Do it. Well, you're probably working overnight. I'm just kind of trying to relate to the people that are listening to us right now.
0: I reckon we just get.
2: Would
0: a
2: you
0: beer,
2: shower?
0: Nah, this is good stuff. Enjoy. It's Will and Woody.
2: I'd shower later.
0: No one cares.

0: Absolutely. It's Will and Woody keeping you up.
1: Right now, convince us you're in the car with somebody else. It's Phone Alone.
2: Will and Woody's Phone Alone.
3: All righty, we've got Geordie here. Geordie, who are you in the car with?
4: I'm in the car with Samuel.
3: Samuel, okay. And who is Samuel?
4: He's my son.
3: Your son, okay. How old is he?
4: He's 14.
3: 14, okay. We'd love to talk to Samuel, if you can give him the phone.
4: Hang on. Hello?
3: G'day, Samuel.
4: How's it going?
3: Pretty good. Gee, like I can definitely hear the likeness with you and your father. What have you done today, Samuel?
4: Help my dad work on the ute.
3: Of his ute. Saying a lot like Geordie. Can you hand the phone back to your dad, please?
4: Hello?
1: G'day, Geordie.
3: Okay.
4: Hey.
1: How old is Samuel, did you say?
4: 14.
1: How long has he been working with you for?
4: Oh, he helps me work on the car.
1: Why wasn't he at school today?
4: Sorry?
1: Why wasn't he at school today?
4: It's a Brisbane show day.
3: That's right. Yes, of course it is. Of course it is. Okay, we'd love to talk to Samuel again one more time, please.
4: Yep, hang on. Hello.
3: Samuel, what's your favourite movie?
4: It would have to be, what do they call it? I haven't watched it for ages.
3: Gone. Geordie, you've come unstuck, mate. I mean, let's be
1: you
3: honest.
1: You reckon?
3: 100%. I mean, let's be honest. It's just slightly, it's a slight nasal addition that you've added there for your son, Samuel. You haven't named one movie. Geordie, we think you're alone in your car.
4: Yes, I am.
3: There you go. We've got you.
1: Oh, it was a bit of a sad ending in the end,
3: sad
1: wasn't
3: finish,
1: it?
3: A bit of a sad finish.
1: Bit of a sad finish there. Particularly the way you said it, Geordie, we think you're alone in your car.
3: I know, yeah.
1: Yes, I am.
3: Yeah.
4: I am alone in my car and that I miss my son. He's in Melbourne. I haven't seen him for 2 years.
3: Oh, mate. And I tell you what, mate. I tell you what, Geordie. You've just eaten yourself some Red Rooster Chicken. You've just eaten yourself some Red Rooster Chicken. Congratulations.
1: Good on you, Geordie. There's some chicken for you, mate.
3: You've played on the heartstrings and you've played them well, my friends.
1: $10 whole roast chickens Monday to Wednesday on the Red Rooster. We'll throw in a Kenny here at Stubby Holder as well. And I mean, you would have thought over our years we would have learned how to pull the fader down quickly. But there you go. Sometimes you get a little bit of backstory.
3: Well, I liked hearing it. I liked hearing it. Hopefully your son's listening, Geordie, and you guys can reconnect soon. We've got to move on, though.
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6: Someone's going around town putting googly eyes on things and we want to find out who.
7: 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I love it. Every time I see the googly eyes on things, I smile.
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3: You think it's Marissa?
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8: 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And your face, Adam, has been googly-eyed.
1: Yeah, but not his.
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9: So we went straight to the tapes and it was a grey ute that pulled up out the front of my office. 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
6: Good morning, who do we have there?
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6: 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Like it, what was that?
10: If you keep digging, boys, you might not like what you find.
0: It's amazing what a little snooze will do.
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1: Can't sleep? It's Will and Woody keeping you up.
2: Woods.
3: I hate that I do this all the time, and I really hope there's others of you out there that do it as well to make me feel better about myself. It happened on the weekend when we were in Townsville, Will.
2: Yep.
3: We were picked up by a lovely woman.
2: Oh, yes. Who, I actually forgot about this. I'm so glad you brought this up.
3: Yeah.
2: This is one of my favourite things that's happened to me this year.
3: Happy to share. So she picks up, and I always make a lot. You know, I make a lot of effort.
2: Well, you're a people pleaser.
3: I always want the person to feel needed, wanted and valued, right? And I'm genuinely a curious guy. So I'm chatting the house down with Megan. I'm going, Megan this, I'm going, Megan that, and Megan, what do you do on your weekends? And Megan, how long have you been driving?
2: And you're also an overuser of the name as well. Like, once you get someone's name, you're like, great, let me just throw that back at you so you feel wonderful, so you know that I've remembered it.
3: Yeah, even started giving her a nickname, called her the Meg halfway through the flight. So I'm just, you know, getting to those, like, really cozy times with Megan. Right at the end of the trip, of the fare, I go with a final Megan. I thanks so much for the ride, Megan. And only at that time did she say, and the entire car could hear this, my name's Karen. We're talking 25 minutes. I would have called
2: she
3: her
2: waited
3: Megan
2: till you got
3: seven
2: out.
3: Times.
2: It was your final Megan. You're like, and once again, thanks so much, Megan. She goes, just say no, it's Karen.
3: My name's Karen.
2: Eyeballed you. It was good. It was really good.
3: So I would love to know, 13-1065, how long did you get someone's name wrong for? And I think the longer, the better. Like, if you were calling someone by the wrong name for, like, 3 years at work, that, for me, is the dream. And how did you finally find out?
2: Yeah.
3: Because another one for me, this was literally 24 hours ago. I mean, this is a simple one, but I called a store, a badminton store.
2: Mm-hmm.
3: And I don't know how I got this name, but I shot with this.
4: Hi, this is Mountain Cook.
3: Hi. Did you say your name is Mountain Cook?
4: This is Badminton Click.
3: Oh, Badminton Click. Yes, yes. That is the store I'm trying to call. So bad. 13-1065.
2: Did you say your name is Mountain Cook?
3: Who would be called Mountain Cook?
2: Did you say your name
3: who would be called Mountain Cook? Do I call you Ms. Cook? 13-1065.
2: Mountain Cook.
3: How long did you get someone's name wrong for? I mean, Wilbur, the other one for mine is when Ryan Maloney, the actor, came in here.
2: Oh, no, it wasn't for long. It was not.
3: You called him Jared Rebecca
2: off
3: air, which is his character's name.
2: That's his
3: name.
2: Character's name.
3: His name is Ryan.
2: It was a big day for Jared Rebecca. It was a big day.
3: Neighbours had been axed.
2: It was a big day.
3: You went and gave him a cuddle, like a real warm cuddle, and you called him Jared Rebecca.
2: No, I said, Jared, bring it in. And I gave him a hug.
3: Okay, let's take more up next. How long did you get someone's name wrong for? 13-1065 is the number. It is Will and Woody.
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0: up early. It's Will and Woody keeping you up.
1: For how long did you get someone's name wrong?
2: I do it all the time. I hate it. I don't know what to do. I'm out of solutions, so I just keep shooting. Mim always says to me, stop being so confident with names, because my problem is that I get a name and then something happens in my head and I've got the wrong name and then I really confidently go for it and I overuse it.
1: I don't understand that. Like, if I don't know, I am now in getting older to a point where I'm realizing that it's better just not say mate or legend, whatever that is. I'm better to go for that than to shoot for the name.
2: Yeah,
1: it's not in my blood, though. My dad, even if he doesn't know someone's name, will shoot.
2: He's a shooter.
1: He's a shooter.
2: Yeah.
1: He called my little brother's friend Darcy Pierce the other day.
2: Low percentage play.
1: Low percentage play. He's never known a Pierce. He's never known a Pierce. But it just came to him.
2: Let's go to Danielle here on 13 1065. Danielle, we're talking about how long you got someone's name wrong. This happened to you. What happened?
3: Yes, hi guys. How's your afternoon going?
2: Outstanding, Danielle. So love your energy.
1: Love it.
3: Thank you very much. I've just finished a 12-hour shift, so I'm going good.
1: Good on you, mate.
2: Beautiful, mate.
1: Good on you, mate.
3: Yes. So I was calling my boss's name wrong for 3 weeks.
2: Bloody hell, that's a long time. So what's his action? What were you calling him, Danielle?
3: I was calling him Simon.
2: Simon? Okay, great. And he didn't say anything for 3 weeks?
3: No, not at all.
2: This is your superior. And what's his actual name, Danielle?
3: Shannon.
2: Yeah. Oh, I mean, S, you nailed the S.
1: Good on you, Danielle.
2: You have a power play from Danielle. Not that she deliberately did it, but I reckon
1: getting
2: the boss's name wrong is a bit like, you don't control me.
1: Why would he let that run, though? Like, if I was in the boss's shoes, I'd correct her pretty quickly. It's a power play from the boss, because then in 3 weeks he gets to go, just so you know, you've been saying my name wrong for 3 weeks.
2: True. Yeah. He's always got it on it.
1: Yeah.
2: Yeah, Aiden's called on 13 1065. Aiden, how long did you get someone's name wrong for?
4: Over 2 years.
2: Whoa.
4: Yes.
2: Okay. Give us the details.
4: So they were my housemate.
2: What?
4: Whilst I was living on a uni campus, I was studying at Griffith.
2: Yeah.
4: They were Japanese. When we first met on the day I moved in, she introduced herself and I forgot her name.
2: Okay. Yeah.
4: But I was way too awkward to say, hey, what was your name again?
2: Oh, I get like that too. Okay. Yeah. So what Yeah, go on.
4: Eventually, this kept going on for an extended period of time. She'd always come up to me like, oh, hey, Aiden, how are you going? I'm like, hey, mate.
2: Oh, you were mating her. You were mating her. Surely you could just, like, look at one of her tags or something on her clothing.
4: No,
2: or,
4: because
2: like,
4: she didn't have
2: tag.
4: One up. And she didn't have one up until the day she moved out 2 years later. And I got away with it for 2 years not actually knowing her name. Her name was actually Tahiba.
2: There you go. There you bloody go. Can I just say, Aiden, I don't think you were getting away with it. Like, you lived with someone for 2 years and you never said her name. She knew.
1: Yeah, she knew.
2: She knew.
4: But she never brought it up.
1: She was too awkward sometimes. Yeah,
2: it's awkward.
1: I have it on very good mail that junior producer Annalise called our CEO, Steve-O, Ben.
5: Yeah, in a meeting, we had a meeting with the CEO and the CTO or something like that. And,
2: CTO?
5: I don't know, Chief Technology or, no, iHeart or something like that. Anyway, I can't remember exactly, but we had a meeting and I had called him the name of the person who runs iHeart. So as we were leaving, I was like, Ben, so good to see you, thinking that was his name. He's like, ugh. It's Steve-O.
1: Yeah.
5: And I was like, oh.
1: I actually think I was there for Matt. I think you're right. It was the CTO. Right. Yeah.
2: I missed that meeting. Don't know how. Let's go to Lisa I'm a very busy guy. Lisa, 13 1065.
1: CEO's a big one, Annalise. Surprised you're still here. Gosh, I shouldn't joke about
5: me
1: that.
5: Me too.
2: Your neighbour. This is a story about your neighbour.
6: My father, his next door neighbour, called him Video. From the 1970s till about 10 years ago when he passed away.
2: No way. Hang on, Video. He'd regularly say hello to Video.
6: Yeah, he'd call him Video because my dad helped him fix a VCR.
1: And that's all he had. That's all he knew him by.
6: That's all he had, non-English speaking neighbours, they didn't know his real name, so my dad just stuck with Video.
1: Wow.
6: Yeah.
1: It was mildly racist, but anyway, we'll let that go. I hope put that across. I'll let you guys draw straws outside. Good on you, Lisa. Different generation.
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0: chasing snores with laughs. It's Will and Woody keeping you up.
1: Woodrow, speaking of great songs, speaking of great music,
2: yeah.
1: This Friday, Peking Duck's first ever studio album is going to be released.
3: That one you've already heard, that's with Matt Corby there, called Let Go. But yes, the album gets dropped Friday. This is Will and Woody, by the way. I think you forgot to tag the show. Now,
1: people don't care.
3: A long
1: it's
3: time
1: Peking Duck's
3: ago,
1: album released this Friday, guys.
3: a long time ago, Will, you yes. asked, I'm going to be honest, a really weird question.
1: No, not weird at all. A question. It's a question that everyone wants to know the answer to. Let's face it. Adam Hyde from Peking Duck is a sex symbol.
3: No doubt about it. New face of Bonds.
1: He's the new face of Bonds.
3: What a body!
1: Look at that chest. Mm. Look at those shoulders.
3: Yeah.
1: I mean, he's hot property. I think you know, he and Abby are kind of the it couple right now. So that's why I asked him. I was like, "Geez, bro, how much do you lift?" Final question for you,
4: boys.
1: How much do you bench press, Max? Because Woody and I were having this debate the other day.
4: Max bench, I haven't really tried. But if I had to guess, just one.
3: Yeah, one.
4: What do you reckon I could do?
1: I said 120.
4: 120? I reckon I could go probably 130, I reckon.
1: Oh, I told you it was high.
4: To be fair, this is all hearsay. We should go.
3: We're all going to do our one rep max.
1: My God, he's sexy. Okay, so hear that.
5: Bench press 130 just with his voice.
3: Oh, seriously. Oh. Seriously. Anyway, the other side of Peking Duck is obviously Ruben. Now, when Ruben was on this radio show, we asked him to do one push-up.
1: Yeah.
3: Here's how that went.
1: All right.
6: Bring it on the table.
1: Oh, wow. He's up.
6: Here we go.
1: Here we go, Rubes.
6: One. You guys count me in for two, please.
1: Two.
6: Thank you.
1: Three. The technique is horrendous.
3: equal record.
1: Come on, mate. Four. Come on. You've got this.
6: Oh, you bastard.
1: Come on, Rubes. Get it.
3: Okay, so he struggled.
5: That was
3: to do
5: his max.
3: Four push-ups. So you've got Adam. He thinks he can bench 130 kilos. Yeah. Ruben struggled to do four push-ups.
5: Yeah.
3: And then you've got you and me.
5: Yeah.
3: We both think we're just reasonably fit guys.
1: Yeah. So we're kind of in a bit of a conundrum because if we did, you know, a bench off against Ruben as individuals, we're going to win. If we did a bench off against Adam as individuals, Adam's going to win. But what if cumulatively Peking Duck benched their max?
3: Yep.
1: And then Will and Woody benched our max. Who would bench more?
3: It's awesome. It's so awesome. We've been kicking around this idea. The great news is, guys, tomorrow morning, it's happening.
1: Yep.
3: Will and Woody, they're
1: pumped.
3: Will and Woody v Peking Duck.
1: We haven't
3: been
1: able to get
3: on
1: to Ruben, but Adam's pumped.
3: We
1: don't know where Rubes is just yet.
3: He's promised that Ruben will be there. Apparently it was his birthday weekend last weekend.
1: Yeah. Yep.
3: He's still going.
1: Yeah.
3: And that'll all culminate in a bench off tomorrow morning.
1: Yeah.
3: We've had a further thought, though. I think it needs to be tandem bench. So two benches sitting underneath the bar.
1: Right.
3: So both of us
1: pushing at the same time.
3: Yes.
1: Love that.
3: The first ever example of tandem bench press.
1: Love that.
3: So, and whoever lifts the most as a team wins.
1: Okay.
3: But I think the big part of it, which we haven't necessarily organized yet, is if we win, what do we want them to do? Like, what are the stats?
1: Yep. Okay, cool. Well, I mean, we're trying to sell some t-shirts at the moment.
3: Yeah, that's a great idea.
1: I'd love to see the boys in a DJ Will t-shirt. Particularly Ags.
3: Hang on. Go one further. They've got a huge following.
1: Yeah.
3: Let's get them on social media wearing the t-shirts.
1: Love that.
3: Saying go to willandwoody.com to buy a t-shirt.
1: Bang.
3: That's if we win. And then we can ask them what they want.
1: Yes. If they win.
3: Okay.
1: Surely it's going to be their album launch Friday, so.
3: I mean, if they don't go for that, it's a massive miss on their part.
1: Yes.
3: I'm going to be honest.
1: Yes.
3: But the great news is,
1: we can offer them full airplay of their record or something, can't we? Surely. We're a radio station. They'll love that.
3: No, we are not a radio station. We are a show.
1: We're on air for a couple of hours. It's album launch day for them.
3: Yeah, I get that.
1: Right, boys, we'll play the songs.
3: We don't choose the songs, Will.
1: Well, we'll have to have that chat down the line. I reckon we can throw it around.
3: Okay. I don't reckon mention it. Don't offer that to them. Because they'll love that.
1: They will love that.
3: We can't provide that.
1: Someone talk to Brad.
3: Okay. Tomorrow, tandem bench press against Peking Duck. We'll cover the whole thing tomorrow on the radio show.
1: See you guys then. And don't forget, their record Paradise is out Friday. Pre-order wherever you get your music. It's Will and Woody. Hope you're having a wonderful Wednesday. Here for Snooze. Kiss.
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1: I was in an Uber with a man named Remy. Loves the show, but he was saying that a few months ago, we said that Thurringower Drive has the most roundabouts in the Southern Hemisphere. He said, there's not. Kalinda Chase has more, and Adam is denying that he ever said that Thurringower Drive has the most roundabouts in the Southern Hemisphere.
2: I said it didn't have enough roundabouts.
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2: Today, I'd like to talk about Thurringower Drive in Kerwin. I don't think it has enough roundabouts.
3: 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The most roundabouts on Thurringower Drive in the Southern Hemisphere.
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3: Oh, no.
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2: Yes, 5 million households across our country, we hope, filled out the census, 66 questions, so that the government can get a little bit more information on what the heck's going on. We realise, though, that, well, the community here is in a question-answering mood.
3: Yeah.
2: And we had some burning questions that we had of our own, so we just started calling people and conducted our own Star 106.3 census. It was a simple thing. I think you'll be shocked to find that people were just definitely in a question-answering mood yesterday,
3: Adam. Just willing to answer anything. Have a listen to this, the Star Census that we did yesterday.
4: Good morning.
2: G'day, how you doing? My name is Thomas. The census is on tonight, and we're just doing the rounds. They've accidentally left one of the questions off, so we just needed to check. Have you ever had a dog or cat? As a pet, yes?
4: Yes.
2: Okay,
4: yes.
2: Thank you. Awesome. Have a great day.
4: Okay, bye.
5: Rory,
2: they've just left one question off, so now I've got to bloody do all the rounds today. Just really quickly, are you a shower man or a bath man, Rory?
5: Shower.
2: Thank you, Rory. Have a great day, mate.
6: Good morning.
7: Hi, how are you going? This is the Star Census. I just had one question. How many people do you think you saw over the weekend?
6: Me?
7: Yes.
6: Last weekend?
7: Yes. Just the last weekend that's just gone, yes.
6: Last weekend, I got a birthday, 21st, so saw about 50.
7: Okay, yep. Okay, I'll put that down. That's going to blow out the average a bit, though. Anyway, thanks for answering the questions. Happy Census.
8: Hello.
7: I'm calling from the Star Census. Can I ask you a quick question for the Census?
8: Okay.
7: Yes. How many shoes do you own? Pairs of shoes, that'd be.
8: Pair of shoes?
7: Yes.
8: I don't think we sell any shoes in here.
7: No, you personally. How many pairs of shoes do you personally own at home?
8: Myself?
7: Yes.
8: Myself?
7: Yourself.
8: 4, 5, 6, 7, I think. 7?
7: 7 sets, okay. And if you don't mind me asking one more question, how many sets of socks?
8: I think more than 10 or 20.
7: More than 20. 10 or 20. No problem. Thank you so much for answering our questions. I'll jot that down.
8: No worry.
7: Thank you. Happy Census.
9: Good morning.
7: How much wood do you think a wood would chuck if a wood could chuck wood? Just roughly. Doesn't have to be exact. But how much wood do you think?
9: 2.
7: 2? Okay, thank you. I'll mark down 2. Awesome. Thanks very much for the help.
9: Thank you.
7: And happy Census.
2: 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And,
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2: We've got newsreader Beth in, afternoons announcer Jade also in, because I've been getting a lot of grief around the office about not having a top sheet.
3: I mean, this is... it's just about being an adult. Good morning, guys. How are we?
4: Good morning.
3: It's just about being an adult. I found out recently that Adam, he's moving up here, and he's left his beautiful girlfriend back in Tasmania, and it sounds like he's now living in squalor, from what I understand, as it was revealed to us that he is so messy and lazy, he doesn't even have a top sheet his bed.
2: I haven't had a top sheet since I was a child.
3: Direct question for Jade, firstly, if you walked into a man's house and they didn't have a top sheet on their bed, would you walk back out?
4: I'm not leaving, but I'm saying something.
3: Exactly. Bethany Ross.
4: Okay, no, look, I want to take a moment to defend Adam.
3: Thank you.
4: Because, listen, up until I reckon maybe a year ago, I was a, like, chronic non-top sheet user.
3: What?
4: Because I would get tangled up in them.
3: Yep.
4: You get too warm. Yep. It's so stressful. I want the doona on me anyway.
2: Yep.
4: But it's just changed in the last year, and now I can't sleep without one.
3: Why? You know, the thing is, heavy bedding is harder to clean.
4: Bedding?
3: So your duvet cover, it doesn't clean as well, whereas your top sheet that makes direct contact with the skin, that cleans very easily because it's nice and light, means to me, Adam, that you're... Are you telling me that you're washing your duvet sheet every 2 weeks?
4: Yeah, how often? Because
2: I wash it more often than that,
3: he's a liar.
2: Of course I do.
4: Yeah.
2: He's a liar. You're driving down Wilcox Street right now, and you're listening to a liar broadcast.
4: No, I believe him. I was washing my quilt cover, like, weekly. But now that I have a top sheet, I've opted for 2 weeks, which still is, like, pushing it for me.
2: And trust me, like, I'm still getting germs and dirt on that doona cover because when I have a top sheet, when I sleep with one, it sucks down the bottom of the bed anyway.
3: See, you said this. Why does it suck down the... Jade, when you wake up in the morning, is your sheet on top of you?
4: Yeah, and then she's fine.
3: The other thing in the Townsville climate, when it gets too hot, you take the duvet off in the middle of the night, you leave the top sheet on.
4: I can't sleep with just a sheet.
2: Exactly, me either.
4: No.
2: Sheet is useless.
4: It can't protect you.
2: Look at this. Look at the phone. My girlfriend is calling.
3: Jackie Harvey's on the line.
2: Jackie, you there?
5: Yeah, you got me. What's going on?
3: Jackie, tell me that you're disappointed in this man. You're calling from Tasmania. He left your hometown and he's come up here. He's living in squalor.
5: I'm actually calling because I don't understand what the point of a top sheet is. I don't know anyone in Tasmania. What are they for?
3: This feels set up.
4: It does.
3: This is some weird Tasmanian thing. Beth has family in Tasmania as well. You're all weirdos. I don't know. Jackie, when you guys were living together, well, whenever you're sharing a bed, you don't use a top sheet. You don't have one in Tasmania?
5: No, and none of my friends do. None of my family. When I was a kid, I had one.
2: How do you know what all your friends are doing?
5: Again, why Tasmania. Why do I have sleepovers with my best friend, don't you?
3: Well, my best friend's my girlfriend, so I guess I do.
4: She's top cheating as well.
3: Jade, you know what I've discovered here this morning, Jade?
4: Yeah, we're superior.
3: We're superior.
4: I don't know.
1: Did yesterday happen before you were awake?
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6: Good morning, I'm Bethany Ross here with your local news. Well, first up, a PNG family is grieving after it's been confirmed the man killed in a three-vehicle collision on Harvey Range Road over the weekend was their only son. The bulletin reporting that the 30-year-old steel fixer was the sole breadwinner for his family in the Western Highlands, with friends in Townsville now trying to raise $18,000 to repatriate his body home. In other news, Queensland Rail is reminding motorists and pedestrians to take extra care at railway crossings this Rail Safety Week. Last financial year, there were 11 near misses involving vehicles and pedestrians in North Queensland. QR's head of regionals, Scott Cornish, says not following the rules can seriously impact everyone involved.
7: These incidents don't just affect the people involved and their families. It impacts our train crew, the people on the train, and the first responders attending to the situation.
6: A JCU vet in Townsville is calling for doggy blood donors to help save the lives of sick and injured pets. Vets say that donated blood's often the difference between life and death in emergencies like tick-borne illness or car accidents. Gentle dogs aged 1 to 6 and over 25 kilos can sign up, with donors receiving free health checks, vaccinations and parasite preventions. And finally to sport now, a huge blow for the Cowboys NRLW side ahead of this weekend's clash with the Sharks. Captain Emma Manzelman has been ruled out for the remainder of the season with a serious foot injury which does require surgery.
8: She's actually been ruled out for the year, which is a big disappointment for us, and you know, we lose our captain there, so yeah, very disappointing, but you know, she's professional, and she'll get in there and get her operation done and get that also sorted out. So she's back next year.
6: That's Coach Ricky Henry speaking there. Bree Chester will captain the side in Manselman's absence, while Alicia Ford will fill in for her at dummy half. Sunday's game kicks off at 6:15 p.m.
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9: Hi, I'm Phoebe Humphrey. Barnaby Joyce has declared One Nation as the gayest party in Australia, while distancing himself from failed WA candidate Harminder Singh, who declared homosexuality as a mental illness. Joyce telling the ABC it's taken freedom of speech too far.
10: People are allowed to have views, but they've got to be within the Australian guardrails. Well, that's one of our key policies. We believe in an Australian culture that is tolerant, egalitarian.
9: Meantime, school kids across Australia are set to stage a walkout today to protest Pauline Hanson and One Nation. Demonstrations are being held in state and territory capitals. One of the big four banks warns that interest rates could remain high for some time to come. The CEO of Westpac says mortgage holders could be waiting until 2028 to start seeing the cash rate come down. He's blaming weak productivity. And Lionel Messi has hinted at retirement in a tribute post to his dad, the Argentinian legend, writing that since his father's passing, he has serious doubts about whether he can keep playing.
0: Amazing Grace Early Learning. Discounts available for defence and emergency services. 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
9: In sport, Aussie skipper Pat Cummins says Nathan Lyon is ready to go for today's first test against Bangladesh in Darwin. With the spinner making his comeback from a hamstring injury he suffered during the third Ashes test back in December.
11: It's great to have Nath back. I was even looking at some footage the other day of that Adelaide test, and I think that's the best he's bowled in years.
9: Roosters fullback James Tedesco will now miss tonight's clash against the Panthers despite being named on Tuesday. And round two of the AFLW season kicks off tonight between Melbourne and Hawthorn. That's the latest news on sport.
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6: Townsville's weather mostly sunny this Thursday with tops between 25 and 30 degrees. A bit of coastal fog and winds shifting from southeasterly to northeasterly throughout the day. UV is very high as well today. Tomorrow sunny, 24 to 29 degrees with some light morning winds as well. That is the latest news, sport and weather. 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
0: Here we go. It's another day in paradise.
13: Sun's up. Coffee's brewing. Let's go.
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2: Yeehaw, let's do it. It's Thursday morning, the 13th of August, 6:05. Adam and Donny, show number 157. My name is Adam. I'm just loading the washing machine right now. Donny's washed his wallet again and passport probably. And Beth is putting the local news through the spin cycle with a fabric softener.
3: Wow.
4: Oh, wow. How are we?
5: Good morning.
4: Yeehaw. Speaking about my passport, I was had to go to the post office yesterday to renew my passport since my beautiful girlfriend put it through the wash, which was awesome. Really sick that she did that. Really, really cool. She was doing me a favor. She just washed a pair of pants that I had that I'd left on the floor.
2: Yeah.
4: And I'd left the passport in there, so we're still trying to figure out who's to blame.
2: Empty the pockets when you take the pants off. Empty the pockets, put it on the table.
4: Really? On the table?
2: Yeah, or a bench.
5: Desk.
4: Oh, right, the passport. Right.
2: Not the pants.
4: When I walked into the post office, me and the lady next to me became the two most annoying people ever. There was no one in there when we got there.
2: Yeah.
4: I walked in and I had to do the passport, which takes up so much time. Mm. The lady next to me walked in with $300 of coins to deposit.
5: Oh.
2: To where? The post office? Can you do that at the post office?
4: And so by the time we had left, it'd been like 15 minutes to both of us. You could just feel everyone in line like, really?
5: Where are you getting $300 of coins from
4: these
5: days?
4: Maybe a sausage sizzle?
5: Okay, that's fair. Yeah,
2: so you guys took up one person each at the desk too, and were there two staff on?
4: Yeah, dual wielded them.
6: I hate you.
4: Dual wielded them.
6: I hate you both.
4: Oh, I know. How do you think they all thought it was over when I went to walk away? I was just walking to get my photo taken and walk right
5: on
4: back.
5: How is the new passport photo?
4: It looks better. It looks better than the last one. Had a lot of regrowth in the last one, and I did think, geez, 10 years of that's pretty crazy.
2: Yep.
4: But I also have a bit of a question for Bethany Ross.
5: Oh, no.
4: What's the temperature going to be today?
5: I think it's like tops of 30 today, perhaps.
4: Really?
5: I'm trying to remember.
4: Is that like a vibe thing, or is you just...
5: I look at the Bureau of Meteorology.
4: Do you really?
5: I do, yes.
4: You said this yesterday.
7: Tops of 32 today, guys.
5: Is it? Yes.
7: Wow.
5: That's what the bomb said.
7: Yeah, from 9 a.m. to 3:20 specifically.
4: Right. Tops of 32 today.
7: I know.
4: Yeah, it's over.
5: I'm sorry.
4: Are you looking at Townsville on that? Because we had a team of five all looking for anywhere on earth that said it would be tops of 32.
5: Where are
4: yesterday.
5: You guys looking?
2: Well, I've got the bomb open right now. It says 27. It says 27, and it said 27 yesterday too. I'm just trying to clarify, because sometimes I say the temperature, and I don't want to go against you, Beth.
4: Because I know sometimes people use a barometer. You must be using a bethometer. I'm not sure. I don't know how it works.
5: I'm going to show you the bomb website that I do use, because it's more detailed. This is like basic.
6: It's bomb.
5: You know?
2: Bomb.
5: I have a three-hour forecast. It breaks it down every, like, 3 hours.
2: And it's not last year's temperatures?
5: No!
4: Next year's temperatures. Global warming.
5: Why don't you do the weather?
4: No, because I just couldn't help but notice that when we gave you the weather and you said, well, now it has a certain air of professionalism and it sounds more serious.
2: Yeah.
4: And I thought so as well, but then yesterday happened.
5: And you could critique me for it all the time. Oh, my gosh, I'm stumbling over my words now.
4: She's nervous. She's nervous because she lied about the weather.
5: No, I just feel underappreciated, you know?
4: I appreciate Beth a lot. We just wanted to know.
5: Uh-huh.
2: Yeah, like, make it clear, like, what is it going to be today?
5: Whatever, guys. Yeah. Right. Whatever.
2: We better start the show. She's getting mad.
4: She might hit one of us. I don't know.
2: Yeah.
4: She don't want to upset the baby.
2: No. Star 106.3, it is Adam and Donny. We'll start with Train. Up next, I do want to talk about this. A friend of ours, Will, from the Drive Show, Will and Woody.
4: Yeah.
2: He told us how he grew his hair back.
4: Yeah.
2: And I thought I might give the same thing a try.
4: Okay.
2: But I've run into a snag.
4: What? Is this it? You're going to grow your hair back?
2: Well, you find out next, Donny.
4: Oh,
2: Just wait two songs
4: this
2: and I'll tell
4: huge.
2: You. This is Train, Adam Donny, okay. Star 106.3.
4: Luscious Lush.

0: prayer. Star 106.3 Adam and Donnie. It's 14 past 6 Thursday morning. We're doing it for Snooze Townsville. It's amazing what a little snooze can do. If you're new to the show, I mean, Donnie does try to remind everyone as often as possible, but I'm a bald man.
1: Balding, at least.
0: Yeah, very balding. Yeah. Now, it doesn't bother me too much, but I do think I look better with a hat. Slash with hair.
1: You do look better with a hat, yeah.
0: Yeah, thank you.
1: Definitely.
0: Yeah, cheers. There are some dudes who look fine and look better bald, but yeah. I do think with hair, I'd be a bit more stunning.
1: I had a dream last night you had really long hair.
0: Did you?
1: Yep. And I remember we're driving somewhere in this dream. I'm just coming back to me now, and I turned to you and I said, you look great.
0: Ah, see?
1: I did. And see, even in my my dreams, I compliment you.
0: Thank you, Donnie.
1: Yep.
0: Well, Will and Woody, we were hanging out with them over the weekend.
1: Yeah, our drive show.
0: The question that everyone was asking Will, like, how did you get your hair back?
1: Mm.
0: There were rumors flying around that it was a toupee.
1: Mm.
0: And he's like, no, I'm on some pills.
1: Yeah, hair pingers, he said.
0: That's how he describes them.
1: That's how he says it.
0: So I went onto the website that he used. He said he used Pilot. So I went on Pilot, filled out a questionnaire. And then you have a phone consultation with a proper doctor. They ask you a couple of questions. You also upload a photo.
1: Uh-huh.
0: So he went through it with me. He said, look, there's two main medications that we put people on. He saw the photo of my thinning hair and he said, let's put you on the higher dose.
1: Okay, yeah, big dose. Big dose for big boy.
0: So it's like $130 every 3 months.
1: Right. Is this an ad for Pilot or are we
0: No, not at all. And that gets shipped to your house, right?
1: Yeah.
0: A day or two later, I got an email saying you've been refunded the $130 and you've been refunded the $20 of the phone consultation.
1: Just
0: popped into my email. Oh, you've been refunded.
1: Why?
0: There's been an error. We'll get back to you. And then the day after that, I got an email saying Pilot is becoming Hims. So Pilot doesn't exist anymore and they're calling themselves Hims now. And do I have to recontact them and rebook in the consultation? Or are they abandoning me? What do I do? Or is this a sign?
1: I don't know.
0: Do I just leave it bald? This might be a sign from the universe. Mate, the whole place that you just tried to use, you just signed up to. Did this doctor know they're about to shut down?
1: What is going on there?
0: And consulted me anyway?
1: Pilot, I see ads for them on the footy all the time.
0: Yeah.
1: So that
0: you're about to see ad for Hims.
1: Hims.
0: Yes,
1: okay.
0: Hims.
1: Okay.
0: And there's a female version called Hers, apparently.
1: Oh.
0: I found all this out in the email. It's like, by the way, here's your money back. We don't exist anymore. We're Hims.
1: But then why give your money back?
0: I know.
1: Well, if nothing else is changing except for the name.
0: I know, right?
1: Why would it matter?
0: I did notice there was one change. The money every 3 months is a bit more.
1: Oh, okay. There we
0: you
1: go.
0: Reckon that's what it is?
1: There we go. Easier to refund you and sign you back up than ask for another $20.
0: Yeah, so we'll see how we go. I don't know. Maybe it's a sign. I'm not sure.
1: Would you say that we're officially on the hair get back journey?
0: Yeah. I mean, I've started the journey.
1: Well, you've been locked into the journey.
0: Well, I did lock in. But now I'm not locked in. Do I lock back in, Donnie? I need your advice.
1: Lock in because there's silver linings in life, isn't there?
0: Mm.
1: We were all, let's be honest, bitching and moaning that you got AI'd into a TV ad.
0: Yeah.
1: This time next year, if we have to shoot a TV ad, you might have a full head of hair.
0: Beautiful head of hair. You're right, Donnie.
1: Imagine if you went in bald.
0: Yes.
1: We're on a journey together.
0: Okay.
1: Beth's pregnant. You're growing your hair back.
0: Oh, my God. Changes are happening in this building.
1: I went to the gym twice in the last 6 months. We're all building and becoming better people.
0: That's how we got his star 106.3.
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0: Will Smith, it's Star 106.3. Good morning, Adam and Donnie. 19 degrees in Townsville right now. 27 is going to be the top. We're expecting a mostly sunny day. Just talking about my hair loss journey. So around 20, I guess, you could see that I was starting to get a widow's peak, that little bit at the front where your fringe starts to go back. And then for the last 10 years, I've really had to shave. It's been quite noticeable. And I did go on Pilot to have a look there. They signed me up to a couple of pills that could hopefully thicken it back up. And then Pilot has decided it's becoming something called Hims and it's shutting down.
1: So no hair loss treatment for ads. Luke is on the phone. Yeehaw, Luke.
2: Yeah, boys, how you doing?
1: Very good. What's cracking?
2: Hey, look, I was just concerned for Adam, so I was having a think. How are your teeth?
0: My teeth?
2: How are your teeth?
0: My teeth are...
2: They need a bit of work.
0: Yeah, why? They do, actually. They're a little bit crooked. I have a fang that comes out over the top.
1: Why do you ask, Luke?
2: Well, mate, people go and they get their teeth done in Turkey. It's all like turkey teeth. You could go there. They do hair as well. You could just go for a 2-for-1.
0: Do you reckon they do a package deal? Because I knew they did the hair. I didn't know Turkey was a place to get your teeth.
2: Absolutely. Everyone in the UK flies over there to get their teeth done.
1: Yeah, right.
0: We know what their teeth are like in the UK.
1: Yeah, well, they'd be a revolving door out the front, too. Would there be a way where you'd get over to Turkey, Adam, and do the 2-for-1?
0: I mean, I wouldn't mind it.
1: I mean, is it cheaper in Turkey, or do they just do it there?
2: No, I'm pretty sure it's cheaper.
1: Okay.
0: Yeah, right.
1: Fly to Turkey with Adam. Get your teeth done and your hair. We'll take a listener.
0: Yeah. Do you need him done, Luke?
2: I'm blessed.
3: Yeah, it's a bit of a personal question anyway, Adam. It's a bit rude, really.
0: Oh, yeah, well, he's cold enough to rub it in, I suppose. Luke's beautiful. Turns out Luke is just a beautiful man. He's perfect in every way.
1: Not for me, but for freak shows like you. Get your passport out, buddy. Cheers, Luke. Have a great day, bro.
0: Cheers, Luke. Always appreciate that.
1: I just Googled it, mate. About 16 to 23 grand. You and a listener over to Turkey, get your hair done, get your teeth done, flights and accommodation.
0: For both of us.
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0: Oh.
1: Because they're familiar that people are doing this.
0: We are cooking with gas here. This is hot, hot, hot.
1: If you're a local business, reach out.
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7: Good morning, I'm Bethany Ross here with your local news. First up, this Rail Safety Week is a reminder for everyone to follow road rules at level crossings. Last financial year, Queensland Rail recorded 127 near misses across the state, 11 of those here in North Queensland. It's an increase from the previous year. QR Scott Cornish says that drivers and pedestrians are risking their lives at crossings.
8: Level crossings are safe when everyone follows the rules. However, people are still not following the rules all the time, creating risk for themselves and the people on the trains.
7: Meanwhile, Townsville-based AIM scientists say that the reef caught a rare break over summer with a late monsoon cooling shallow waters just as a heatwave kicked in. The Australian Institute of Marine Science researchers spent more than 100 days at sea counting corals and found cover that actually lifted in the north and then stabilised in the south.
9: We got a bit of a reprieve from early summer heating that was brought about by an active monsoon. So that's cooled the ocean temperatures enough and has allowed the corals to recover and replenish.
7: Dr. Mike Emsley from AIM speaking to Seven there. They say it is a welcome reprieve after last year's steepest decline on record, but warn the next El Nino is already heating things up. Meanwhile, a major push to activate Townsville CBD and suburbs is underway, with council launching a suite of investment incentives for housing, new lots, building upgrades and heritage restoration. Eligible projects can access waivers worth up to $250,000. Council says it wants fresh ideas, more homes and a more vibrant city. An application applications are officially open. And finally, if you've ever dreamed of taking the stage at Carols by Candlelight, now is your chance. Main show auditions are open, with Townsville City Council seeking soloists and ensembles for this year's event at Riverway. No live auditions, just upload a video showcasing your best song. Performers under 18 are also welcome, and rehearsals run through late spring.
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10: Hi, I'm Phoebe Humphrey. 147 unidentified drones have been detected at Air Force bases across Australia. ASIO is being urged to investigate after drones were spotted near Sydney, Adelaide and Townsville. They were recently seen above a RAF base in Newcastle. Two Aussies have been rescued from a burning ferry off Bali. 211 people were pulled to safety after the ferry from Bali to Lombok caught fire. A 19-year-old Indonesian woman died. The future of Australia's largest aluminium smelter has been secured with a $2.5 billion deal that will be funded by taxpayers. This will keep the Tomago plant in the New South Wales Hunter region open past 2028, locking in around 1,100 jobs. And Donald Trump is being sued over a scheme that would give subscribers instant access to his Truth Social posts seconds before the general public. Two US media outlets are taking legal action against the president, saying it's corrupt. Early access can cost up to $141,000 per month.
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10: In sport, we're still months away from summer, but Test cricket returns today with the opening Test between Australia and Bangladesh taking place in Darwin. Despite his brilliant Ashes series, Scott Boland has been dropped in favour of Josh Hazlewood.
11: Really tough call, but again, with so much cricket come on, it's great that we've got someone like Scotty who will absolutely step in for a fair bit of it, I imagine.
10: Skipper Pat Cummins there. To AFL, Taylor Walker could be managed for Adelaide's clash with Frio tomorrow night in Perth. And in the NRL, the Roosters face the Panthers tonight to kick off round 24. That's the latest news and sport.
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7: Partly cloudy and mostly sunny in Townsville today, reaching tops of 27, 30 degrees in some places. Winds will swing from the south to the northeast this afternoon, and fire danger is moderate. Tomorrow stays sunny with a 5% chance of rain, and temperatures from 13 degrees overnight to 26 during the day. That is the latest from your local newsroom. I'm Bethany Ross with Adam and Donnie on Star 106.3.
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1: Yeehaw, happy Thursday, welcome to it. It's Adam and Donny, 6.35. I would like to quickly mention on our socials, Star 106.3 TSV, specifically the Instagram story.
2: Yes.
1: You can donate to my Breaking Point Challenge campaign. So I'm going to be spending the next couple of months, because I've entered this a bit late. I've taken over for our newsreader, Bethany Ross, who's fallen pregnant. She was going to do this. So the next couple of months, I'm going to be training for a 30-hour military-style challenge in October. I'm going to be dropped into the bush and pushed to my breaking point for other people's entertainment.
2: It's going to be great. It's all live streamed. I remember last year there was a moment where I was physically in an altercation with then incumbent mayor Nick DiMeo, and I knew the whole thing was being live streamed, right?
1: Yeah.
2: He put me in a chokehold as we were wrestling in the dirt, and I felt my shirt come up, revealing my belly to the stream.
1: Okay.
2: And I pulled my shirt down as fast as I could, and the biggest, angriest man from the army I'd ever seen in my life screamed, "Don't worry about your belly, you're getting choked out." And I'll remember that till I die, I think. That another grown man referenced my stomach as my belly.
1: So that's the kind of thing you can expect in October.
2: Physical altercation. Yeah, it was great.
1: It's to raise money to help fight childhood brain cancer. So it's for a good cause. You can donate at that link on the Instagram story. Thank you. Every dollar does count.
2: Yes, all raising money for pediatric brain cancer, the number one killer for anyone under the age of 40. It's just a devastating, devastating disease. Hopefully we find a cure. Now, up next, the front page of our Daily Dribble. A heist has occurred in France.
1: Right.
2: Over 200 statues have been stolen.
1: Yep.
2: And it's all for naught.
1: Okay.
2: It's all for nothing.
1: A waste of effort.
2: Fools.
1: Adam and Donny Stone 6.3. We'll do that next. This is G Flip, Bet on Fire. Good morning.

0: 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It's called Law, the Podcast. 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
1: 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It's the Daily Dribble on Star 106.3.
2: This is where we look at the world of obscure news. Today we're heading overseas where little old Mozart is about to celebrate his 210th birthday. Sorry, 270th.
0: 70th.
2: Sure, changed him 6 years. They come so quick, don't they?
0: Yeah.
2: They grow up so fast. Mozart, unfortunately, dead. But this is more of a ceremony was going to be held for Mozart.
0: Yep.
2: And in there's going to be amazing music, things like this.
0: I imagine.
2: 250 centimeter tall figures were custom made for the event. Gold figures. They stood about 50 centimetres tall. Statues.
0: Yes.
2: I guess you'd call them statuettes.
0: Yes, like an Oscar statue.
2: Yeah, right? Yes.
0: Still a small statue, but a statue nonetheless.
2: But in the shape of Mozart.
0: Right.
2: Hours before the event took place, the event organisers walk in to start displaying these little figurines. They've all been stolen.
0: Oh.
2: 200 of these figurines have
0: really?
2: Been stolen. Shocking. Gold figurines.
0: Wow.
2: Turns out, though, they're not actually made of gold. They're just plastic and they've been spray-painted gold. And
0: oh.
2: It's believed that the people that have stolen them thought that they were real gold.
0: Of course, yeah.
2: And now when they've gone to melt them down, they've, I don't know, got plastic poisoning. I'm not sure.
0: You're gonna be breathing in those fumes.
2: So now we're in this situation where the people that wanted to put on this little event for Mozart, they can't do it. And the people that stole it, it's worth no money. What do we do here?
0: Thieves, you can have some honour. Bring them back.
2: Bring them
0: back in the dead of night.
2: Yeah.
0: With your little sack on the back. And your little mask.
2: Yeah.
0: Return them to where you found them.
2: Return the Mozart figurines.
0: I've had a similar thing happen to me.
2: Yeah.
0: Right?
2: Oh, really?
0: Very similar.
2: Very similar to 200 Mozart figurines.
0: Yes. A band of mine was going to launch an album on a Saturday.
2: Okay.
0: We got our cassette tapes delivered on a Friday.
2: What year
0: the day
2: was
0: before.
2: This?
0: Oh, this was
2: the
0: only
2: 60s year this band?
0: 10 years ago.
2: Right.
0: And a thief stole them off the front of my house.
2: So you got, like, replica, like, tapes made up of your album?
0: Yes, to sell the next day.
2: Right.
0: And a thief didn't know they were tapes.
2: Right.
0: Just saw a box get dropped off. He was like, that's got to be valuable.
2: Yep.
0: Stole them, of course, not valuable, to anyone except us
2: yes.
0: and the five people that were going to come to our gig. And it's just like, just put them back on the doorstep.
2: Yeah.
0: You don't need them. We need them.
2: Yeah.
0: Pop them back.
2: Yeah.
0: You know, I won't say anything. You can come in disguise.
2: I wonder where they are now, those tapes. Surely they got binned, right?
0: Straighten them in.
2: Not cheap to make them either, is it?
0: Straight. No. Yeah,
2: no.
0: They had to get pressed and produced, like, somewhere in Australia.
2: The technology
0: to
2: do
0: us.
2: That
0: exactly.
2: Now would
0: just
2: be staggering.
0: Yes. Just bring it back. I know for a fact that they tried to sell them at some local store and said they were, I think they're blank cassettes.
2: How do you know that?
0: Because the store recognised the artwork once he'd gone and got, I think these are yours, but he's gone now, but here's the camera footage and all this. Never got him back.
2: Wow.
0: Never got him back, but that's a very similar situation.
2: We should try and find him.
0: So Mozart, my band, Lizard Johnny.
2: Not really quite the same.
0: We're in the same boat, aren't we?
2: No, I wouldn't say you're in the same boat as Mozart
0: are
2: at
0: we
2: all.
0: Not?
2: No, I wouldn't say that.
0: You think we're a bit better. I get what you're saying. It's Adam and Donny, 7063. It's Justin Bieber.
2: Yeah,
0: hold on.
2: Lizard Johnny, was it?
0: Yeah, Lizard Johnny.
2: Jesus.
0: Find us on Bandcamp.

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1: Now, I am going to do everyone the world's biggest favour up next. Things are tough. We're talking about shrinkflation yesterday.
0: Yeah.
1: I have found some foolproof ways to save a buck. 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

0: Bon Jovi, Living on a Prayer. Good morning. It's Star 106.3, Adam and Donnie. 6 minutes to seven. After 7 o'clock, another chance for you to get yourself on the standby list for a return flight for two to Las Vegas. Tickets to the iHeartRadio Music Festival. 5 nights at the MGM Grand and $3,000 spending money. Before we get there, though, I know Donnie is very excited to do this.
1: 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Times are tough. Times are tough. Cost of living crisis out there.
2: You're right.
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0: They're shrinking.
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1: Discount. 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
2: That's good.
1: I hear you say, oh, I don't really like Macca's. I'm more of a Hungry Jack's operator. I got you covered too.
0: You don't have Jack's. You're across Jack's?
1: Yep. The Bacon Deluxe, my favourite burger on planet Earth.
0: Yeah.
1: A lot of people are saying it's too expensive and it's pretty much just a double cheeseburger. I'd happen to agree. All you got to do is you go into the kiosk again. And instead of tomato and pickles and mustard, you take that off, all right?
0: Yeah.
1: Order a standard double cheeseburger. Remove the ketchup, mustard, and pickles. Add lettuce, tomato, a rash of bacon. You get the exact same burger, and you save $2.85.
2: It's almost $3.
1: This
0: is genius.
1: It's almost $3. Okay, what if you don't want to spend anything?
0: Oh, I'd love that.
1: Okay.
0: I'd love to spend nothing, please.
1: Subway. Maybe you go to Castletown or Hermit Park. You have to buy something originally, but this is for your next time there.
0: Ah.
1: Free cookie. Free cookie if you do their survey.
0: Really?
1: You get a receipt. Every single receipt has a link to a survey.
0: Oh.
1: Free cookie. Guess what? Go back and get the cookie. Ask for a receipt for tax purposes. Infinite cookie loop. That's a discount. Donnie's discount. Okay. Maybe you're not a cookie operator.
2: Yeah.
1: Let's hit the kernel where it hurts.
2: Oh, yes.
1: 11 herbs and spices. This is a forever discount as well. We call this the infinite chip loop.
0: Ooh.
1: You once upon a time have to buy anything there. You can walk in there, buy a bottle of water. It's about $2, all right?
0: Yeah.
1: They will give you a receipt. On that receipt, if you fill out their survey, free chips and a drink for filling out their survey,
0: and
1: all right?
0: A drink?
1: That's $6. Infinite loop. Again, infinite chips and drink loop. Now that's a discount.
2: That's another Donnie discount.
0: Johnny, this is genius.
1: I got one last bonus one for you.
0: Okay.
1: This is more of you have to game it.
0: Yeah.
1: If you head to Woolies and Coles, it used to be if Coles didn't have any hot chooks in the rotisserie.
0: Yeah, I remember.
1: They'd give you a code, you'd come back, you get a free one. We've gamed it too much, they've removed that from us.
0: I miss
1: those
0: days.
1: Because they hate us.
0: Yeah, I miss them.
1: How about this, though? It is policy at Woolworths and Coles that they cannot have a chicken out on display for more than 3.5 hours.
0: Ah.
1: Which means that they will heavily discount them before having to shred them. That's what they'll have to do if they're out for too long. So if you go in late at night, those cooked chooks will normally drop from $12 down to $6. That's a discount.
2: Donnie, you're brilliant.
1: Donnie's discount.
0: No one is smarter at being tight than you, my friend.
1: There we go. And only in relation to food. I got no idea about anything else, but just food.
0: Adam and Donnie, Star 106.3 News with Bethany Ross next. And then it's time for Steal My Standby.
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11: Traffic for Wilcox Street, Hugh Street's a heavy run as you're coming into the city, and Nathan Duckworth Street's also looking quite busy. Ross River Road traffic's moving really nicely through the major intersections. There are still works at Kalara Street. 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More traffic in 30 minutes on Star 106.3.
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12: Good morning, I'm Bethany Ross here with your local news. Well, first up, there's been heartbreak for a PNG family after their only son has been identified as the motorist who died in a crash at Alice River over the weekend. Police say that his Mazda crossed the centre line and hit two vehicles before midday. Friends are fundraising to return his body to his remote village in the Highlands, describing him as humble, quiet and deeply loved. Three others were injured but not seriously hurt. In other news, Australian Institute of Marine Science crews here in North Queensland have wrapped up months of surveying, returning to the same reefs that they've monitored for 40 years. The Townsville team say that monsoon cloud, wind and rain did cool the water enough for some corals to regrow, a big turnaround after the massive bleaching events of 2024 and 2025.
13: It just shows that the Great Barrier Reef, if you give it a chance, it is able to recover from these events.
12: That's Dr. Mike Emsley from AIM speaking to Seven there. The fast-growing corals are bouncing back, but they are fragile, easily damaged in cyclones and are being targeted by crown-of-thorn starfish. Meanwhile, Townsville pet owners are being urged to register their dogs as life-saving blood donors at JCU Vet. The hospital does keep blood on hand for urgent transfusions, but supplies do run short because canine blood has a short lifespan. Suitable dogs must be friendly, healthy and over 25 kilos. Vets say that every donation helps them perform critical life-saving treatments. Meanwhile, Townsville has cemented itself as Australia's regional rugby powerhouse. With the Bulletin reporting, the city has secured seven Wallabies tests through to 2030. The Queensland government has locked in three new fixtures at Queensland Country Bank Stadium, adding to the four already coming up for the 2027 Rugby World Cup. And a reminder, this weekend, the Wallabies will take on Japan on Saturday. And finally, Cowboys NRL NRLW captain Emma Manzelman has been ruled out for the rest of the season after suffering a serious foot injury. Back rower Bree Chester will now lead the side for the first time since being named vice-captain this year. Coach Ricky Henry says Alicia Ford has been named at hooker to replace Manzelman.
14: She's come back really, really good. Last week, had to sort of go on the field after 10 minutes and play out the rest of the game. So I mean, she's ready to go. She's worked hard to get herself back from an injury as well. So, you know, from our perspective, she's capable of stepping in there in Emma's shoes, and you're looking forward to playing at hooker.
12: The Cowboys take on the Sharks on Sunday night in Townsville.
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15: Hi, I'm Phoebe Humphrey. The federal government has slammed those flying drones around Aussie Air Force bases. It's been revealed 147 unidentified drones have been seen in restricted airspaces near Sydney, Adelaide, Townsville, and most recently Newcastle. Industry and Innovation Minister Tim Ayres telling Nine it's unacceptable.
16: It's unsafe. It's illegal. People who are doing this activity should stop it. They will face the full force of the law.
15: The Westpac CEO is warning interest rates could remain high beyond 2028. Anthony Miller says we need to see improvement in productivity growth. The Reserve Bank left the cash rate on hold at 4.35% on Tuesday. A GoFundMe has been set up for an 18-year-old Aussie golfer who was on life support in Bangkok. Jessica Bang suffered a brain hemorrhage at the start of this month while preparing for a competition. And White House Press Secretary Caroline Levitt has quit after recently welcoming a baby. The 28-year-old says her focus is on being a mum.
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15: In sport, Scott Boland has been dropped for the opening test between Australia and Bangladesh, which gets underway in Darwin this morning. Josh Hazlewood comes into the starting 11 for him. It's an ageing team, only with one player under 30, but that's not an issue for skipper Pat Cummins.
17: So we might be a little bit older, but we feel, you know, as fit and ready to go as we ever have.
15: The Roosters will be without James Tedesco in tonight's round 24 opener against Penrith, and the Saints will make a call on whether injured duo Liam Ryan and Tom DeConing line up for Saturday's must-win clash against the Tigers. That's the latest news and sport.
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12: Townsville's forecast, it's clear and mostly sunny with tops of 27 to 30 degrees here in Townsville and just a 10% chance of rain. Northeasterly winds will pick up late morning. Tomorrow, sunny skies, some early inland fog and daytime temperatures between 24 and 29. That is the latest news, sport and weather. And Bethany Ross with Adam and Donnie on Star 106.3.
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0: Yeehaw, it's Thursday morning. You're with Adam and Donnie, Star 106.3, and our newsreader, Beth, of course. Beth, how are you feeling this morning? For those that are just joining us, Beth is pregnant. It's always an adventure every morning. The poor lady has to get up early and do news while going through morning sickness.
12: Yeah, and morning sickness, I don't know who decided to name it that. It lasts all day. All day, from the second I wake up. All through the night, actually, as well. So, I mean, I haven't got my spew bucket with me at the moment, but I have had it on hand. I am aware of where the nearest bins are located. But no, I'm okay. Thanks for asking.
1: My girlfriend says that I have to say sorry to Beth because this time yesterday, I was saying how Beth doesn't come to anything anymore. And she said, you know, she's pregnant and she can do whatever she wants. So, on behalf of my girlfriend, I'd like to apologize.
0: What about on behalf of yourself, mate?
1: No, I'm still. I'm undecided. On behalf of the household offers its apologies. Individually, we're still undecided. So, Beth, but if I invited you to, like, Las Vegas, would you come with me?
12: Probably not.
1: Oh, well. I'll have to take someone else then.
18: Provided you steer clear of the Little White Chapel with your new girlfriend, you'll have a ripper time.
3: Steal my standby.
1: I guess if Beth doesn't want to come, it's all yours. 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BTS, Benson Boone, Cardi B, Major Lazer, Zawa Wilson, all at the iHeartRadio Music Festival. And all you got to do is call us back in the next 30 minutes. If your name is what, Adam?
19: Pamela Menel or Pamela Menel?
1: Or Pam Men?
19: Pam Men. Let's call her Pam Men. She's from Anoonba. Call us 1300-001063. She's signed up on the website. And if she doesn't get in touch in half an hour, you'll have a chance to steal her spot on the standby list.
1: I tell you what. So I did, when I was in, I would have been 8 or 9 years old, I was doing speech pathology.
12: Mm.
1: And I have since then learned and tried harder and harder and harder to try and learn how to speak properly.
12: Well
1: and
12: done.
1: I still stutter all the time.
12: No, you're doing
1: but
12: great.
1: If I was in grade 3 and I had to read Pamela Menel in Anoonba, I reckon I'd walk out of the room. I reckon that'd be me, done. I would have failed my class. All you got to do, Pam, is call us in the next half hour and get your spot on the standby list. It's that simple.
19: Next up, Terry Campese will be in here. He's coach of the Mendy Blackhawks, but he's also the man who organises the Breaking Point Challenge. Bethany Ross, our newsreader, was going to do this challenge,
12: mm-hmm.
19: a military-style challenge where you basically they try and push you to your breaking point for other people's entertainment.
1: Yes.
19: And you raise money for fighting childhood brain cancer. Yeah. But I've taken her spot.
12: Yes.
19: But thank you for all the money you've already raised for my campaign.
12: Okay.
19: I appreciate it.
12: Happy to pass the baton on. We're a team.
19: We'll talk to Terry Campese about it next.
1: She said that in a way of almost like, so stop making fun of me, please.
19: Vanessa Amorosi, it's Star 106.3, Adam and Donnie. Pam from Anoonba, if you're out there, give us a call.

0: 103.7 Good morning. It is Adam and Donnie, and we welcome the Black Hawks lead coach to the studio, Terry Campese.
1: Head coach, even.
0: Head coach.
2: I was going to ask, what's a lead coach?
0: I knew lead was not the right word, but I could not think of the correct word.
1: You can feel it as it left his lips. He hated that he said that.
2: That's what they call it in Tassie.
1: Yeah, it must be. How are we doing?
2: I'm going really well. Yourself?
1: I've got some questions for you, to be honest.
2: The census is still going.
1: I'm a bit nervous about what's happened. So the Breaking Point Challenge for the Cure, it is back for another year, 38 hours or so of agony and pain and turmoil to raise much-needed funds for the Cure Starts Now Australia, treating pediatric brain cancer, which is the number one killer for anyone under the age of 40. I did it last year. This year, through a series of unfortunate events, shout out Lemony Snicket, Adam finds himself now with only 2 months to trade in the position to do 38
0: hours.
1: I've just joined.
0: I've done two trainings. Do I stand a chance, Terry?
2: Well, you've already done more than what Donnie did.
0: Oh, good point.
1: Just not true.
0: Well, you just went to the one, didn't you?
1: No, everyone says
0: not even
1: this.
0: One.
1: It is not true. I trained my little heart out.
0: You saw me on the Castle Hill walk, which was the latest training. How did I go for someone that's just joining the challenge?
2: To be honest, I was surprised.
1: Well,
2: I thought you would have been more towards the back, but yeah, you stomped on and were at the front and yeah, there's nothing to worry about.
1: Was he not at the back of the pack walking
2: not
1: up
2: at the,
1: oh, rookie
2: he led
1: stuff.
2: The pack.
1: Adam, mate, let me give you some advice. This is the type of advice that Campese won't give you.
0: Okay.
1: If you don't show your hand early, they'll expect less of you, okay?
0: I get you.
1: Set them up for disappointment.
0: Yes.
1: And then it's like when a kid's naughty in school and then eventually they're well behaved. Everyone's like, oh my goodness.
0: Yes, I know.
1: What a result.
0: I get what you're saying,
1: so
0: but
1: just calm down.
0: Terry hasn't seen the trainings where we use our upper body yet. Wait until you see me doing burpees. Then you'll be like, okay, he's showing his hand. He's showing his gut.
1: Are things going to be different this year?
2: Well, I heard a few little groups whispering, saying that they've been talking to last year's recruits.
1: Oh, really?
2: And they've been telling them what they've got in store.
1: Oh, really?
2: So that's music to my ears.
1: Yeah.
2: Because what am I going to do, Donnie?
1: You're just going to change it all on them.
2: There's nothing these people
1: can prepare themselves for. There's 30 people in Townsville right now that are shaking in their boots, worried about what's going to happen. They all start tough. But then once you get handed into the hands of the ADF, this is my favorite part, Campo goes, it's actually got nothing to do with me anymore.
0: Yeah.
1: And the ADF, you know what they love? Making people look like idiots to try to hang with them.
2: Yeah. So there's a message out there for the old recruits, Marty McDonough. Keep telling the recruits what's in store for them because we will change it up.
0: I've been told not to trust you specifically, Terry, because if I say something to you like, oh, I didn't find that too hard or I really liked this, you'll go straight back to them and say, hey, change all this. So can I say to you right now, I really love height. I love heights,
1: no.
0: And if you have any heights in there, it's going to be so easy. So I'd go back and change any height-related challenges.
1: Yeah. Okay.
2: Well, one thing that we're going to add is probably yoga.
1: Yoga?
2: Because Pilates and yoga sessions that the guys have been doing with Remy and the guys at Sculpt, they've hated it.
1: Yeah, right.
0: Pilates is super hardcore. I've done it once or twice. It hurts.
1: Right.
0: Actually does. You sit there shaking and sweating. It hurts.
1: There's no bloody Pilates when I was on Life with Parents. I can tell you that much for free. Now, Campo, how's fundraising going this year? Have you got a goal? Because I know last year over $400,000 was raised. You got 10 extra competitors in there this year. Are we looking to break through that?
2: They've already beat from last year's record. So
1: Adam's sponsorship links, they're all on our story right now. We'll chuck it up there. Please chuck him a little bit of coin if you can. Every dollar does help. Adam, you are so stuffed, brother.
2: Yeah, will you be like loving Beth through this challenge?
0: I like that she's already done some of the fundraising for me.
1: That is good.
0: That helps. I've raised about $3,500, I think.
1: Yeah, nice. Congratulations, mate.
0: Thank you.
1: Campo, thank you for coming in.
2: Awesome.
0: Adam and Donnie, Start 106.3. Still waiting for a call from Pamela from Anoonba for Steal My Standby, but the phone is ringing,
1: yeah.
0: So we'll see if that's her up next.
1: Trip to Vegas beckons.
0: Adam and Donnie, Star 106.3, it's Ed Sheeran.

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3: 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We're just looking for a lovely lady named Pen in a Noomba. The phone is ringing. Who do we have there?
4: You have got Pen. Yeehaw, Pen.
3: Pen with a medal from a Noomba. How are you doing?
4: I'm doing great, and you can call me anything you want as long as you take me to Vegas.
5: Oh, I love that.
3: Well, I'm calling you officially on our standby list. Pam, who do you want to take with you?
4: Oh, I'm going to take my daughter.
3: Oh, beautiful.
4: Because, yes, she hasn't partied with me since she's had all her kids, and it's time for her to have a break.
3: She hasn't partied. What's the biggest party you guys ever threw? What's the biggest night out?
4: Oh God. Probably Pink. My 50th was pretty spectacular. She was loading me up with shots all night.
5: Oh, what a good daughter.
3: Tell you what, Pam, if you're the one that gets through on the standby list, me and Adam are coming.
5: Can we please?
4: Yes, please.
5: Excellent. What's the first thing you do in Vegas? One thing you got to do.
4: Oh, I've got to hit a casino.
3: Oh, there we go. Red or black, Pam?
4: Red.
3: There we go.
5: Red. Okay, good luck.
3: Get this woman on the standby list. Pam, yes. You are on the list. We'll talk to you soon.
4: Yes. Thanks, guys.
5: Thank you. Another chance to get on the standby list tomorrow. Now, I know after 7:30 this morning, our little promotions manager, Jake, is ready to come in here because he wants to talk to us about this googly eye bandit.
3: Yeah, we've been talking about this all week. Somebody has been putting googly eyes on different billboards, posters, political people, and also Adam.
5: Yeah.
3: On all of our buses as well. Two buses have been hit. We don't know if a third has or not. We don't know. But Jake wants to come in. He's got some information.
5: Adam and Donnie, Star 106.3. We'll do it soon.
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1: Now, when we get back from our local news with Bethany Ross, the best local news in the city, that is, we have apparently a lead in this case that's going to break this thing wide open. Someone's been putting googly eyes on posters all around town. We had state member for Townsville, Adam Bailey, call up with a description of who he thinks it is. So many different leads have come through, but Jake, our promotions manager, he believes he has the smoking gun, and he's going to reveal it all to us next.
0: He better. I tell you what, he better. 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
3: Traffic on Wilcox Street's very heavy inbound. There's queuing through Shaw and Mayfair Streets and Railway Avenue. That's a moderate run for traffic heading into the city with light queuing at Boundary Intersection. University Road, not so bad. New Maximus Pink Lemonade, the perfect balance of pink and lemonade. New Maximus Pink Lemonade, try it first at your local IGA today. More traffic in 30 minutes on Star 106.3.
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10: Good morning, I'm Bethany Ross here with your local news. Well, more than 140 unidentified drones have been detected at Air Force bases around Australia, including here in Townsville. ASIO is being urged to investigate after the drones were spotted. They were recently seen above a RAF base as well in Newcastle. Meanwhile, a PNG family is grieving after it's been confirmed the man who was killed in a three-vehicle collision on Harvey Range Road over the weekend was their only son. The Bulletin reporting that the 30-year-old steel fixer was the sole breadwinner for his family in the Western Highlands. Friends in Townsville are now trying to raise $18,000 to repatriate his body home. Meanwhile, Queensland Rail is reminding motorists and pedestrians to take extra care at rail railway crossings this safety week. Last financial year, there were 11 near misses here in North Queensland involving vehicles and pedestrians. QR's head of regional, Scott Cornish, says not following the rules can seriously impact everyone involved.
11: These incidents don't just affect the people involved and their families. It impacts our train crew, the people on the train, and the first responders attending to the situation.
10: In other news, JCU Vet in Townsville is calling for doggy blood donors to help save the lives of sick and injured pets. Vets say donated blood's often the difference between life and death in emergencies like tick-borne illness or car accidents. Gentle dogs aged 1 to 6 over 25 kilos can sign up, with donors receiving free health checks, vaccination and parasite prevention. And finally, Townsville's disaster recovery team is heading back into the community, inviting flood-affected residents to sit down for a cuppa and talk through the emotional fallout from last year's 2-metre rain event. Staff say some people are still struggling long after the clean-up, and the free service is open to anyone across Townsville, Ingham, Chinese Towers, the Burdekin and Palm Island who needs support.
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12: Hi, I'm Phoebe Humphrey. Restricted Defence Force airspaces have been breached nearly 150 times this year by drones. They've been spotted north of Sydney, near Adelaide and in Townsville. Defence personnel were forced to pull down blinds after drones were flying over a RAF base in Newcastle just last month. The federal government has backed down on a late change to get its news bargain incentive across the line. PM Anthony Albanese striking a deal with Angus Taylor, forcing tech giants to pay media outlets for news. It follows Labor making a late change that each deal would be capped at 17%. Instead of 25, that's now been ditched. Two Aussie tourists have survived a deadly ferry fire in Bali. They were among 211 people who were on board a ship to Lombok when a blaze broke out. A 19-year-old Indonesian woman was unable to be saved. And the Jonas Brothers have been unveiled as the halftime act for next month's NFL clash in Melbourne between the Rams and 49ers. The group says they couldn't be more excited to play at the iconic MCG.
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12: In sports, starting with cricket, and Aussie skipper Pat Cummins is confident Scott Boland will feature in the national side again soon after being edged out by Josh Hazlewood for the final pace spot for today's first test against Bangladesh in Darwin.
13: It's one of those ones where there's not much you can say to Scotty other than obviously there's a lot of cricket coming up, but he knows his worth and how good he is.
12: Contract talks with Sam Walker have broken down, with the Rooster now set to test the open market at the end of the season, turning down a $5 million deal. And round two of the AFLW season kicks off tonight between Melbourne and Hawthorne. That's the latest news and sport.
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10: Mostly sunny in Townsville today for your Thursday, with temperatures between 25 and 30 degrees. Friday will bring a warm, sunny day to kick off our weekend, with tops near 26 and some light winds early on as well. That is the latest news, sport and weather. 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
9: 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This is Adam and Donnie. 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Star.
0: Yeehaw, good morning and happy Thursday. Donnie, you're not going to believe this.
1: Why?
0: I think petrol prices around Townsville may have gone down a cent
1: no,
0: or two. Yes,
1: no way.
0: The cheapest in town, the Mobil Aitkenvale, is now $198.5. And I believe the last time I checked, for unleaded 91, it was over $2.
1: We were definitely busted through the $2 wall. We were over.
0: I think even diesel's gone down a cent or two. The Mobil in Aitkenvale, $238.5 a litre. It's gone down.
1: Rhyme or reason to this?
0: Maybe
1: stuff?
0: It's the Reserve Bank hold. It's the only thing I can think of.
1: Now, what would the Reserve Bank's interest rates have to do with
0: It affects everything.
1: Is that how it works?
0: It affects everything, Donnie.
1: We really need someone smarter than us on this. This is why Beth is meant to be in here more often.
0: Yeah,
1: she's meant to come in here and be smart, our newsreader. She just leaves us two dum-dums on these microphones to talk about things like the Reserve Bank holding their interest rates. It's not safe. It's really... our bosses should be held accountable for
0: that. They should be coming in here and taking these mics off us when we start talking about things like this.
1: A half hour from now, actually less than, the $1,000 minute returns. I'm not joking. This thing is ready to pop. Nobody's got less than 8 out of 10 for the last week. It is so due. We want to get rid of this cash. 1-300-00-1063. Call us right before the news in about, 20 minutes from now, Adam?
0: Even less than that.
1: Before that, though, we need to break a case wide open. The googly-eyed bandit. We've been talking about this all week.
0: Mm.
1: And our promotions manager, Jake, believes he has a culprit, and he thinks he may have even caught them red-handed.
0: He better not be leading us astray here. He better have some information for us right up next.
1: Somebody's been putting googly eyes on different advertising across this city, and we're going to unmask who they are next.
0: Pressing play now on brand new music here at Star 106.3. It's Cherry Bomb's version of You Oughta Know, Adam and Donnie, Star 106.3.

0: Darwin 063, good morning. It is Adam and Donny. Our promotions manager, Jake, is in the room with us as well. We're trying to get to the bottom of who has been sticking googly eyes on things around town. Jake, morning.
1: Good morning.
2: Jake, you're in here today because you said to us you have something that could break this case wide open. Why is he laughing?
1: Oh, it's so funny because you guys have been going on about it for a few days now.
2: Yes.
1: I know who did it.
2: What are you...
1: I know who did it.
2: You know who did the...
1: Yes.
2: You know who the bandit is.
1: Yes.
2: So this is something that's been going on for years. People have been getting googly-eyed all across this town. People, right. Every time there's a political post or anything, and you know who it is.
1: I know who's doing it.
2: Why are you laughing so much? He's like a man, he's like the Joker.
1: I can't believe you don't know. It's just so funny.
0: Who was it? Speak.
1: I can't tell you.
2: Why are you here then?
1: Because it's, I don't know, like it's... It's a big secret I've kept for a while.
0: You have to tell us who it is so we can report it to the police.
1: Let's just say it's someone in this office.
2: What?
1: Yeah.
0: It's Donny.
2: No, it's not me.
0: Who else?
2: Get real. It's not me.
0: The other day you went to Spotlight, you admitted that. Looking for googly eyes.
2: I went to Spotlight to see if they had any in stock, which they don't. They are now out of stock. It's Spotlight Domain of the jumbo-sized googly eyes.
1: And the receipts coming across my desk are from Spotlight.
2: Sorry, are you saying...
0: Are they really? Donny,
2: hold on. No,
0: how
2: pause.
0: Many pranks do we have to go through before pause. I know who it is that's pranking? It's Donny every time. Double cross Donny.
2: Oi, dum-dum, settle down for a second. To me, it sounds like if there's a receipt on Jake's desk, it's Jake.
1: It's not me. Oh,
2: that's
1: no.
2: What it sounds like to me. Have you got any other proof?
1: I know who did it.
2: Have you got any other proof other than the fact that there was a receipt?
1: I've seen them do it.
2: What?
0: What do you mean? How? Where? Where was it?
1: Yeah, I was with them when they did it.
0: Wait, you're an accessory. Do you understand this is a Commonwealth crime? This is a crime against King Charles? You're an accessory.
2: So it's treason then?
0: You're an accessory to treason.
1: They said, should I do it? I said, I'm not doing it. You can.
2: I'm trying to go through my head. Who would help Jake with this? You got Beth, but she's pregnant, so she probably doesn't want to upset the baby.
0: She's got better things to do.
2: Danny, too busy.
1: She's too busy.
2: Look at him. We'll decide who's too busy and who's not too busy. You're actually... You've still got the spotlight on you. Jade? It's got a bit of Jade about it.
0: Yeah. She's quite crafty. And this is a crafty crime.
2: Our boss, Brad? No. Stu?
1: No, he's quiet.
2: Our content director, Stu? But he's always getting mad at us for stuff like this.
0: Well, exactly. But he did. Hey, he did tell us to stop talking about it.
2: Jake, I've got no further questions
0: for you. Did
2: you
0: try and stop them?
1: Well, no, because it was quite funny.
2: We will get to the bottom of this.
0: Treason.
2: Mark my words. Well, now, this is the biggest breakthrough we've had, Adam.
0: Yeah.
2: How do we know it's not you?
0: I don't feel like it's a breakthrough
2: at
0: all.
2: Hold on. How do we know it's not Adam? Because he's quite quick to point the finger over here.
1: Adam's never outside. He stays home.
0: Yeah, you go, 100%. Proud of it.
1: He's boring.
2: I'll tell you what we're going to do. This is what we're going to do.
0: All right.
2: This is what the police do.
0: Is it?
2: They put up a reward.
0: Oh, yeah.
2: For an accusation or a lead.
0: A bounty, if you will.
2: Frozen is at the Civic Theatre right now. Okay? And by all reports, it is fantastic.
0: Okay, cool.
2: I've got a double pass to Frozen.
0: Right.
2: All right? The Coral Society's Frozen. All you got to do is call us. 1-300-00-1063. Somebody try and make some sense of this. Put forward a case. Who done it? I think it was Adam.
0: Why would
2: 1-300-00-1063. Best case put forward gets a double pass to the Coral Society's Frozen. It's at the Civic Theatre right now.
0: Adam and Donny Star 106.3. It's Niles Barkley, Crazy.

0: R106.3, Adam and Donny for Snooze Townsville. It's amazing what a little snooze can do. Next up, the $1,000 Minute. Don't let $1,000 go begging. We'll play it shortly. But before that, there's a googly eye bandit getting around Townsville. The people of Townsville are terrified.
1: Yeah, it's going to be a beautiful weekend in the city this weekend. The Wallabies are in town. India Fest is on.
0: Yes.
1: Everyone wants to just focus on that, but we can't.
0: We don't want crime. We don't want crime going around this weekend. No,
1: not this weekend. We want everyone to be on their best behaviour, but apparently someone in our office right here on the corner of Sturt and Stanley Street in the heart of Townsville is the googly-eyed bandit.
0: Someone we thought we could trust has stuck googly eyes on our own bus ads.
1: Mental stuff. 1300 00 1063. We've got a double pass to Frozen at the Civic Theatre. It's on right now. Selling very quickly. Almost the last tickets in town. Who do you think did this thing?
0: Yes.
1: Christy is on the phone. Yeehaw, Christy.
2: Yeehaw.
1: Who do you think's done it? Someone in the office is what we know.
2: I think it's Adam.
0: Why now?
3: There we go.
0: Why would it be me? I'm the one calling for this person's head. I'm saying it's a crime against King Charles.
2: Yeah, but that's something that someone who did it would say to try and misdirect.
0: I'm saying put him on the guillotine.
1: Why would he have done it? Why though, Christy?
2: Because he's new and he's trying to make a name for himself and he's sick of having a picture put up on walls of things of him wearing a cap and you having a glorious head of hair.
0: Jesus, this is...
1: There we go, Christy! Finally some real accusations in this building.
0: Is this a family member of Donnie's or what? Is this a setup?
1: No, this is not Christy Watkins. She exists and this isn't her.
2: He needs an edge.
1: He does. A googly edge.
0: I've already got an edge. The cap is the edge. Don't you understand?
1: Thank you for the accusation, Christy. We appreciate you.
2: No, you're welcome.
1: Let's keep it going. Stacey, yeehaw.
4: Yeehaw.
1: Who do you think has done this thing?
4: Michaela.
0: Oh, Michaela in the star car. We didn't even think of her. So innocent.
1: Yes. Why Michaela in the star car?
4: Because she's out in the car all the time. She'd see the buses,
1: She'd be able to chase them down.
0: She does have a cross to bear with us because we drink all those protein milks she's meant to be giving out in the car.
1: Yes.
4: There you go. There's your answer.
1: Stacey. Oh, now we've got more questions than answers. Yes. I didn't even have her on the list. For absolutely bamboozling my brain this morning, Stacey, how about a double pass to Frozen? Jeez.
4: Thank you. That'd be lovely.
0: Thank you, Stacey. I think you've blown the case more wide open than Jake did.
1: We're further away than when we started.
0: I know.
1: We had 180,000 culprits this morning, though. Now we've whittled it down to 6.
0: Everyone's a suspect.
1: Everyone, including
0: Adam. No. We've moved on from that.
1: $1,000 minute bonus question up next. Do not let $1,000 slip through your hands this morning.
0: Star 106.3, Adam and Donny. It was you.

0: 3.
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0: 6-3, it's Adam and Donny. 2 minutes to eight. At about 20 past eight, Michaela is back in the Star Car with all your free stuff for a Thursday morning. She's going to be at Kingpin Thuringowa. But before that, it's time for you to win yourself $1,000 with the $1,000 Minute. Let's go.
1: We're seconds away from you winning $1,000 cash. 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
3: 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Tell us a bit about the current market in Townsville and the surrounding areas.
4: Here's the truth, Townsville. 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We're now seeing around 20% more stock available across the market, giving buyers more choice than they've ever had. And at the same time, open home numbers have softened. With the extra choice, the urgency for buyers to purchase a home that doesn't tick all the boxes has changed. Buyers are still active, but they are being more selective, with more comparable properties ticking more boxes, taking more time, and in most cases, waiting for the right home rather than rushing into the one available now. That doesn't mean that the market has fallen away. What it does mean is that the conditions have become more balanced and the market has normalized. Across the market, we have also seen price pull back, in some cases up to around 2%. But that needs to be kept in perspective. Townsville property has grown 100% over the past 5 years. So even with the little pullback, homeowners are still well ahead. Average days on market has also pushed out to around 34 days, which means presentation, pricing, and strategy means more than ever. Homes are still selling, but the market is no longer rewarding overpricing. For buyers, Townsville still represents excellent value, especially compared to many other regional and capital markets. For sellers, the opportunity is still there, but the approach needs to be sharper to achieve the strongest result. This message is simple. The market has normalized, but it remains healthy. Good property, priced correctly, and marketed well is still achieving strong results.
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1: Traffic on Riverway Drive is a moderate run through Gouldian and Gologoli intersections, and Wilcox Street traffic has built up through all the major intersections with queuing at Shore Road. Ross River Road traffic's clearing well. 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
3: Good morning, I'm Bethany Ross here with your local news. Well, first up, cautious relief from scientists who have spent 130 days counting coral on the Great Barrier Reef as part of an annual report. The Australian Institute of Marine Science's long-term monitoring team has revealed that coral cover is steady in reefs south of Proserpine and improving in our northern reef. Daniela Cesarelli from AIM says that it's positive news.
4: In December, there was starting to be accumulated heat, and we were looking down the barrel of another bleaching event potentially, but then a late summer monsoon came in with lots of wind and rain and cloud, which cooled down the waters and allowed the corals some relief and enabled them to start growing again and recovering.
3: However, researchers are also warning that the reef's already seeing water temperatures 2 to 3 degrees higher as an El Nino builds. Meanwhile, a major push to activate Townsville CBD and suburbs is underway, with Council launching a suite of investment incentives for housing, new lots, building upgrades and heritage restoration. Eligible projects can access waivers worth up to $250,000. Council says it wants fresh ideas, more homes and a more vibrant city. Applications are officially open. If you've ever dreamed of taking the stage at Carols by Candlelight, well, now is your chance. Main show auditions are open, with Townsville City Council seeking soloists and ensembles for this year's event at Riverway. No live auditions required. Just upload a video showcasing your best song. Performers under 18 are also welcome, and rehearsals will run through late spring. And finally, to sport now, the Cowboys NRLW side will be without their skipper for the rest of the 2026 season. Emma Manzelman suffered a serious foot injury and will require surgery. It gives Alicia Ford the chance to start at hooker, while 20-year-old Nadia Windelborn is set to make her NRLW debut from the bench. Coach Ricky Henry says he's happy to see her get a chance against the Sharks this Sunday.
5: Naz has been part of our system for the last 2 years, and she played in the open trial into Titans and done a fantastic job there. So, you know, we're really confident in her her ability to sort of step up and play in NRLW. And she's been wonderful for the pride up there. And, yeah, looking forward to her making her debut this weekend.
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6: Hi, I'm Phoebe Humphrey. Nearly 150 drones have been spotted in restricted airspace above Australian Air Force bases. ASIO is being urged to investigate the sightings near Sydney, Adelaide, Townsville and recently Newcastle. Industry and Innovation Minister Tim Ayres telling Nine those responsible will face the full force of the law.
7: It's absolutely unacceptable, the security of our air bases and for the travelling public as well. It's been a perennial issue in Australia and around the world.
6: Thousands of students are set to take part in a mass walkout today against One Nation. Rallies will be held in capitals across the country to protest the party's policies and its leader, Pauline Hanson. One of the big four banks warns that interest rates could remain high for some time to come. The CEO of Westpac says mortgage holders could be waiting until 2028 to start seeing the cash rate come down. He's blaming weak productivity. And soccer star Lionel Messi has hinted at retirement, writing that since his father's passing, he has serious doubts about whether he can keep playing.
2: Amazing Grace. Early learning. Discounts available for defense and emergency services. Star 1063, your sport now.
6: In sport, Aussie skipper Pat Cummins says Nathan Lyon is ready to go for today's first test against Bangladesh in Darwin, with the spinner making his comeback from a hamstring injury he suffered during the third Ashes test back in December.
8: It's great to have Nath back. I was even looking at some footage the other day of that Adelaide test, and I think that's the best he's bowled in years.
6: Roosters fullback James Tedesco will now miss tonight's clash against the Panthers despite being named on Tuesday, and Taylor Walker is in doubt for Adelaide's clash against Fremantle tomorrow night. Tex could be managed for the match in Perth. That's the latest news and sport.
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3: Mostly sunny for your Thursday in Townsville today with max temperatures sitting between 25 and 30 degrees. We do have some winds easing today and turning northeasterly. Friday should stay dry and sunny with a 5% chance of rain and some light evening winds. Right now in the CBD, it is currently 19 degrees. That's the latest news, sport and weather. 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
12: Hey, good morning and happy Thursday. It's Adam and Donnie playing the $1,000 Minute this morning with Savannah and Morgan in Black River. Yeehaw, guys.
13: Yeehaw.
14: There we go. All right, Savannah and Morgan, are we on our way to school right now? Is that what's going down?
13: Yeah, on our way to school.
14: Shout out to school. Where are we going to go be the coolest kids at today?
13: Ryan Catholic College.
14: Hell yeah, Ryan Catholic College. Savannah and Morgan are walking in there with $1,000 this morning. That's what we're going to do, right, guys?
13: Yep.
14: All right, 10 questions, 60 seconds to be the coolest kids in school. You ready to go?
13: Yeah.
14: Let's do it.
2: Are you ready to go?
15: Tick tock, tick tock, tick tock.
2: The cash is waiting. The $1,000 minute starts in 3, 2, 1. There we go.
14: Who are the Wallabies playing on Saturday?
13: Japan.
14: Where would you find the Eiffel Tower?
13: Paris.
14: Was Kanye West married to Kim Kardashian or just engaged?
13: Married.
14: What is the most populated city in Canada?
13: Oh, Toronto.
14: Who won the FIFA World Cup this year?
13: Spain.
14: What's the capital of Spain?
13: Barcelona.
14: A scientist who studies rocks is called what?
13: Geologist. Oh, yeah.
14: How many years are in a decade?
13: 10.
14: Who starred as Billy Madison in the movie Billy Madison?
13: Adam Sandler.
14: What is the national bird of New Zealand?
13: Kiwi.
14: Got them all in.
16: That's
14: holy
16: incredible. Holy, you got like 15 seconds left.
14: What do we do with all this time?
16: I don't know. How do you guys feel you went?
13: I don't think so.
14: This is incredible. I've never played the $1,000 minute quicker in my life. Bang. There goes the time.
16: That is a record time. Let's have a look at these answers. Let's see if you got 10 questions right to win yourselves $1,000. Here we go. The Wallabies are playing Japan on the weekend. The Eiffel Tower is in Paris.
14: Bang.
16: Kanye West was married to Kim Kardashian.
14: Bang.
16: Most populated city in Canada is Toronto. Spain won the World Cup, yes. How about we come back to the capital of Spain?
14: Yeah, you guys seemed a bit nervous about this one. Let's skip it.
16: A little bit unsure. A scientist who studies rocks is a geologist. There are 10 years in a decade. Billy Madison was Adam Sandler, and the national bird of New Zealand is the Kiwi. It comes down to that one question. Capital of Spain.
14: I tried to throw you. Who won the FIFA World Cup? Spain. Into another Spain question. Spain's on the mind. What's your favourite thing about Spain, Adam?
16: I love the Spanish people.
14: Yeah, mine's the tapas. That was a weird answer.
16: Oh, you don't like the people?
14: The answer that you guys went with. What is the capital of Spain? You locked in Barcelona. Adam, for $1,000. Are they right?
16: I can tell you that Barcelona is in Spain.
13: Oh.
16: But the capital city of Spain is Madrid.
14: Oh. So close, guys. What an effort. So close.
16: But it's Madrid. I'm so sorry, guys.
13: Okay, thank you.
16: Hey, double pass to the movies, though. Reading Cinemas Townsville, all yours.
13: Love it. Thank you.
14: Hey, Savannah, call back anytime. There's never been anyone get through those questions quicker the entire time we've ever played this game. So call back whenever you like, all right? Double pass is all yours.
13: Thank you.
16: Have a great day at school, guys.
13: Bye.
14: Damn.
16: Wow, way closer than ever.
14: I wanted it for him so bad.
16: Me too.
14: Madrid. All right. Well, we move on from the youngest people on the show today to, without a doubt, the oldest man we'll talk to. He's 91 years young. His name is Ray Nichols. He hails at the Good Shepherd Nursing Home, and each week he gives us his footy tips before the NRL season. There's only 4 weeks of tipping left. and Ray believes he has what it takes to take out the tipping comp at the nursing home.
16: Okay.
14: We'll talk to him next.
16: Adam and Donnie, Star 106.3. This is Teddy Swims, Mr. Know-It-All. That's what we call Ray. He knows.

0: Roxette, Dangerous, Star 106.3. Good morning, it's Adam and Donny. Mostly sunny for Townsville today. 27 is going to be the top. It's 22 right now. And if you don't want to know the scores of this week's NRL games, listen away now.
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0: You know, like how you don't want to hear something, so you listen away.
3: Listen in a different direction right now.
0: He is 91 years young. He is the back-to-back tipping champion, the tipping savant at the Good Shepherd Nursing Home, here with his weekly footy tips, Mr. Ray Nichols. Good morning, young man. How you doing?
4: Well, I'm not too bad. How are you?
0: Good. We've been trying to get under you.
4: Yeah, I missed you last week or something. I was here.
0: Well, I don't know what happened. We tried to call, but I think you're at lunch, and you know what?
4: I know, mate.
0: Lunch is more important than us. I'd have to argue that.
3: You sound up and about.
4: Yeah, I'm up and about. Oh, yeah, hell yeah.
0: Haven't been into the Shivers Regal, have you? Not this early.
4: Not excessively. Just moderately.
3: That's good. Responsibly.
0: Excessively. I'm going to start answering when Lou, my partner, asked me, have I been at the pub? I was like, not excessively.
4: Well, Ray,
0: we're hoping that we can get your NRL tips off you for this week. Who do you think is going to win out of these Panthers and these Roosters? It's first versus second.
3: Big call, Ray.
4: Oh, no, the Roosters will be too strong for the other way around. The Panthers will be too strong for the Roosters.
0: Would you say it's going to be hot chicken?
4: Yeah, no. We'll definitely go with the Panthers.
0: Okay. Now, this next game, both teams fighting to be in the eight, the Doggies and the Rabbitohs.
4: Is that right?
0: Yeah.
4: No, I'm going to go for the Dogs. He can have the Rabbits.
0: Oh, wow.
4: The Dogs are too fast for the Rabbits.
0: Too fast?
3: Oh, okay.
4: Yeah. They'll clean them up, no trouble.
0: Do you mean the animal, the dog, is faster than a rabbit, or the actual team is faster?
4: No. You've got to give them too much start.
0: Okay.
4: And the Dogs are just quite fast enough, but when the Rabbits have got a bit of a head, they can beat them. But if they got no start, if on an equal base, the Dog will beat the Rabbit.
0: And as we all know, at the Greyhounds, they chase after a Rabbit at the dog track. We all know
3: that's
0: this.
3: Right.
0: So I understand the pick.
4: You reckon you'd find another gear, right?
0: Yeah.
3: All right. What about on to Saturday? Yeah. Sharks versus Raiders. How say you, Ray?
4: Nah, the Sharks, they're strong enough. They're a good side, the Sharks. And they'll beat the Raiders.
0: And the Eels and the Cowboys. Surely the Cows, right?
4: Oh, the Cowboys might get up again, eh?
0: They might.
4: What do you reckon? The Cowboys are a bit smarter than the Eels at the moment, so we'll go to the Cowboys against the Sharks.
3: It's all brain power that's going to get them through.
0: All right, now, Ray, how are you sitting on the ladder there at the Good Shepherd? Where are you coming?
4: I'm coming second.
0: Okay. How far?
4: It's not only Good Shepherd. This is a big competition, this one, you know.
0: Here we go.
4: It's not just a school competition.
0: how far off first are you?
4: I'm only 1 point.
0: I reckon I'll
4: be the winner after this weekend.
0: Oh,
3: okay, confident.
0: I love the chat.
3: Confident.
4: If the Tigers win this weekend, I'll be the winner.
0: Okay. How do you know what the other person's tip? You haven't been looking at anyone else's tips, have you?
4: No way.
0: Okay. That little laugh makes me second guess you. All right, Ray. Well, we'll chat to you next week and we'll see how you're going.
4: See if I'm the winner next week.
0: All right, I'll back you in.
3: Okay, go, Ray.
0: Go easy on that shivers.
4: Mate, thank you. Bye now.
3: Ray has spoken.
0: Goes.
3: He's gone.
0: There he goes. He's my granddad.
3: Yes.
0: I've adopted him. Yeah. I don't know if it works that way.
3: Okay. It's Adam and Donnie, Star 106.3. Michaela in the Star Car with all your free stuff next. She's going to be at Kingpin Thuringow. Adam and Donnie.
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0: Wait. Pause that fun music.
1: Oh, pause it.
0: Michaela, are you there?
2: I am there.
0: We got a call earlier this morning. We're trying to figure out who the googly-eyed bandit is, and this happened.
2: Yeehaw.
0: Who do you think has done this thing?
2: Michaela.
3: Oh, Michaela in the star car. We didn't even think of her. So innocent. Yes. Why Michaela in the star car?
2: Because she's out in the car all the time. She'd see the buses,
3: She'd be able to chase them down.
1: She does have a cross to bear with us because we drink all those protein milks she's meant to be giving out in the car.
2: Yes. There you go. There's your answer.
3: Stacey. Oh, now we've got more questions than answers.
0: Okay, bring back the fun music. Michaela, somebody has been putting googly eyes on things all around town. And Stacey, she believes it's you.
2: Oh, look. It's not me, I promise.
0: Well, that was the most guilty.
1: That's a long pause.
0: Michaela's currently at Kingpin, Thurringau Central with all your freebies. Thanks to C-Link. Buy online, go anytime. Let's say all that. There's lots of freebies there, and you should go and see her, even though we believe she may have stolen them, Adam, because she, as we learned this morning, is a criminal.
1: Feel free to take along a polygraph test.
0: Yep.
1: Michaela, you're aware this is a Commonwealth crime, I believe. I mean, I haven't checked that, but I think that's a Commonwealth crime.
0: For treason.
1: Yeah, a crime against King Charles.
2: Look, I'm fully aware, and I promise from the bottom of my heart, I have not done it.
0: Because, Michaela, your first denial, I think the direct quote was, yeah, look, it wasn't me, which
2: I don't know if that would stand up in court.
0: Michaela. I don't believe that would stand up in court. Somebody's putting googly eyes on things, and now your name's been thrown in the ring. Go see Michaela at Kingpin, and I'll just say this. If you have to perform a citizen's arrest, yeah,
1: go for it. Yeah. Thanks, Michaela, and good luck.
0: Perform a citizen's arrest.
2: See you later.
1: Thanks. 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
5: Riverway drives a moderate run for traffic through Gouldian and Gologoli intersections at Woolcock Street's busy through all the major crossings. There's queuing at Shore Road in particular. Ross River Road traffic has been clearing smoothly. 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
13: Good morning, I'm Bethany Ross here with your local news. Well, first up, there's been heartbreak for a PNG family after their only son has been identified as the motorist who died in a crash on Harvey Range Road over the weekend. Police say that his Mazda crossed the centre line and hit two vehicles before midday. Friends are fundraising to return his body to his remote village in the Highlands, describing him as humble, quiet and deeply loved. Meanwhile, this Rail Safety Week is a reminder for everyone to follow road rules at level crossings. Last financial year, Queensland Rail recorded 127 near misses across the state, which is an increase from the previous year. About 10 of those were here in North Queensland. QR's Scott Cornish says drivers and pedestrians are risking their lives at crossings.
14: Level crossings are safe when everyone follows the rules. However, people are still not following the rules all the time, creating risk for themselves and the people on the trains.
13: Meanwhile, Townsville-based Australian Institute of Marine Scientist researchers say that the reef caught a rare break over the summer, with a late monsoon cooling shallow waters just as a heatwave kicked in. Ames researchers did spend more than 100 days at sea counting corals, and they found that cover actually had lifted in the north and stabilised in the south.
15: We got a bit of a reprieve from early summer heating that was brought about by an active monsoon. So that's cooled the ocean temperatures enough and has allowed the corals to recover and replenish.
13: That's Dr. Mike Emsley from Ames speaking to Seven there. They say it is a welcome reprieve after last year's steepest decline on record, but they're warning the next El Nino is already heating things up. In other news, Townsville pet owners are being urged to register their dogs as life-saving blood donors at JCU Vet. The hospital does keep blood on hand for urgent transfusions, but supplies run short because canine blood has a shorter lifespan. Suitable dogs must be friendly, healthy and over 25 kilos. Vets say that every donation does help them perform critical life-saving treatment. And finally, Townsville has cemented itself as Australia's regional rugby powerhouse, with the Bulletin reporting the city secured 7 Wallabies tests through to 2030. The Queensland government's locked in 3 new fixtures at Queensland Country Bank Stadium, adding to the 4 already coming up, the 2027 Rugby World Cup. And a reminder, the Wallabies take on Japan this Saturday.
6: Star 1063, National News, now.
13: Hi, I'm Phoebe Humphrey. A major rescue package has been unveiled for the nation's biggest aluminium smelter, with the federal and New South Wales governments committing $2.5 billion for the Tomago plant in the Hunter Valley. The deal will keep the smelter open past 2028, locking in more than 1,100 jobs. Major security concerns this morning after revelations hundreds of drones have been detected above Air Force bases around Australia. ADF sources are calling on ASIO to investigate after the devices were spotted at sites north of Sydney, near Adelaide and in Townsville over the past year. The most recent sightings have been around a RAF base in Newcastle. And millions have watched a solar eclipse in Europe. 90% of the sun was covered by the moon in the UK, while other parts of Europe experienced a total eclipse.
16: It is magical because the world goes quiet and dark and the birds are unsettled and it's all a bit weird.
13: They're on 7. The next one in the UK will be in 2090.
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13: In sport, we're still months away from summer, but Test cricket returns today with the opening test between Australia and Bangladesh taking place in Darwin. Despite his brilliant Ashes series, Scott Boland has been dropped in favour of Josh Hazlewood.
17: Really tough call. It's the nature of a strong squad, but again, with so much cricket come on, it's great that we've got someone like Scotty who will absolutely step in.
13: Skipper Pat Cummins there. And the LA Lakers basketball team has been sold, the NBA franchise going for a record $17 billion Aussie dollars to a former Disney chief. That's the latest news and sport.
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13: Mostly sunny for your Thursday in Townsville today with max temperatures sitting between 25 and 30 degrees. We do have some winds easing today and turning northeasterly. Friday should stay dry and sunny with a 5% chance of rain and some light evening winds. Right now in the CBD, it is currently 19 degrees. That's the latest news, sport and weather. I'm Bethany Ross with Adam and Donnie on Star 106.3.
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6: 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From Sturton Stanley, across Townsville and North Queensland. This is Adam and Donnie. On air now. Star is 106.3.
1: Yeah, happy Thursday morning. We are so close to Friday. Feels good, Donnie.
0: Yeah, it does. It's going to be a big weekend here in the Ville. India Fest to Saturday.
1: We'll see you
0: also
1: there.
0: Also, the Wallabies in town on Saturday up
1: we'll
0: against
1: see you
0: Japan.
1: There,
0: a new deal, though, just been inked.
1: Oh, cool.
0: Giving us 7 Wallabies matches through to 2030 right cool. here in Townsville. Argentina are coming back as part of the Rugby Championship. We beat them last year. We'll do it again. Yeah. Games against Georgia as well as some Rugby World Cup pool matches up here. So through to 2030, four more years, 7 more Wallabies games. How good is that?
1: And was this was just announced like this morning, yesterday, and already the smack talk has started from Donnie.
0: Yeah.
1: We'll beat him again.
0: Well, of course.
1: The second he finds out they're coming, we're going to beat him.
0: This morning it broke, and of course we'll beat him again.
1: Smack talk already begun.
0: Well, we beat him last time. Why wouldn't we beat them again? What has changed?
1: That's true.
0: I don't know. I mean, have you...
1: Nothing has changed.
0: And the last thing we're going to do here is pretend to be sports analysts.
1: No.
0: What I am is patriotic.
1: Okay,
0: so if you want to be pro-Argentinian over there, I'll be pro-Aussie over here.
1: No,
0: feel free,
1: no,
0: Adam.
1: No, no, no.
0: Feel free.
1: Please.
0: With your Argentinian barbecue and stuff. He's always talking about Argentina. Please. Messi this.
1: Oh, yeah, man, that's me. Sure, going on about Messi.
0: And other Argentinian things as well. Buenos Aires, is that...
1: That's a place.
0: There we go. Oh. You would know. You would know.
1: Get out of it. Will you get out of it? All right, at the moment I am training. I'm 2 weeks into training for a 30-hour military-style challenge that's going to take place in October, the Breaking Point Challenge for the Cure, to try and raise as much money as I can to help fight childhood brain cancer.
0: Yes.
1: Terry Campese helped organise this. He's the coach of the Mendy Blackhawks, but he's also an organiser of this amazing campaign, and we'll get him in next to find out more, find out how I've been going 2 trainings in.
0: It's actually 38 hours.
1: Well, I'm reading
0: that it's
1: 30.
0: You shortchange yourself.
1: You keep saying 38, but I'm reading online it's 30. I'm hoping it's 30.
0: That's to trick you.
1: Okay, Adam and Donnie, Star 106.3.

0: 96.3. Good morning. It is Adam and Donnie, and we welcome the Black Hawks lead coach to the studio, Terry Campese.
1: Head coach, even.
2: I was going to ask, what's a lead coach?
0: I knew lead was not the right word, but I could not think of the correct word.
1: You can feel it as it left his lips. He hated that he said that.
2: That's what they call it in Tassie.
1: Yeah, it must be. How are we doing?
2: I'm going really well. Yourself?
1: I've got some questions for you, to be honest.
2: The census is still going.
1: I'm a bit nervous about what's happened. So the Breaking Point Challenge for the Cure, it is back for another year. 38 hours or so of agony and pain and turmoil to raise much-needed funds for the Cure Starts Now Australia, treating pediatric brain cancer, which is the number one killer for anyone under the age of 40. I did it last year. This year, through a series of unfortunate events, shout out Lemony Snicket, Adam finds himself now, with only 2 months to trade, in the position to do 38
0: hours.
1: I've just joined.
0: I've done two trainings. Do I stand a chance, Terry?
2: Well, you've already done more than what Donnie did.
1: Oh, good point.
0: Just not true. Well, you just went to the one, didn't you?
1: No, everyone says
0: not even
1: this.
0: One.
1: It is not true. I trained my little heart out.
0: You saw me on the Castle Hill walk, which was the latest training. How did I go for someone that's just joining the challenge?
2: To be honest, I was surprised.
1: Well,
2: I thought you would have been more towards the back, but yeah, you stomped on and you're at the front and... Yeah, there's nothing to worry about.
1: Was he not at the back of the pack walking on rookie
2: he led
1: stuff?
2: The pack.
1: Adam, mate, let me give you some advice. This is the type of advice that Campese won't give you.
0: Okay.
1: If you don't show your hand early, they'll expect less of you, okay?
0: I get you.
1: Set them up for disappointment.
0: Yes.
1: And then it's like when a kid's naughty in school and then eventually they're well behaved. Everyone's like, oh my goodness.
0: Yes, I know.
1: What a result.
0: I get what you're saying,
1: so
0: but
1: just calm down.
0: Terry hasn't seen the trainings where we use our upper body yet. Wait until you see me doing burpees. Then you'll be like, okay, he's showing his hand. He's showing his gut.
1: Are things going to be different this year?
2: Well, I heard a few little groups whispering, saying that they've been talking to last year's recruits.
1: Oh, really?
2: And they've been telling them what they've got in store.
1: Oh, really?
2: So that's music to my ears.
1: Yeah.
2: Because what am I going to do, Donnie?
1: You're just going to change it all on them.
2: There's nothing these people
1: can prepare themselves for. There's 30 people in Townsville right now that are shaking in their boots, worried about what's going to happen. They all start tough. But then once you get handed into the hands of the ADF, this is my favourite part, Campo goes, it's actually got nothing to do with me anymore.
0: Yeah.
1: And the ADF, you know what they love? Making people look like idiots to try to hang with them.
2: Yeah. So there's a message out there for the old recruits, Marty McDonough. Keep telling the recruits what's in store for them because we will change it up.
0: I've been told not to trust you specifically, Terry, because if I say something to you like, oh, I didn't find that too hard or I really liked this, you'll go straight back to them and say, hey, change all this. So can I say to you right now, I really love Heights. I love Heights,
1: no.
0: And if you have any Heights in there, it's going to be so easy. So I'd go back and change any height-related challenges.
1: Yeah. Okay.
2: Well, one thing that we're going to add is probably yoga.
1: Yoga?
2: Because Pilates and yoga sessions that the guys have been doing with Remy and the guys at Sculpt, they've hated it.
1: Yeah, right.
0: Pilates is super hardcore. I've done it once or twice. It hurts.
1: Right.
0: It actually does. You sit there shaking and sweating. It hurts.
1: There's no bloody Pilates when I was on Live from Paris. I can tell you that much for free. Now, Campo.
0: Height-related challenges.
1: Okay.
2: Well, one thing that we...

0: through that.
1: They've already beat from last year's record, so...
0: Adam's sponsorship links, they're all on our story right now. We'll chuck it up there. Please, chuck him a little bit of coin if you can. Every dollar does help. Adam, you are so stuffed, brother.
1: Yeah, will you be, like, loving Beth through this challenge?
2: I like that she's already done some of the fundraising for me.
0: That is good.
2: That helps. I've raised about $3,500, I think.
0: Yeah, nice. Congratulations, mate.
2: Thank you.
0: Terry, yeah, Boone, thank you for coming in.
1: Awesome.
2: Star 106.3, it's Adam and Donnie. We'll get Danny in.

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0: Darwin 063, Adam and Donnie. Sabrina Carpenter's new one, House Tour. That's our show for another day. You can join us tomorrow. We're actually going to be live from Elders Real Estate for their grand opening.
1: Yes.
0: 222 Ross River Road, Aikenvale.
1: Free coffee, a bunch of stuff going on down there. We're going to be there all morning long. Did I say free coffee?
0: Yes.
1: The coffee is going to be free
0: yes.
1: as well,
2: you
1: know, by the way.
2: You get free coffee anyway.
1: I love
2: Hello. Hi, everyone. I mean, Danny's here.
0: Hi, Danny.
3: We do.
2: It's
1: been an uptick in free coffee lately. It's been good.
2: You get the iced coffees as well.
1: Yeah. What is that? What do you mean by that?
2: I'm just saying.
1: Are they more expensive? Is it ice coffee? It is, isn't it? What are we paying for the ice? Anyway, Tanny, welcome in. You had a phantom at your desk.
2: I know. And when I tell you this story, people are going to think I'm weird. But it's just like when something changes, I wig out a little bit and it can be the smallest thing ever.
1: Yep.
2: However, I got to work today and my desk is pretty tidy. So things are all in a row.
1: Yes.
2: Ducks are all in a row. My cup is there. I've got a bottle of water there and somebody has come and lined up a half drunk can of Fanta.
1: When I moved radio stations, I don't even know how long ago it was, but I moved desks as well. And I put it off for ages because I knew in myself I would upset Danny by being so close to her with who I am as a person. And so we put it off and put it off and then eventually made the plunge. And she's been biting her tongue for 12
2: months.
1: No, we've
2: been good. You've been actually good because you're on the other side.
1: Yeah.
2: And I think they strategically put Adam in front of me.
1: Yes.
2: Because, like, you're not as...
1: Whatever
2: clunky.
1: I am. Clunky.
0: That's a pretty low bar,
1: but
0: though.
1: Basically, what I'm saying is Danny's space is zen, and it's nice.
2: Yeah.
1: And now we've got two cases on the run.
0: Yeah, well, if
1: who's the googly-eye bandit?
0: It's the fan.
1: Who's the fan?
2: I know, and I've already asked, like, three people. You guys make it five, so no one's admitted who it was.
1: And then we've just made it about 20,000.
2: Oh,
1: so.
0: So yesterday it wasn't there, right?
2: When it wasn't there. And, yeah, that was in the afternoon.
0: Okay.
2: This morning it's most definitely there. I've moved it to the end of the desk so we can keep it as evidence.
0: I'm surprised you didn't wake up in the middle of the night going, something is not right.
1: Like,
0: did you sleep
1: Madeline's
0: well
1: last
0: mum?
1: Night? Or
2: yeah, I'm relatively okay.
1: You didn't shoot up in the middle of the night?
2: No, I had no idea. No, I was completely blindsided when I came in this morning.
0: Right. It's going to be a bad day for Danny. someone's ruined a day.
1: What's coming up after nine other than an inquiry?
2: I have a guest, a DJ, doing the midday mix for me.
1: Oh, yes.
2: So I'm stoked about that. DJ Hennessy is going to be in the building.
0: I reckon Hennessy's the Fanta Phantom.
2: Nah, have you met him? Nicest guy.
1: He's a very nice guy.
2: Yeah,
0: doesn't mean he doesn't drink Fanta.
1: No, it doesn't.
2: Yeah, he wouldn't leave it there, though.
1: We don't know, though.
2: Yeah, all right. Well, I'll have to ask him while he's doing the video.
1: He's a nice guy, but I don't know him.
2: Yeah. Well, you've got to meet him.
1: I've met him
0: a few
1: times.
0: Frankly, I don't trust him.
1: Exactly. Trust is hurt. Trust is hurt.
2: He
1: is actually the most lovely guy in Powersville.
2: He really is, so I'm really excited about that. I've also got 11 o'clock Steal My Standby, which is going to be pretty fun. I had a win yesterday.
1: So did we.
2: Did I? Yes, I did. Yeah, sometimes I make it up, but no, I had a win yesterday.
1: Well, we'll be back here. Well, not here. We'll be at Elders Real Estate tomorrow morning from
2: 6 to
1: free coffee. Whole heap of giveaways as well. Danny, see you tomorrow.
2: Bye.
0: And you have fun, won't you?
2: Yes, of course.
0: Bye.
2: You always put me...
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17: Good morning. I'm Bethany Ross here with your local news. Well, first up, more than 145 unidentified drones have been detected at Air Force bases across the country, including here in Townsville. ASIO has been urged to investigate after the drones were spotted. They were also most recently seen above a RAF base down in Newcastle. Meanwhile, a PNG family is grieving after it's been confirmed that a man who died in a three-vehicle collision on Harvey Range Road over the weekend was their only son. The Bulletin reporting the 30-year-old steel fixer was the sole breadwinner for his family in the Western Highlands, with friends in Townsville now trying to raise $18,000 to repatriate his body home. In other news, Queensland Rail is reminding motorists and pedestrians to take extra care at railway crossings this Rail Safety Week. Last financial year, there were about 10 near misses involving vehicles and pedestrians in North Queensland. QR's head of regional, Scott Cornish, says not following the rules can seriously impact everyone involved.
18: These incidents don't just affect the people involved and their families. It impacts our train crew, the people on the train, and the first responders attending to the situation.
17: And finally, to sport now, a huge blow for the Cowboys NRLW side ahead of this weekend's clash with the Sharks. Captain Emma Manselman has been ruled out for the remainder of the season with a serious foot injury, which does require surgery.
19: She's actually ruled out for the year, which is a big disappointment for us. And, you know, we lose our captain there. So, yeah, very disappointing. But, you know, she's professional and she'll get in there and get her operation done and get that all sorted out. So she's back next year.
17: That's Coach Ricky Henry speaking there. Bree Chester will captain the side in Manselman's absence, while Alicia Ford will fill in for her at dummy half. Sunday's game kicks off at 6:15 p.m.
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20: Hi, I'm Phoebe Humphrey. The federal government has slammed those flying drones around Aussie Air Force bases. It's been revealed 147 unidentified drones have been seen in restricted airspaces near Sydney, Adelaide, Townsville and most recently Newcastle. Industry and Innovation Minister Tim Ayres telling Nine it's unacceptable.
21: It's unsafe, it's illegal. People who are doing this activity should stop it. They will face the full force of the law.
20: Labor will take its news bargaining incentive to Parliament today. It follows talks between the Prime Minister and Angus Taylor, as well as a late change to the scheme that would force tech giants to pay media organisations for their news. And two people have been killed in a US Army chopper crash in Texas. The Apache helicopter burst into flames north of Austin. Local Sheriff Cliff Coleman says nearby residents have been evacuated.
22: Not only a helicopter crashed, but then also a wildfire that was out of control. And at this time, this fire is not contained yet.
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20: In sports, Scott Boland has been dropped for the opening test between Australia and Bangladesh, which gets underway in Darwin this morning. Josh Hazlewood comes into the starting 11 for him. It's an ageing team too, with only one player under 30, but that's not an issue for skipper Pat Cummins.
0: Probably sorer and achier, and so we might be a little bit older, but we feel, you know, as fit and ready to go as we ever have.
20: The Roosters will be without James Tedesco in tonight's round 24 NRL opener against Penrith, and Taylor Walker could be managed for Adelaide's clash with Frio tomorrow night in Perth. That's the latest news and sport.
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2: 50% sun and 50% cloud today. Tomorrow, though, ripper start to the weekend. Sunny with tops of 27. Possible rain on Sunday afternoon. 27's our max today, 16 overnight. And in Hermit Park right now, it's 25.
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2: It's all Thursday for me. 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The midday mix is changing up. My special guest DJ, DJ Hennessy, is coming in today. I thought it was tomorrow, but, you know, I'm just so forgetful like that. So I'm excited and putting my feet up, doing the midday mix with DJ Hennessy today at 11 o'clock today. It is still my standby. If you've registered at star1063.com.au, stick around. I could be calling out your name and get you to Vegas. But now 20 songs in a row starts with Sam Fender, Olivia Dean, right here on Star.

recently had a big old slip on stage over in Mexico during his Together Together tour, Harry Styles on Star 106.3, part of 20 songs in a row. Found out a fun fact about him. His dad works in finance and his mum owns a pub. How good is that? Alex Warren coming up. It is called Bloodline. We're going to play some Pat Benatar first, though, getting all fired up on stuff.

0: 20 songs in a row on Star 106.3. Martin Garrix and Ed Sheeran. If you could have anyone gay crush your wedding, who would it be?
1: Martin did a show. I did a show. We finished. He's got a DM from someone saying, "Can you crush my sister's wedding?"
0: Imagine that, Ed Sheeran rocking up with Martin Garrix. I reckon I'd go Snoop Dogg. I wouldn't mind Britney Spears as well. We've got some One Republic on the way right after this one from Fuel on Star.

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I'm playing Steal My Standby. Register your name at star1063.com.au. 1983, the year of my birth, and also the year that Nikki French gave us this.